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And as a prostate cancer, also, hole in heart, liver problem. So, a crow down, me patcho, as so said, dear Ben, caterpillar, and a guru now, me patcho, I'm on my two portraits. I be full to chat, I'm one more much color will you mukura, and answer by your yachi, and I'll go zekura, me patcho, me yama, the soul go die. 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

0266 14, another 14 69, 0266 14, another 14 69. Dr. Sharp numbers no. Ye free studio and free studio line beam. 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

0: for another 1469 050-554-1996 050-554. 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

0: another God yesterday. 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Listen, man, so. 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
0: Your cast yet nasia kai de wa yamayana. Bibia kire se wo se ye nasie.
1: Yes.
2: Amen.
0: For showing us grace and mercy.
1: Amen.
0: In Jesus name. Somebody shout amen 3 times.
1: Amen. Amen.
0: How was your day? Memo akwa babiem e babo so me fofre nya me sade a che ye yemu biem. To God alone be the glory. Great things he has done and greater things he will do. My name is Pastor Bernardo Swansa. Quick one, let me welcome you. Maybe today happens to be your very first time tuning in to Freedom Time Praying Partners. I want to welcome you. We are live on Adom TV. We are live on Praise TV. And we are also live on Ago TV. We are also live on Famous TV. And also live on Sunny TV. We are also live on Home Base TV. And also Joy Prime TV and Angel TV and also GH1 TV and we are live on Light TV and Adom TV. TV Adoma Bubu Dinya was live. Famous TV, Praise TV, Ago TV, Sony TV, Home Base TV, Joy Prime TV, Angel TV, GH1 TV, Light TV, and Adom TV. And you be a na TV, baby, you be out. You be see a boy, now it's me bomb pie. The Shabo Sumi for Francis say, yeah, the greatest gift you need to give to yourself is a gift of prayer. They can be a chedia, Kesia, be to me, a chow, Yameba, a yam piebo, a chedia. Can you give me so a brand so me when in a sorry? And the Kadibia say, and piebo, so would that? And I would that one else say, a bibi bo punum. Now, Obetu and Nibu says, Edieni, now Otis or Joseph say, me and Paiba. I was so to make a being in 10 because Empibo Jinqua, Empibo make a being budgeting you, Empibo Ejinqua, Empibo Manqua, Empibo Bonqua, Mobile, make a being Empibo Ejinqua, Empibo.

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0: ni die mu. 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Bomodi anko Facebook. Edine wo Facebook no eye original FTPP. 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Wo die ko Facebook. Now go Facebook and patch share 5 times, mommy. Share 5 times, mommy. Now be to me, we are screenshot in the fact to WhatsApp status. Mommy, near dance, be crying, Sunday, I shall say. So for last week, lady be say, the boss, near your bar. And I say, or the Uchan, or say, Papa, I was live on, say, no, you're on the brother, or say, Daddy, I was live on Facebook. And I saw for Uchaye, who screenshot, no, the tune status, said the mechanic. And I say, ne madam, and so say, ne maye ne boss a wane ni ejuma. I say ne boss na kwa kofa o baby. Iti ne boss no ato dayamo oba no. And ne boss no etu akwa tina ne boss no so. Aye ne boss ni kunu no ma amini kunu. Ma minchino miye neti ase ye. O no ye di ne baby o ye ejuma na ne madam ejume rura no. Ni kunu. Ako to dayam. Papa no timi si fie ye. And na ono oba ne nya issue. And we two free fee and I done what on or no bar for team and I almost go through divorce. Be man ni jai obano. It has no court. Obane pa be mani to be a se compare divorce. Be man say now according to Gen HS Unim because on was starting Juma Honche. It was so Oshay and Madame Ned the Hawaii Teams for Jimuku, Yana Jube, 12 no, and who Facebook. Also, who Facebook was saying, Nadia Nino or join us or Bubi. Nashadio, also join us or bumper, me release the topic. We say, whatever that has been taken away from Mr. Becker last week, was Ampire. I did be a media Yaji free me, Sam. And also, my minister, the whole or her prayer topics never knows no have to pray. To when I declare that whatever that has been taken away from me. I take it back by famous or so bumpenny. I feel procope or bumpen according to Gen HS and the madam ne say do who you understand what buffum I'm an a house helper with you and I don't know I be bopunime bieno and was soon no manifeste. Now to send hand the house help so you pie buffo and on no sudden pabujinem. My manager say an opportunity to all one home, yeah bumpy no or se brother no yes and de che wukwada. 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You don't know who you save. Mommy and Yena Aji will be a madam or send the boss a general. Mempa bone say, mo amo yes adi anaji, mempa bone yin shira mamo.
1: Amen.
0: Awo Jesus Christ Nazareth ni demo.
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0: Amen. 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Ba yin shidi nyamia yama fufuru bi. Let's listen to some few testimonies. My name is Pastor Bernardo Uswansa. God bless you so much for joining tonight's prayer section. Nyamisha, Pastor Nadu Sonia.

0: Freedom, the Lord, the Lord has done it. 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The Lord has done it, Ampa.
1: Amen.
0: Daddy, me panchola 2 weeks, and I walk me. See, I come in on bay, I come Friday, and I drew bay 10. Then I'm a free car and I'm a koi. We go to hospital and pan almost say a war and I come. And see almost a key and sat time near drew 3 cm.
1: 3 cm.
0: But almost say was say a be I wouldn't be a code drew 10 cm. Now normally no a be 4 hours a beer a be barco. But I'm out for you and lucky. No, it's me within 4 5 6 hours.

0: Okay, yes, so, and I'm saying, mom, injection.
1: Hey,
0: I'm with the injection. Oh, in some no, with the same. So, and see how much. Bare 5 midnight, no more sabbat check here.
1: Nessa, I work on my ditch you.
0: I feel the adenocrade on Kobe Umpo. It's not no one thing. No more cash room, Miss S. Doctor Nebano, Pabaye 6 to 7. That's a store.
1: Oh, yeah.
0: Me and I wouldn't be a mooding the good sea attack for you, Miss S. I feel the Dana 2 minutes soon. Until I know Pama Sunday, Nana, my frail, and I'll cast a minko to ensue no more. My own bomb pile goose, mammy, and a damn go to an album pile goose, so mammy. Ain't see. Midwife no the omoko into for by or by and no so better key and one cause so may me see as an answer we be and make us so dean when I'm say okay a boy bear an opa bear 11:30 pepe na go point in the dean when I'm there will be of most some of them but could see at a papa me see as no and so may not see a crow or master crant say. And Sidana, I was semi Daniel Coupon was stressed a certain name that's winning us. I fear 2 minutes soon, cause me, mammy, I rebear 5 to 6 years. Only a morning. It's yes, I'll be Miss Yes, I'll be becoming mammy, or why never be shining your uncle. It's now 2 minutes soon, just in that's winning us. Ada, me 2 minutes and 2 be names never semi fro. And my way who be mammy and Uncle Pong. If I was so. And my mits me wo farm and ho farm ba Sunday ne bo 11:30 pepe na me
1: wo trinka. We know san ka Fred da. So for tey, I work and if it an upper. I'm a dear chia ma just in me.
2: Friday.
1: I work on Friday.
2: Sunday no to me.
1: Sunday no so to me kai Sunday no na me bo me ho me be ban sole. Then 9:10 no fre me. 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Eka wawo. Ka Friday na nkwa woi. Okay, Sandy. Only because of we do see a bon same thing, my roof.
3: Oh, yes,
1: a bon some open one mafia.
2: Oh, use your commission the phone soon, grand number. No, I hear it
1: from the phone. Also, only my brother will come as a Kenya say, or say, Papa, or number my true woman petty fee. Drink a mirror, drink a.
4: We didn't meet you,
1: yeah, Joshua.
4: Freedom,
1: the Lord has done it.
4: Freedom,
1: the Lord has done it. Amen.
4: Oh, Papa,
1: Mammy,
4: me who they make in your ministry. We won't kiss.
1: Amen.
4: Oh, Mamma, don't know. Any kiss, I've been.
1: Amen.
4: They've been so yes.
1: Amen.
4: Freedom,
1: the Lord
4: freedom.
1: Has done it. The Lord freedom. Has done it. Lord has done it.
4: Hey, Nichi Mbroso.
1: Catch right here.
4: Papa, Semisi Meka. 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

0: 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And so, Miss Shinyami, Miss Shofidonia, Miss Onya Mammy, is maybe the one dancing.
1: Amen. Oh, baby, your kind, Miss Sunday, sir. Freedom, Yame, Yime, Freedom, Yame, Jimmy, the tea, and he poo on the dahono.

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0: Nada nyame ya wawadi kesi biya mami. 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I'm not dreaming. Or the Nyama Papa Bina was 30 or Yemi Kratasem. And to me by 8 to 8, the bomb pire pa and pa. 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
0: 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I'm now.
1: Wow,
0: to Nikita,
1: wow.
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1: Oh
0: 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Manya Canada.
2: Amen.
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3: freedom the Lord has done it Pastor Bernard de onyame aya ma mi
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2: Dancing,
0: I am very powerful.
2: Now, 20 CD, a top lot.
0: A top lot. That's a smoker. Also, I'm going to come out for the anonymous erade. Me nearly that will be a then so 2 years to come. My mother tell me fee. All cast has 22 years to come. Or sin will need pro to be put the baby on base.
3: Your canna, a year who say, baby, our time. 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
4: se miracle
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2: 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No, could
0: you call only fee? I feel Matthias here. Yeah, that is clear.
3: 2 years, look around.
0: Or see, Andrew, let's show him about 1.5.
3: Only any doubts was the only plot.
0: Only plot will be put the baby.
4: Freedom.
0: I'm not sure. I'm not sure. I'm not sure. I'm not sure. I'm not sure. I'm not sure. I'm not sure. I'm not sure. I'm not sure. I'm not sure. I'm not sure. I'm not sure. I'm not sure. I'm not sure. I'm not sure. I'm not sure. I'm not sure. I'm not sure. I'm not sure. I'm not sure. I'm not sure. I'm not sure. I'm not sure. I'm not sure. I'm not sure. I'm not sure. I'm not sure. I'm not sure. I'm not sure. I'm not sure. I'm not sure. I'm not sure. I'm not sure. I'm not sure. I'm not sure. I'm not sure. I'm not sure. I'm not sure. I'm not sure. I'm not sure. I'm not sure. I'm not sure. I'm not sure. I'm not sure. I'm not sure. I'm not sure. I'm not sure. I'm not sure. I'm not sure. I'm not sure. I'm not sure. I'm not sure. I'm not s

0: ye bia mam jina mana mede ma no na so send the testimony ne mame aye 0244 na wabo 115 618 em say last week Thursday so biswa dance here ba so no so kunya adan.
1: Yes,
0: sir. Six bedrooms.
1: Yes.
0: What's the number for this? 70 CD.
1: 50 CD.
0: 50 CD.
1: Yeah, 50 CDs.
0: And when did this other say? No,
2: for Chris.
3: And also, she had a class.
0: And also, so say, you can see and call about for the so for Jimmy.
1: Papa, I say, only an abom pie. Now, bear 4 years in me. And a new kuna wu, ti new kuna jana, and kura N9.
0: And kula 4. 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
1: Achane. 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
1: 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And then I don't know this car ever no. Your bumpy goose can so. And that's here no and I've been so across this.
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3: swear.
1: May your testimony also be released.
3: Amen.
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1: 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My sister no team so for only the yellow I am for. No one could for them, no people say, now, who for him for him, so call him, say, so for be preaching TV so. Men in a bomb pine or see Uncle Bar for dear, and my cobble me dear, and my affina maba. 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Wow. Okay, sorry. I feel you kind of radio said that. Yes, sir, Bonifacha. Me, Dini Pastor Benado Sansa, this is Freedom Time Praying Partners. Maybe I feel no better joining Freedom. Yabba Bompai, sorry. Nampa Bonne, dear dance here, Cassia Nebano. I feel Mumia Yansha link, you know, share the link. Yansha, share the page. Yansha, everybody share. Yam Pitting Moom. Shemam Sisia, go to Facebook. The name is Original FTPP. The Lord has done it. Original FTPP. The Lord has done it. Please share the link for me. I feel baby, I'll be a piano bumper. Slap on the fat. Lift your voice and pray for forgiveness. Bumper, slap on the fat. Slap on the fat.
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would defeat you. 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On Piboni. Radimama Hodin, Susumutumi, and on the Sana Busumna.

Urade ho na nyame maye ntumi a na no hwe Goliath okojina David in 1 Samuel chapter 17 verse 1 onu de onsuwa David is immediately 13 years boy as so you are

0: na itim fi hono ema manware ema mema nyeyi ema nipantumi ntukwa nyasomdie no nyametumi ne baso obebu ompa boni bebu nkama faso esabade ma mesunso motumi lord give me divine power in my prayer tonight be an obo pep ask for power ask for power rapatosalia paraskatos selebelo tosiria falo koto pala haza salian lo valia telefesolia pala galia rato marasalia terrebe
1: Jesus Christ.

We are entering into the prayer section right now. I want you please to position yourself strategically and let's enter into the prayer section as the Lord keep doing it for us. I want us to pray this next prayer topic. We are born of Sampai, we are born of 3 minutes non-stop. You see, every demonic project in my life, I'm doing a certain project here, the demonic project will be on my project all your life, will be project, failure, or the atoso, will be project, nom your atoso, be a rejected. This is your next prayer. We'll see

0: Unto an end by fire.
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0: Every demonic project in my life, your time is up. Come to an end by fire of the Holy Ghost. Every demonic project in my life, come to an end by fire. To the Pierra of let every satanic project in my life come to an end, come to an end, come to an end. To Palahasu, Talabadi, Rakania, Torula, Patama, Salabaria, Rapatana, Messeria, Raka, Patana Maria, Rifano, Sotoria, Salabadi, Bada, Rifania, Torula, Patana, Salabadi, Bada, Rikapania, Torula, 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

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My men also for no ye virgin. 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Mr. Ni papa se ne papa na ne mamina yes of one be sa o Pentecostum. 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Me mompa ye mum moto so minim some bekaya. 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

0: Somebody shut the link, somebody shut the link, somebody shut the link. Somebody shut the link, shut the link, shut the link, shut the link. Somebody shut the link, shut the link, shut the link. Go ahead and shut the link, go ahead and shut the link. Go ahead and shut the link, go ahead and shut the link. Go ahead and shut the link, go ahead and shut the link. Go ahead and shut the link, go ahead and shut the link. Go ahead and shut the link, go ahead and shut the link. Somebody shut the link, shut the link, shut the link. La parte le pellica torna da la mare da la sua pelle vede vede vede. 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You mother, yo. Every day morning power. That always show up in my dreams. That always show up in my dreams. That always show up in my dreams. Then you tell me, yeah, what down, what you are doing? Mister, what down, what you are doing? Mutiame. You jump to me, when you jump to me, when you jump to me. Shall I put the middle of the middle of the middle of the middle of the middle of the middle of the middle of the middle of the middle of the middle of the middle of the middle of the middle of the middle of the middle of the middle of the middle of the middle of the middle of the middle of the middle of the middle of the middle of the middle of the middle of the middle of the middle of the middle of the middle of the middle of the middle of the middle of the middle of the middle of the middle of the middle of You're a home on fire, they say you're a home. Tell me, be our channel, what do you want to hear? When you team on that, always so far in your dreams. I roll so far in my heart. Shabbat, I give a la hala, body, my heart. 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
1: Jesus Christ.
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1: my God,
0: for us to eat. You best the need it,
1: my God.
0: You best sorry ni akuma,
1: my God.
0: Mami be frame Enrichi. 2 days ago, a woman called me on phone. Was it Pastor Bernard? Me sodaye. Me so the name didi. Me sorry mi kuma shishime. 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Me bush shishime to say the man no meku. Me bush shishime said the man no meku. And I'm say friends, so na me mosom pay ma. 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Ye bon pe gusos me si mama no more num ye no anono. 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Ye kuno. Me bon pay ma wate.
1: Amen.
0: Every demonic food,
1: my God,
0: that always prepare for you to eat,
1: my God,
0: let that kitchen catch fire.
1: Amen.
0: Let that kitchen catch fire.
1: Amen.
0: I declare, let the kitchen of the enemy catch fire.
1: Amen.

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0: 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I will come as Wadi.
1: Put me out, Odin me
0: Bernard. Let it be our person who say me.
1: Let it be our person who say me.
0: Your time is up.
1: Your time is up.
0: What are you waiting for?

Any power that has made you be a desire to attack you. 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Samu bebi obe sayo. 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Uye juma obe sayo. Bebe ye bi obe sayo. Ba wensa bampa ye. Yeroho yeroho yeroho. Any power that has made you your desire. To destroy me. Any power that has made you your desire. To attack me. Any power that has made you your desire to make me become a byword by the fire of the Holy Ghost. I destroy you by fire.

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I destroy you by fire. Every demonic power that has made me your desire, that has made me your target, die by fire of the Holy Ghost.

0: Money power,
1: my God,
0: that has made you their desire.
1: My Jesus, God,
0: that is always working against your progress.
1: Jesus,
0: by the fire of the Holy Ghost,
1: my God,
0: let the tender of God strike them down.
1: Amen.
0: Let the fire of God strike them down.
1: Amen.
0: Let the enemy to me bow and shift them.
1: Amen.
0: Let the enemy to me brow and say.
1: Amen.
0: To me be a word you why and about time.
1: My God.
0: Obe se wa brabo.
1: Ah.
0: Obe ma o life are you miserable.
1: My God.
0: Unyami ntia ne kawate.
1: Amen.
0: Si unyami ntia ne kawate.
1: Amen.
0: Ye word you was seen ni so.
1: My God.
0: Se on say one hon tono. Se wa yehwan yehwan.
1: My God.
0: Ye di Jesus mo jab punish you.
1: Amen.
0: Every power that keep working so hard against you,
1: my God,
0: tonight by the special grace of God,
1: hey!
0: Let your words scatter.
1: Hey!
0: Let your words scatter.
1: Hey!
0: Let your powers be destroyed.
1: Hey!
0: In the mighty name of
1: Jesus Christ.
0: Declare every satanic wind,
1: every satanic wind
0: that always push me into problems,
1: that always push me into problems,
0: scatter by fire,
1: scatter by fire.
0: And from a beer, the beer will bomb me to how much.
1: Hey,
0: you move a bree, a hobby or honor, and through honor, beba, mama, ne fruba. We beat him, Uncle Police Station, that as we baby, I'm yet walk at now. 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Every wind that is always pushing me, throwing me away,
1: I know,
0: into many problems, die by fire. Die by fire. That is your next prayer. You call it the did it one on your declare. Every demonic wind.
1: Every demonic wind
0: that always throw me into a problem.
1: That always throw me into a problem.
0: Your time is up.
1: Your time is up.

Bye-bye.

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This is your next prayer. 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
1: Amen.
0: The power of the Lord is changing a lot of things in a certain house.
1: Amen.
0: I pray that your house will be part of it.
1: Amen.
0: I declare that your house will be part of it.
1: Amen.
0: Afimi patro fansa to akoma so. We are going to declare something. Soul of Bernard, never become a slave to any power of the enemy. Bernard Mekra, emeya kwada, ema otamfono. Soul of Bernard, odiobekanu no, you will mention your name. You will call your name, Soul of Maggie, Soul of Regina. Soul of Abena, soul of Akia, soul of Yao, soul of Kabena, never become a slave to any powers of darkness. Emeyakwa, emesunsum fibia, declare this loud and clear. Soul of Bena,
2: soul of Christ,
0: hear the word of the Lord. Never become a slave to any power of darkness. Clap your hands and begin to pray right now. Marusha, everybody at the rubber, tell them as you want. Every demonic power that has tied you, Miss Sanofi, who took Miss Sanofi, who took Miss Sanofi, who took Miss Sanofi, who took Miss Sanofi, who took Miss Sanofi, who took Miss Sanofi, who took Miss Sanofi, who took Miss Sanofi, who took Miss Sanofi, who took Miss Sanofi, who took Miss Sanofi, who took Miss Sanofi, who took Miss Sanofi, who took Miss Sanofi, who took Miss Sanofi, who took Miss Sanofi, who took Miss Sanofi, who took Miss Sanofi, who took Miss Sanofi, who took Miss Sanofi, who took Miss Sanofi, who took Miss Sanofi, who took Miss Sanofi, who took Miss Sanofi, who took Miss Sanofi, who took Miss Sanofi, who took Miss Sanofi, who took Miss Sanofi, who took Miss Sanofi, who took Miss Sanofi, who took Miss Sanofi, who took Miss Sanofi, who took Miss Sanofi, who took Miss Sanofi, who

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0: Tabiaka Ame, when you meet your baby, whatever I declare, just say a shout, amen.
1: Amen.
0: The power of God is going to set you free right now.
1: Amen.
0: To me, be a soon watch it through the wall. To me, be a watch it through the wall. Every demonic power that has tied you. By the fire of the Holy Ghost, I lose you right now. I lose you right now. I lose you right now. I feel to me be a church to the wall. Emma wouldn't you want to soon so
1: much?
0: Emma wouldn't know who was soon so much. Emma wouldn't know who won't know. Anajia, Midonia Mija, Midonia Mija,

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1: Amen.
0: I loose you.
1: Amen.
0: By the fire.
1: Amen.
0: Of the Holy Ghost.
1: Amen.
0: Amen. Be a dawoso.
1: Jesus.
0: Amen.
1: Amen.
0: Jesus. Amen.
1: Jesus.
0: Amen.
1: Jesus.
0: Amen.
1: Amen.
0: May you know me, no? Yes, you may. I feel Giahoto. I feel yes, you demo deo. They said they were white. Yes, you demo deo. In the mighty name of
1: Jesus Christ.
0: Spirit to be Joe Bimusia. Spirit to be Joe Bimusia. The Wussi and Mitu, maybe. A son of a baby. A son of a baby. Baby, I have to throw no. Baby, I do a son of. Be free, be delivered by the fire of the Holy Ghost. Thank you, Holy Ghost. Shalakapa telebada, igrado salakapa diata. Afedi ama unyama kechi.

0: Jesus Christ.
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0: Amen.
1: By the power.
0: Amen.
1: Of the Holy Ghost.
0: Amen.
1: Somebody shout, I am free, 5 times.
0: I am free. I am free. I am free. I am free. I am free.
1: Listen, I still see somebody and the person cannot control themselves. Yes, we are to say last week Obanwa was share ya the boss. Who ya nyamede ne sakanwa ene. 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Was bema na be fi nyamede ne sakubi.
0: Amen.
1: Nyamede ne sakubi. Every attack has been left you.
0: Amen.
1: You are free from every forces.
0: Amen.
1: You are free from every evil attack.
0: Amen.
1: In the mighty name of Jesus.
0: Amen.
1: Somebody declare, I am free, 5 times.
0: I am free. I am free. I am free. I am free. I am free.
1: Shout amen 3 times.
0: Amen. Amen. Amen.
1: I don't know, but a radic can be beached me. Sabosumi for Freya Sassi also for Munti in Jamaica. Bosumi, we by the time Abosumi Baby, you know, this is what the Lord is saying. By the time this month will come to an end, I am seeing more than 100 people that the Lord said to me that they will testify.
0: Amen.
1: They will testify to the glory.

0: yes.
1: And the anointing of the Holy Ghost, I declare,
0: yes. I receive it.
1: Your miracle is going to locate you.
2: Amen.
1: Your testimony is going to found you.
2: Amen.
1: In the mighty name of
2: Jesus Christ.
1: Father, I thank you.
0: Amen.
1: For your deliverance power.
0: Amen.
1: In the name of God the Father.
0: Thank
1: God. God the Son.
0: Jesus.
1: And God the Holy Spirit.
0: Amen.
1: In Jesus' name.
0: Amen.
2: Amen. Amen.
1: Amen.
2: Amen.
1: Thank you, Holy Ghost. Thank you, Jesus. Thank you, Master Jesus. 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
2: Amen.
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2: Pastor
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1: I declare my testimony.
0: Before the end of this week.
1: Before the end of this week.
0: Spirit of God.
1: Spirit of God.
0: Do it for me and take your glory.
1: Do it for me and take your glory.
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0: Wow. Wow. So for Montreal, asma make it into all. It been a see last week, you know. Me say by Thursday, Friday, your better testimony be waha. At ABC last 2 weeks now, yeti here no so for there is a testimony that just came, mami. Ubi a masoli last week in our own.
2: You need to know that every man that is made, he has
0: okay.
2: Done a ritual. And that ritual is called the place of prayer. The place of prayer.
0: So for
2: place of prayer.
0: Just go there. I mean, ready, wah. Lady Noah, said, "Nyankom she be by

last 2 weeks Thursday. Good evening, Papa. I will come and see my testimony tomorrow. I say, hey, I just closed from work. I'm getting busy. And my man's own too is surprising.

I'll say it's surprising. Someone that anytime I called, he would tell me I should delete his number and forget about him. After the prayers that you pray for me, this man can't stop calling me. And daddy, I was supposed to come to church Thursday, but I was busy at work. Can you imagine? Message Nini. Can you imagine? What you can you imagine any guar? Or see, can you a juma or cotron was who be antoshi, you know? Or cotron will be antoshi or be a ma and one sana and you could go. And there were no a juma na ye busy ama yawada close went to me a ma sole. Why a ma? Okay, and Pibo Yajuma and Pibo. Jesus. Last week, Thursday, me preaching, I make a baby. Me say, it is a great thing to serve the Lord. That is the message I preach. It is a great thing to serve the Lord. Mpaibo, a year, Juma. Janamba no, yebi, Janamba no. Janamba, me see, powerful, you be 50 CD ape. The bomb, me see, by Thursday, Friday. Kalabatu man was at that. Me send, you be pure, me mami biso. 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You press on. Oh, freedom number no crama min kasamble. 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Who near Janamba na me de mano? The shady young crop on our yen obey. A year 05 Nebon 95. Me boobium 05 Bon 95. 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Good. Afibo 5 7 6 7 5 7. The BBC and I miss Timmy stop on your number bunny ye. Now we be the GDF afani ye. Now since then, no, so so abey ye. Janamba ni bim. A year 05. Afibo 95. Now about 5 7 6 7 5 7. Good. 5 7 6 7 5 7. A dear baby, freedom, nebeba. 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A dinner baby, freedom time praying partners, nebeba. I am merchant number. The board number need to talk about the amount. It's wrong. Miss Udin Unica Prat, a jute be a tea, a mini keke. 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Are you crazy? 6 bedroom. Me bon number ni BMJ 05. No abo 95. Afibo 5 7. 6 7. 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

0: freedom yankopon kasa abranti bi testimony aso for sending mama me kawe na makai e wo TikTok
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Now the channel Papi 50 will see me a radimico buff for the enemy. Now what she Shemin Yunyam Namin should be Kanesakeke. 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Yamini be Mounso. The Patrick, if you are with Vodafone Cash, Telecel, if you are with Telecel, Janamba Yamede Mount. A 0506 no about 35 afibo 8292 mame samo number ni biem weye Vodafone Cash Telecel udia ni yenu ajie no na aye easy amount aye 0506 afibo 35 82 8292 me body chat or client is out a check is when you're near 0506 35 82 92 Okay, nyami shira. 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Nyami ya doma ochira ye Tuesday. Ye be ye deliverance service e wo La Paz Race Course Park na so mpatwa de chia ya brebi. Ye be na nwumre so. Nwumre. By 6:37 ya starti. Last week na e very powerful pa. Very powerful pa. 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
1: freedom weakness in prayer has made kings become beggars and beggars are riding on horses according to scripture 1 Peter 4:7 says the end of the world is coming soon therefore be earnest and disciplined in prayer for this reason freedom time praying partner FTPP is inviting all to join this power-packed prayer program every Sunday Monday Tuesday and Wednesday

0: midnight, 12 p.m. on this power pack program is being led by Reverend Bernard Owusu Ansah.
1: Everything in you that attract evil people,
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1: by the blood of Jesus Christ of
2: Nazareth,
1: we kill it by fire.
2: Amen. Amen.
0: Don't forget that the fervent prayer of a righteous man availeth much. Therefore, be part of this program. For any information, call 0244 115 618.
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I will bless the Lord at all times. 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I will bless the Lord at all times. 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

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Soja man's wife. Adewurade ase ma DJ Promise. 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What would you answer? You're the radiance of my papa. So we do a few days natural and our yard, and say, no need to be my auntie. My dear, I'm a young queen, my dear. And I do the same or your empire, but would you? Freedom. 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The freedom prayer. 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Yesu edi nkunim no agye so bon sa ma hwe ase Yesu edi nkunim ama yen Psalm 34 verse 1 yen kan ko e nyina so mfa na urade ase ne betimi a ura worship mu a

0: come for Mommy Olivia, so the man's wife. 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
1: yeah, Eja.
0: Reverend, where is your microphone? That's it.
2: But your man, heavy.
0: Okay,
2: and I still have
0: my account. It's okay.
3: That one is working.
1: Yeah, Eja.
0: Someone here,
1: Papa, I radio drum here. Who here?
0: Now, in Sion, a toy, no, not let's say, we'll be there. Which one is that? Okay. Yeah, it's okay. Now, in short, not more area, not the same.
1: Papa, a radio dominant and home of broy area, and a dear, ne hoy. I
0: had a month in Jamal.
1: Papa Bacho.
0: My colleagues have been famous when you ever.
2: I'm Ricky.
1: Papa Bacho, your area, hot dear, a radio drum, a hoy ye, your crime woman, either. And your bats, a hot dear. In soon, when you're meal domay, a hoy a bonny beer.
0: Acquired as you say, Ghana coin, especially just a Ghana coin. A zero so
1: very, very, very, very.
0: Now, I weekend in a call, Kumasi to Asuko or Boise.
1: Eh, never walk around.
0: Now, free.

0: ha jene speed ramp na ya omu yo kwani mono dum di bia bia mu entwamfe ano set a road ne bo gente papa and so says o drone as 1-2 but I can't so fast o tar road e be say o bo gente ene ade ya no ramps minim ni ntia na omu ya ne sa no highway so for no so za o fa nkoko bypass no a sa ramps no say omu si ye no ya no ofro na ya e kama
1: I know
0: it. 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No ma yesa rams no so. E wo ho. E wo ho a je se be se uta road no budget. E no shock of service.
1: Ko ma se o ko shop.
0: Adwon boni nko an de kroma nipa de etuma. 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O de defeat the president Mahama no be ye no first mu ko ye. Ni nyina asai. Then another room by a yenny. 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The bagasse and the quire. Ye ya and say. 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The saying, I say. Na cities I mean around the cities ni die enkra no akwa ni nyina mantemu ni yesa bi afa airport health no na afa
2: islego
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1: Papa de lu play be ko. Ya men ti de lu play be ko.
0: Amen. 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
2: play. Amen.
1: Ye be twa mu akọ
2: o. Amen. Amen.
0: Ma ti se bi bi akoda.
1: Eh.
0: Bi bi akoda na. Ebu o bu kakra. Me pa cho ye ma 10 minutes fre wo area what you saying insuo no ye wi ane adanyame asese wo yi wa fri mu a wo area what you saying 0302216561
2: wo fre na jere se wo dia
0: se wo ti ase what do me am fre dia na chi di mo am ti ase no wo fre what you saying wa hwera de ana ase wo eye na obusani what obusafo nyina enka send a call so 0302 216561. Yeah, honey, and near my call, yeah, na you are near Bumna de Radiasi. Yeah, Tess, eh, dear. Wash your name in our crab at de Radiasi. Say, if I won't be you, won't be, won't be, and ye, you why, but de Radiasi.
2: That's right.
0: A woman inquire, I
1: say,
0: we'll be our song. Or say, a woof for the intimate radia, and I'll tell us not all the Mussoni be crap.
2: They live me.
0: Ever de Radiasi.
2: Praise the Lord.
0: Hello.
3: Hello, Papa.
0: Yes, I didn't call him.
3: Oh, but some of you are
0: saying. In the ASN, I can say free.
3: Oh, I'm Pastor Freeman. Daniel Ando, I can say free. We're saying grammar school. Down so much.
0: That's okay. I wanted to say.
3: Oh, I'm not doing my job. I wanted to say.
0: I want to abuse our phone now, so can we be safe?
3: But you'll be free.
0: Radiant.
3: Yeah, free. The radina and the nasty man.
0: The radiasi. La honey is Santa Qua cuckoo foot on the net is saying.
3: A honum nasty honu, and a it is a co a fence saying. Buzia Johnson side honu, now honing a sacaman, a siona in soon form. By was the gamma side in the answer, honu was so cranky. No sooner I had my mom walk sacaman down. Name saying sooner, a yavy. You should call a for them, Daddy.
0: Yeah, the radius say, oh, no, we save now. I'll be so full in answer at you and come we save. Yeah, you're going to pioneer the radius in my room. Why?
3: Thank you.
0: You're done, you're missing your power. Zero 0302, Bozo. Hello.
4: Hello, yeah, Pacha, good morning.
0: Good morning, my dear. How are you?
4: I'm fine, thank you.
0: Your name and where are you calling from?
4: Grace Darkoman. If Darkoman, Grace Darkoman.
0: Grace, if you Darkoman. Now what you saying? Darkoman is saying.
4: If I show her name, dear. Baby, I wanted the radiadum. Eh? Nemo, baby, any pioneer. Darkoman Johnson. How no more dancing?
0: Ufi, La Passe, Banase.
4: And Patrick, you. And you cry,

0: Hello.
1: Yes,
0: I didn't call him.
1: Oh,
0: but you know what I can say?
1: Comfort.
0: Comfort, you can say free.
1: Dodo, Baleshi.
0: Dodo, what can I say?
1: That's right.
0: And now what I say?
1: Oh, baby, I'm warning you. I'm not doing it. Why not you cross so a cook room? And then you can see me that was and so I will be in the MPA.
0: Bridge in Iso.
1: Bridge in Abeno, my almost name.
0: What much mean that bridge? No,
1: I
0: are they?
1: Nay, I won't find all your mind. Uncle for a buying penny for Bahaba, Obiaba, no, for Unibium.
0: Is your no swana?
1: As you can see at the whole mopa.
0: Your friends, you say.
1: Enzo
0: ne de mi ni
1: ne se o din bi omo
0: de fere. 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
2: Good morning.
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3: Eja.
0: Eja, and as I'm name sick, Eja, why?
3: I'm Ponsa.
0: I'm quite sort of a.
3: I'm Pentecost,
0: a jump on sign to come to 7 1 hour.
3: But
0: you are. Okay, Pierre of Visiana.
3: But you
0: are. Okay, English Assembly. Okay. Radin Shabby Baby. Dia Becca Sawai.
3: But you
0: are. Then I miss a mature wife in Ebushafo.
3: Yeah,
0: right. Hello, oh, Nifia, you mean, you know. Hello. Wow, what's on the hello?

0: Hello.
1: Hello.
0: Yes, I didn't come to meet you. So I'm so upon some of you. I see.
1: Upon some of you. I see.
0: Now, didn't this and I can say free him?
1: A friend of the Macomb, because I free Quincy.
0: Who can say free him?
1: Quincy.
0: And what is saying? I want to say.
1: Oh, me born on a baby, I'm only dear. And sooner than you know how. The main would not free Amasaman, a chum, a court in Sawamuno.
0: Aha.
1: And no net problem.
0: Construction area, no. Saka construction area, no.
1: Patch on Annie.
0: See,
1: Annie.
0: And all knows that.
1: Then I walk and now can be this own power car and cook mercy.
0: Aye.
1: Oh, Miss on my moon penny form. I got. So, we should acquire a few president to four pencil, a baby pimmy name, or be I do ye be I say. Me be something who say, in defeat our terminal, ye and penny from war, my mum. Why nursing tea? What is he catching his tea? Ya, ever boo. Ness away a penny or my mum. Now we are quine, I'm all mine. Now you're quine, let's have fit. In Jimmy, you mean, sir, and nine in you in here. Let a quine say, no, so she, means you do. Do back, as you know, let's feel this, you hold ya. We say, why, papa? I'm all mine. And now I'm bunny, I'm all mine. I think it me to see Katichi did me yo, a quine. Name me and fear me, no, and fear me and sir. No, I know, nothing. It's why pan is me to me, name fear me, no, and fear me and sir, miss you, no, nothing.
0: A quine, yeah, you answer a highways engineer for a coy examine. No more
1: quite a young.
0: Your chairs come home.
1: Me say, and penny form against a young couple to overcome Macumacumacumac. It has a woman for your bread. Your bread, ah. And then you be a bona me with you.
0: Oh, that's how I walk out on
1: it. So we are penny near the Sicamon. We are penny now, so we are crying. No between your crime and it's 50 years. Nan say, no, to repeat this kind of
0: crime and crumble. I am motorway. I fed the air renovation. Crime and crumble. I am motorway. No. I feel near renovation.
1: Thank you. We need that when you're in show.
0: Amen.
1: So, say a betwa ba, near the Mikiki, near your coin, your two abenivy and a quine assay. And to what's any papa who see you, you know, your two abenivy and Lucian Asayana.
0: You're an assam, you used to be a better job.
1: You're maybe two of a come up. And she, yeah, every power may win ya on him. I feel bien wins you and Penny Power and cry. Yes, I saw from Mumpire. We and Yampire.
0: Sir, who's your drainage? I hear you, Krumha. Who can hear your gata, Bacas and Quarana, but you so goon?
1: You so crab, Mabema.
0: Ubacas and Quarana, but you so goon, yeah, got an in their moan.
1: Open the mummy, too, I did, man, from a bacopy and sauce and fat movie somewhere. A clerk in Sawam, would ye a free of Uncle Barrier, Eba Bessaco in the room. After Lay Noir, or Moya, when you know, I got articulated me in to me and call at the same time, and in you. Articulated me in you. Yea, Quane, yea, to attend the 7th lane, yea, cross road, ever fast one. 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
0: As I soon as thou cacacacumbo, for dining at the other
1: day. Oh, do while crying a day a year bruno, as I seen the hoca cracker. And yea, you're crying a kid to add, come you need to minko. I do, kete, me, one hand man, no, how come on? I give them pan, yes, a bear pan, who is him? So, why are ye, ye? Nick, have you into me quite the same time? At the crater, me, look at a bar, a choir, this tobacco can mirror, a tool. Need to read, you

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1: Just say yeah, cause we been yeah, we been yeah, Juma. 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
0: Ani, ani. I'm a someone so on kwa yeye.
1: Punish roads.
0: Cause yes. Cause in your breakdown was every day. Piara, every day. 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
1: accounted to but punish all resources and
0: their baby say amasaman eko sapema ye fe baby china mo china mo kwa isu pa gedi bia kese pa e wo ho eno ho sayo be ni ho yutei ni ho even crossing, pedestrian crossing, me can you tell me, there's no any man, yeah, accident, China more, anymore. 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Anna move away.
1: I can't punish me.
0: Oh,
1: Yamin Kayo, Roman Dana.
0: Also, we didn't
1: interview. But Yamin Kayo, be brief.
0: Amen.
1: Friend, put me in San Kamona. 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
1: Yes, I didn't come to me. Mamma's or Bon Samar, she
2: asked.
1: You know about Frozen?
2: But your friend, Mammy, you.
1: Mami yu, eh, me bano ana, me baby di mami yu osa kumono.
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0: Crocoso to know where you will see or the sound where you will see. And said to my phone, Penny of no work come, contractors no come, our brune workers in a pain of food, you know, no water, mortar, and water on cement. And to a fine yet a quire no, no atom. And to a better than a quire to my ye.
1: Was a memoir of Bonnie who answered. Memoir of Bonnie who answered. That was his answer, more than Zonny.
0: Patcho you.
1: I was sitting soon on food, be
0: Debbie.
1: Okay. And maybe no Mr. Mango has a bosom for didn't see a funnel. Which cook has an one?
0: I'm patching you.
1: I mean, shall we be? Hello. Patcho, I was a hello.
2: Hello.
1: Yes, I didn't call him.
2: I was very serious.
1: I'm Patcho Frost and I can say for him.
2: But I'm going to say I'm going to say I'm going to say
1: I want to say.
2: I had a deal. Yesterday, Christy, since we here.
1: Mama, I say Christy, since we meet him.
2: If you say, Ada, and should I have said the good year, Afra? And I do bro, no so. Oh, my tongue.
1: Bro, no, do bro, no, so.
2: But I say,
1: do bro, no, and so.
2: Yeah, the boom is so.
1: Okay.
2: Maybe if Fabian even the good girl. At the Omato, I won't hear 6 feet to the Zuno. Maybe I'll call you 4 feet to the Zuno.
1: To Enzuno.
2: To Enzuno. 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

0: 100 meters. 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Because no normal you pay 500 meters, no mujja to the zero. No,
1: so
0: then can we niti?
1: So, and you know, you started creating sense when you make it. And let's say I make it. I uku diya ko dubu na siya ko hebu hano. 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If so, ubi ada to dubu asasina. Wafilia 10 to 12 feet. 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
0: What are we doing, Wafilia?
1: Inti na ma hano. I choke. 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Omo diya we from. I said to come for them. I'm for my way. Any one part. I don't know couldn't go any. She says, sir, what you gonna ha? Make her say, what you want to do? I just feel to see Caswell to a palm. 20 feet in the number two. Man, a Saturday in the corner. Because of Kwan Bonnie to know. Can't you 50 cities? Caswell to a palm. Yabe 250 cities.
0: Opa for Umpa Nanti.
1: If you say, cast me in Nara, I say worship. Swing the yes, I worship. And you can't even go. Can't even go. Friend Samuel Quang. You're quite in here, sir. If you're not Samuel Quang from the 18, Castle Quang. Udu would do Buddha dance or not? 4x4 into me from. Swing the phone one, then swing room.
0: Sir?
1: Yes, swing the phone and swing room. It is a whole different chrome one. It took more than 2 hours. Again, 1 hour, no? 20 minutes. No? It took us 3.5 hours.
0: I don't know if you come and say, but you did not come on by 2 hours. You drew, and so, 2 hours.
1: Also, by express suit, a very good, we bring us in. Quite a bit of we might, it's not economic wise, no? Business beyond Koso. Business beyond Koso. I'm a man where you think. And yes, you acquire a man where you think. Say, 58, 32, come around about west. Ashama, run about to a bomb west. Kaswa to magazine west. Do the way to a friend is saying, yeah, I didn't get to do the way west. To Kwasi to Tshiwile West. Everywhere. Debo ni ni ayo manwe.
0: Nyuma ana wa mobo. Eradi huye mobo. Vache edasi. And one last caller. Hello,
2: daddy. Praise the Lord.
0: Hallelujah. Yesu edin kunim.
2: Abo nsama shiasi. Manitikwa apaye.
0: Of course, and I can say,
2: Pacho, me, why you me free? I should have said, Pacho,
0: I should have said,
2: Pacho, and Daddy.
0: What you saying?
2: Oh, Daddy, I had your high.
0: Tell me the boobos, when I'm with Pienzo, no brain.
2: I told her, Nanny, and I said,
0: no more Pienzo, no brain.
2: Daddy, you mean, sure, I'll be brief.
0: Oh, you're okay, sir.
2: You mean, sure, I'll be brief because, I'm not saying now, no money him for the castle. You say a kind mamma. Oh, Mamma got just cut it. No, no, my catch him for this. I say a kind mamma. It is a heap sandwich. Momma and I answer. It don't mess us up as I'm your best sending you now. Ose. On best sending you now, Fiso. Now, on Monday, I am free. By the end of the day, so Scabby be no money in a papa minim over this canny ya. On Monday, in your kind of money in Jeremiah. Hello, Papa.
0: What are you going to say? I'm going to be able to talk as I'm girlfriends.
2: Papa, no more with the G fans. Na come up for no. Name in a sorry Sunday. You're so quite sorry. I could buy a foreigner. And no, no. Your G fans are sorry then. Not there. I'm not going to be free. Not come up for Libre. Every Papa. You know, you want to find the suit to us. And you could number one. Could down financial. They be a honor. A zoom. 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
0: I'm in show, baby.
1: This is my wife,
0: okay, sir. 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
1: A bini, oh, CB, CB, man, Saji said, oh, go high 100 million. Yet to fool 20 million, come.
0: As any abandoned the bass, I will move and you got a move and you know, one can say will be my high answer. Tibia, a jum will be answer so many bay.
1: Papa, me press like a video that made this send the

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1: watch you
0: ni ni MC MC ni kasa ya me ka
1: on bi I'm
0: just, I'm in
1: shrubbery.
0: And I said, yeah, mommy, penny, air can, got a snibby or a womb tree up. And conquer, and then I said, you could do baby, and I end it. And conquers could grab baby, and in Zonuka and Akopim, that's our damage. A sanity. Got a snibby womb trap, and go through. A quiet now, I could see baby no major no, and he's joining the more quiet as our son, a genafe. Oh, my Timono. And he can't afford any answer to your quiet. I call Europe, I call America, I call Asia, I call baby baby and was any. Now, open on my back one so tall, papa, UK. UK is so tall, papa. And I go me, I go me, I go me, I. In short, UK papa. Now we say in short, talk to us so 2 days. Ebi ato Ghana dewo. 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Ebi ato pen. 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Municipal for no, and I said, this is a year for no. Yes, woman by Sevirano. I didn't know Monsessa. And I know Monsen called 4 2 years and Gubasa Bassano. Senipano said, that's me, I can say, I can't, and I can't be so near 2 years and Gumono. Say, Miss, I said, Nipanoko Togum. Because if you uti, you register a year of friends saying, refuse a year, can't ever find your register. If you so may register, and almost you hope you. And today, be an abo boy afo, and a befani mo musica. Baby, omidi ko de ye de ni umbefani de tio mukano omidi ko. Be kana umbe register ano assembly phone umbe register assembly ba befani. Umbe register umu si hobi o. And today, be an abo boy afo and a befa. Yeah, that radio assembly ye tio biya ano ebu shamba pumrai. And never radio as enough for Yensley, a radio say, a radio and show a man or so.
2: Grandma, dear emotion,
0: never somewhere kind and say, and pardon me, say, make jay or man who empire bow. A dear bonnie, oh, radio, and so, naming chill on your 1 year. And the empire never bow, I'm a man. But I see, yes, I say, oh, man, yes, so you better catch it all. 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
2: urade na wase
0: na please for no verse ano ye nkoi
2: Psalm 34 verse number 1. I will bless the Lord at all times.
0: Where was it? At all times, you.
1: At all
0: times. So at the flood times.
1: That's right.
0: At the rainy season.
1: That's right.
0: At the sunny season.
1: That's right.
0: At summer, at winter, at all times, I will bless the Lord.
1: All times means
0: all time means all time.
1: That's right.
0: And we say, Adenyine mu, so yam fasi dame urade.
1: Adenyine
0: mu, Ephesians chapter 5 verse 18. Adenyine mu, First Thessalonians.
1: 5:23.
0: And no matter the situation, the Bible says you should give thanks unto him.
1: Give thanks.
0: Say so far we bush and you cry was here never ready.
1: That's right.
0: Say so then can far and umbatri one motorbike. And no mutime chin war. And I won't know motorbike and we save what was here never ready. One who should be. The church members be ensure aqua womu fee and womu de munina. Na wo mu se atacha e dia be ja no. Me church members bi e wo 25. Come to 25 ni peace bi. E bi store bowra ho. Ya no peace bi ho no. Wo mu se wo mu ba be ye kwan no. E no mu tu nete abegu e kwan no so ba bi. 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Apostle Francis the same thing. A woman, I will be a bay, a yibo, a son called Raumufie, Gracketing, baby, and Jenzo, Omo Buo, Ewa, a yo, Matayako, a Fiena area, oh baby. I know. Okay, never got a hey. No, no, no, hey. Now, assembly say, or come up for him.
3: Ah, and up a panicay, no. Riding we are mobile, not then I know what thing.
0: But you don't have to ask.
1: That's right. In all things.
0: I don't have to ask. I want to ask you to comment on some of our Facebook. Now, I have a baby area. I want to say, baby, I want to ask you to comment on some of our comment on some of our Facebook. But I want to ask you to comment on some of our Facebook. I want to ask you to comment on some of our Facebook. I want to ask you to comment on some of our Facebook. You Psalm 34.
2: Psalm 34, verse number 1 down. I will bless the Lord at all times. His praise shall continually be in my mouth. My soul shall make her boast in the Lord. The humble shall hear thereof and be glad.
0: Oh,
2: magnify the Lord with
0: me.
2: And let us exalt his name together.
0: And that's your 1st July.
3: Oh, God.
0: The 7th month.
3: Amen.
0: We thank him for ushering us into the 7th month of the year, 2026. From January to July. Yeah, the radio in yes, Sabia. And the encophobia was in yes, Sabia. Shenanti, two new and young upon doom. I do be a year be as on was animal. Yes, Sabia. Shenanti, two new and young upon doom. Yeah, the radio.

0: Yes, yeah, when I did two young go for do. Yeah, they're ready, I say. And they're ready, I say.
1: Thank you, Lord. Thank you, Lord. Thank you, Lord. We give you praise. We give you praise. We give you praise.
2: Oh, ready, that was say.
1: Worthy, worthy, worthy is our Lord, is our God, and our King. We bless and magnify. We bless and acknowledge your Lordship. We glorify your powerful name. Thank you, Lord, for this year. Thank you for January through into June. The first half of the year is gone. We have just entered the second half. May grace and mercy be multiplied and be increased. Multiplied and increased. Multiplied and increased. Lamagod agadegedo giyagaya. 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
1: Thank you, Lord. Once again, Father, we thank you for the lives of our brothers and sisters who had themselves and some chasing their properties. We thank you for each one of them. And regardless of what they've gone through, Father, may they acknowledge your Lordship in their lives. You just did not allow it to happen. It is the foolishness of men which brought about all these calamities and difficulties over our heads. It is our prayer, Lord, that you intervene and deliver your people. Intervene and let the things that ought to be done

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1: Hey,
0: I want tema, yeah, tema here.
1: A bunicum,
0: a bunicum. And I didn't rub gotten him. Don't we are so pejan as I say, no, I don't know. I'll come to why. Tema come to one.
2: Tema come to one.
0: Come to why.
1: And I tell my new town, say,
0: tell me new town,
1: baby, or no, so I walk. I fed you in a bit, you cry.

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2: thank you bom pa ye we thank you lord father we thank you we thank you for as many as were affected by the floods. It is our prayer, Lord, that you wipe their tears, wipe their tears, wipe their tears, strengthen their faith in you, and cause destiny connectors, destiny helpers, people who will be willing and ready to sort them out and to pull them from the challenge that has confronted them. We ask Heavenly Father that doors be open unto them. Favor comes their way. Get out. Get out of the difficulty that this disaster has brought over them. We ask, Lord, that you release them. May they be released from the imprisonment that the enemy has placed them in the name of Jesus. Braga daga brogodua.

0: yeah. 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
0: radin say say. A radin no more yang. A radin no more yang. Will be quite a jumo and a warba and a cushia flood. Quite a juma and a warba. Will be a cockroomaba and a cushia man.
2: That was the end.
0: A radin was sum any a
1: war. In a good day, I was so what I could say good to me.
0: What it empty, you know. What are you saying? What did you ask? I saw Anna Nadia or Tonus is soon or Tom. Draw Tom, the my fruits.
1: We are your feet.
0: And I saw Nidia Sienua. And you came in. I wanted the new Ramoko.
1: Oh,
0: Kevin.
1: Hey.
0: I wanted the new Ramoko. Oh, called you, Mabba. 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We'll be done in them.
1: We'll
0: be negligence in tea. We be there. Okwa ko si edesi waterway nti. Arade on sam anya.
2: Mercy. 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
0: Arade on sam anya wo. 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
3: Ghana's Ghana for you
2: Ghana
1: no na da no bi de hunu ye o western region say railway line go for to galam say e wura railway line as be si na no ya ante ho hwe mo ye sa de
3: Messi
1: I just saw my na ya bonny. Since you talk continuous, sending a soul, we are dino. Hey, and they are deep on that.
3: Force, strong force.
1: Who's a son at an hour deep? And we are deep. Tosset, you will say, you were a susa and all bamponsio. Sir Bamponsiono, the former rain and the latter rain. The former rain was a yano and yagidigris and get June Diano and yagidigrisano. No more bumpon, so I never taught December moon and two by any adeno. Then I knew a dancer. And you have the former rain and the latter rain. Now, where no, what back I say, and you know, the latter rain.
3: That's right.
1: Giddy giddy pow! Kase urade yesro
2: urade yesro
1: se boni bi wo mu a
2: se boni bi wo mu a
1: udin te urade fa cheye
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1: 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Womuma can't wash you. Let us a yampa. Yantis or Mamba can we say that Quanakan or Bow? And a yampa. And the Aquanza and Walker to come and then cheer Makuma could take it at the call all the regions you at the sacrifice for the ruling government.
3: And what was the outcome?
1: What was it? It brought them to power.
3: Oh, okay.
1: That's what brought. That's how I know when I'm a guy. Oh, I know what party chairman is doing. When I public, you know, I'm not instigating and I say what board party chairman is doing. Say I'm going to say doing it here. What board is doing? And that's all social media. Then you say I am passing. I'm at your mobile trouble now. And yeah, and this is for NPP for and this is for me

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0: 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Are you provoking God? Are you mocking God?
2: You can't mock God. God cannot be mocked.
1: Whatsoever.
2: Oh yes.
0: Oh, o mane timu no. Mu me kwa ese Jeroboam ebre so a wonu wade o mane wura bosunsum ewo Israel. And there can be a we corrupt the worship of Israel e Jeroboam.
2: Yeah.
0: Did that be a Bible church or say, well, for Jeroboam, a castle? And I am for a buyer. Woman, that was so soon in our refinery, Jeroboam. Mumma, I am finding many a grow.
2: Debio,
0: or money and a good point. Money, I
2: rather
0: than a Ghana or maybe a can a good point you are home,
2: Papa,
0: a good point and you could Ghana was a
2: papa.
0: What the Ghana bayans and chilene?
2: Ah,
0: actually, we are singing.
2: Actually, we are singing.
0: E mo di kan fo
2: ah
0: ye pe parliament akwa ye pe mc akoya se se SRC president school
2: yeah
0: SRC president ko mutu eduro oh yes wo pe SRC president edi otu eduro
2: ale uni wo
0: bibi ao ejo mu ma wo pe so ye president market woman obekwa eduro so
2: maybe
0: now we refuse our soft for betrayal. Do the equity as of
2: oh, yeah.
0: I sorry them. I saw for Quadia drew said the Bayas. Sorry, I did the air or memory. Nayana, a cobas and beer, and never be say a coswap. It was see a boom concoction. She said, what has happened to the nation? What is the reason why this is going on?
2: Ah, I am Pau. I see a query.
0: I bet you some. And Cabrichere, and some unfriend, or courtism.
2: I
0: was on some, but the shield grew. Now say, yeah, let me share a brand tabia, or call Vota region, oh baby. Now, walk away, Joan or Coffa Empana. Send an emperor, so emperor, and it will be. And the woman in the casa, I say, woman will be denied, Drew. But I cry, I say, walk, crow, my bar, and we'll get any phone.

0: Womope will be denied, Drew. 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I now quite sacrifice.
1: Hey, a quo name plan a hono.
0: Name plan a hono. 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
0: no ma ye timu no
1: oh god
0: akofo come nipa de ye duro
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0: sacrifice nipa
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1: so I said,
0: I said,
1: I radin hu ya mobo radin hu ya mobo
3: mercy
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0: we are provoking God we are provoking God say
1: idwane to wa hu mobo
0: radin yet it se hu nyame as it told me ho baby dey kan ho what eh radin na mu tia ne ka say Deuteronomy chapter baby verse baby what eh radin na mu tia ne ka say

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1: Deuteronomy 32 from 1 to 6. 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
0: Was it also muntie?
1: And I will speak.
0: Na mekasa.
1: And hear, O earth, the words of my mouth.
0: Na asase. Entie menumu ensem.
1: Verse 2. My doctrine shall drop as the rain.
0: Menchire chire ensu sose ensu.
1: My speech shall distill as the dew.
0: Na mekasa engu se obosu.
1: As the small rain upon the tender herb.
0: Say a so enfetima.
1: And as the showers upon the grass.
0: And I so as you.
1: Because I will publish the name of the Lord.
0: Na eradidi ena mebo.
1: Ascribe ye greatness unto our God.
0: Mufa enidie ema ye nyankopon.
1: He is the rock.
0: Obotaino.

0: His work is perfect.
1: Na di yon eye pe.
0: For all his ways are judgment.
1: Na kwa yina eye tinene.
0: A God of truth and without iniquity.
1: Woye enukure nyankupon.
0: Just
1: na
0: and right is he.
1: Eni nimu.
0: Verse 5. They have corrupted themselves.
1: Wadinu asemone.
0: Their sport is not the sport of his children.
1: Na wankikaye enti.
0: They are a perverse
1: wanasu enye nima.
0: And crooked generation.
1: Wankikaye onasu enye. We don't act as children of God. We don't act as people created by God. Wanye enti onasu enye nima. A war enter to a swan contonchi. A watcha. To a sway.
0: Their sport is not the sport of his children.
1: Was it one new auntie or naso and yanema?
0: They are a perverse and crooked generation.
1: A war contonchi. A want to a swan contonchi. A watcha. Verse 6.
0: Do you repay the Lord? O foolish people and unwise. Is not he thy father that had bought thee? Has he not made thee? And established thee? Remember the days of old. Consider the years of many generations. Ask thy father. And he will show you. Thy elders. And they will tell you. When the Most High divided to the nations their
1: inheritance.
0: When he separated the sons of
1: Adam,
0: he set the bounds of the people according to the number of the children of Israel. For the Lord's portion is his people. Jacob is the lot of his inheritance.
1: Amen.
2: Amen.
1: Amen. Yeah, new year ain't Kase urade.
2: Erade.
1: Huye mobo.
2: Huye mobo.
1: Huu mai mobo.
2: Huu mai mobo.
1: Omani ye ebwane no.
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0: Second Chronicles 7:14.
1: Blessed some woman, I trust me, no, it's three a young song, it's a more a denying.
0: If my people, which are called by my name,
1: na sani my a or bought me din, our one son,
0: shall humble themselves.
1: I brown was where I can't, I am Brazil. Say, I brown was a radiator bonnet. 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
0: and pray
1: no abo me mpa ye
0: and seek my face
1: no ahye me nim
0: and turn from their wicked
1: and
0: ways.
1: And turn from their what?
0: Wicked ways.
1: And turn from their what?
2: Wicked ways.
1: So if we pray to God, God forgive us our sin and hate the land, but we continue to do the abominable things.
3: We don't turn away from our
1: wicked ways. If you don't turn, the memory you can fall, sorry, you're a chin in Russell. You're a betrayer by name people for the NDC for. And there, one more parliament, Yako, one more president, Yako, one person by MC, one more person, chief executives, will be a tundu.
2: Meme party in the tundu, a criadonco party, meme where criadonco. Amen, may a criadonco, I'm Tomano.
1: And I do a son and I
2: try for any young cobby, a criadonco party, and he in tundu.
1: Praise God.
2: Hallelujah. Oh, nothing, no dear.
1: Wouldn't it have been the Biasin? Oh,
2: yeah.
1: Well, what the Parliament Bassin than I said, I should go to Gus. What has I gone over your Bassin than I said, and what should go to Gus?
3: Messy.
1: Wouldn't my name go for your chrome?
2: If you fish a ring, woman, I can't pass any night.
1: Wouldn't my name go for your chrome? Ha. Ebi kwa meye tete wo meta kire ma so.
2: Yeah.
1: Ne ta kire ma. 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

0: answer for the boys, mamma. 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That's a rade.
1: A rade.
0: A sofa can be on a yeah.
2: If my people, which are called by my name,
0: sir, name my ya or bo. Midi awoson
2: shall humble themselves.
0: Kasa urade.
1: Urade.
0: Yes, sir.
1: Yes, sir.
0: Ebra edri.
1: Ebra edri.

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1: Sir, me maya obo me din e wo
0: shall humble themselves.
1: Kase urade.
2: Urade.
1: Yes, sir.
2: Yes, sir.
1: Ebra edri.
2: Ebra edri.
1: Oman ni hia ho brase.
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1: 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Wo me nama kwa mo ne so.
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1: E di kanfo a.
2: E di kanfo a.
1: Wo mu hwe.
2: Wo mu hwe.
1: E di kanfo a.
2: E di kanfo
1: 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Mano ase on
2: bo. Ona mano ase ne bo.
1: Wo asom ona no.
2: Wo asom na no.
1: Wo kwa ka bibia.
2: Wo kwa ka bibia.
1: Obeso mi abe bo.
2: Mammy, I've been
1: brought out whipping home.
2: Shadi, I whipping home.
1: A radius slow.
2: A radius slow.
1: My money, young brass.
2: Oh, my money, young brass.
1: Young brass.
2: Ye young brass.
1: Young brass.
2: Ye young
1: brass. If you are so
2: force.
1: A defosso.
2: A defosso.
1: I sent back up for
2: a set back up for
1: a chair for
2: a chair for
1: a chair for
2: a chair for
1: a chair for a chair for
2: a chair for a chair
1: for a chair for a
2: chair
1: for a chair for a
2: chair for
1: a chair for a
2: chair for
1: a chair for a
2: chair for
1: a chair for
2: a chair for
1: a chair for
2: a chair for
1: a chair for
0: a chair
1: for a chair for a chair for
0: My people which are called by my name shall humble themselves and pray. And seek my face and turn from their wicked ways. Then
1: sacrifice nipa. Abadam for them and abadam for who crumble. When we sacrifice abadam for papa. When we sacrifice abadam for papa. Now any panel, she said, I acquire a cavota region. Yeah, any pie in a chroma de biao. Any pie in a chroma de bia.
3: That's true.
1: But I want it. Any pie in a chroma de bia. Kase urade hu ya mobo.
2: Urade hu ya mobo.
1: Urade hu ya mobo.
2: Urade hu ya mobo.
1: Urade mo man man hunu se.
2: Urade mo man man hunu se.
1: Woni ye nyankopon.
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2: 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Na ma ye nframa no.
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1: 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Oma na ye bi acha.
2: Urade fa woni oma na ye bi acha. Ne hu ye mobo.
1: Ne hu ye mobo.
2: Ne hu ye mobo.
1: Na so me yare.
2: Na so oma yare.
1: Ye nso be sa to nsobia wo die.
2: Ye nso be to nsobia
1: wo die. Ye sere se.
2: Na so die ye sere.
1: Ma bambo.
2: Ma bambo.
1: Ento oma ma yiso.
2: Ento oma ma no so.
1: Ehwe yemfo.
2: And say your
1: phone, Lenny,
2: Lenny, and
1: say your bonnet,
2: and say your bonnet,
1: share sucker,
2: and
1: share mumu,
2: and say a mumu,
1: share sucker, and
2: say
1: a radu here mobile,
2: radu
1: here mobile,
0: and say a dry
1: tea, and radu facuma,
2: and radu facuma,
1: and a jenny,
2: and a jenny,
1: and a domu,
2: and a no,
1: no, my man,
2: no, my man,
1: and Danny, a homo,
2: and Danny, a homo,
1: and I
2: see, and I see,
1: and I see, and I see, and I see, and I see, and I see, and I see, and I see, and I see, and I see, and I see, and I see, and I see, and I see, and I see, and I see, and I see, and I see, and I see, and I see, and I see, and I see, and I see, and I see, and I see, and I see, and I see, and I see, and I see, and I see, and I see, and I see, and I see, and I see, and I see, and I see, and I see, and I see, and I see, and I see, and I see, and I see, and I see, and I see, and I see, and I see, and I see, and I see, and I see, and I see, and I see, and I see, and I see, and I see, and I see, and I see, and I see, and I see, and I see, and I see, and I see, and I see, and I see, and I see, and I see, and I see, and I see, and I see, and I see, and I see, and I see, and I see, and I see, 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
0: Some
1: from so be a rather fat saying,
0: I rather
1: who you are more born. Let see a free or how near my dear, Giani, a ma,
0: yes,
1: Giani, a busia,
0: yes,
1: I rather when I a dawa, Yenina, maybe I can't go to,
0: I
1: rather who you are more born. Ya toba, I rather who my toba,
0: who
1: my tapiting, won't quani a dawa, we are who more braja, or see a pem. Kaya bonny, near Pamukai and Fumswa, we are more broom waja. So dear bonny near Fumswa near Mrats or Betsay, and rather baby Bialaya from your young couple, we are mobile.
0: That's
1: what saying. Baby Bialaya tossing, and rather we are more boss.
0: That's
1: what saying. Oh my gun, I about any more, Randy, say assassin, yare, my ojiemra, my fahudiemra, a radiji and ye, a radiji and ye, a radiji and ye, a radiji and ye, a radiji and ye, a radiji and ye, wia erade se wo se wo makasa ah erade ni ye dane ye ho firi akwanbo ne ho a wo betie yen na be sa ya sa afi yare erade hu ye mobo ne twitwaje yen we ni ye bisa wo e wo yesu din mu amen
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Yeah, dear Janiba. 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
0: Radi Yesu.
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1: chair. 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
0: Radi Medawas.
1: So to me, boss, I'm paying you. 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Said, oh, they got a bonnie a chair. That's such a journey as Uncle Bonnie will be one. 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
1: 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E be ye asori say dey you Wednesday bia 9 a.m. E dey go see e wea 12:30. 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

great God, because you are a great God. And Opey, that Unyankopo, I say, well, not Dumuni, not Doya, Wamana Swing, sure. And Opey, we, yeah, I don't, I am what you may dear Eddie Kine, Ewa, I don't 106.3 FM. The Bia, what's here, and I know pay, and it just so cool if we of them, I want any

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opay cause of the radiasi cause a radini a dini or my yaka at yasi for it is the radiasi as some are doing near you it is at yasi for me who know radia ye the radiasi when the limitia what yachro and opay the radiasi.

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0: 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Anope ye kai. Ye wo live on Facebook. 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
0: 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O tuwa namo, onyami en nye bidibi. I just say he has accomplished something. And then the yes, free Yeriko, but the purpose here is

0: across a blind man sitting by the roadside. 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
2: papa and I say urade nshira it's your papa Bishop and your mommy Monica. 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
0: 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Never give up.
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0: 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One Mami Dora Boatin and Elder Ejenim Boatin Eradin Shaw be pray or so far you come and I will tell me again. 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
1: My patch on my number is 0244 795065. 0244 795065. 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
0: Yeah. 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
2: May that my mommy have done the question and my chassis. Oh, wow, platform. 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Now, yes, I am much here. The first thing I best of the battle, I'm saying, I was joyous a day. 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First, let me drum, sir. 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Now, first, you should let me show you. It's one day I got that carriage to go beside. I don't want to live with your radio station back upon us. I also put you on our homes here. It's actually, I mean, she has a meet ye, what's some, it's you preaching, more bumpire, because you're so much in the moon bumpire, the same thing. Did you want me to be near me post-screen or my radio or the photo? I don't say. If I don't buy, I don't know any frequency. Now I say, I'm what is our radio for some catching one. And see, me, you should station me so a number, but see me, you may search it. But me, I'm sure I'm watching daddy. No, my searches are me. Why else? I did you mean who was the next day? It's in less than a pressure, I never am too. I'm not sure that I'm searching and I'm starting 17. See, me, who say I do me 106.3 for so many years. The story of machine and the station mean changing. If it's a machine, one, I have a story. I'm a little one. I'm a little one.

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0: When I look around,
1: 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Yeah, I'm my general.
0: I need to say thank you.
1: It's theologians, no, mommy, I'm here. But Radio Adom, you're Tiasse. Radio Adom.
0: Thank you.
1: In Tiasse, da Ben, I'll be
0: thank you.
1: On the first, the Ashen, with you. Wow, I know. The true gate here, Uraba, Kwanda Biada, or Bomodene, and Mame, baby packing, watch out, dear. Oh yes, oh ban no atamo bag no person would do it. Oh yeah, no catch me say, oh Bishop, and then you may be doing Tiana Wakame. And I was okay. The birthday be our Kami, but the men found to me, Trimusa. 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

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Now listen, no cry we here for. Ain't it anyone seen or any? Thank you, thank you, thank you, thank you, thank you, thank you, thank you.

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Quickly, na yet me a car when the other Yamia sends so at the Amao, if it's a also fatter say, yet me a car when Yameti as a forno enemy. Yeah, Papa Bako, Reverend Nana Intim Jakari. Nana Intim Jakari, where you're so for. Was of Penin Pacho Wabofra. Bijina when you and me and Mao happy 80th birthday. The car if you can wow. The car Richard so I can wow. And I'm a car also for way. Okay. So I can wow. 80 years. 80 years if you do watch. And also for Penny Reverend Intim Jakari and Rana Juna Oba Brantia Intim Jakari said David Bessie. Ciao, Chia, Menam, sir, Bessie BBO. Now, Intim Jakari, the Onta, and ye, Apostle of Designs, or Ton Fashion, Nema, Ton James, or Ton Tadu, Ton Wito, Wito. That is Intim Jakari for you. And me bush your name for many years. No, see. Actually, daddy's birthday, and I'm say, hey, now me no one say me can say, me wish you know, hey, okay, we'll be so actually say today is my husband.

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3: Let's hit it. And Facebook was this one. Facebook, are you okay? Are you okay? Are you okay? Okay. I slow kakrabi. Right. And your birthday apachobe to send your mom on Facebook. When is Samuel Odame Labi. In your birthday and Osofo Penyini. Osofo Penyini, Reverend Nana Intim Jackery. Reverend Nana Intim Jackery. It's on a paper, you had that to a similar Farmark Junction, Ablekuma. Na your name, Papa Sofo, in fear, do you watch your paddy? 19 so with your name, say. We should die, mammy baby. 80 years. 80 moonsem. 60 cremonsem. Any 40 moonsem. David, where the 80 the woman in the year? Because I'm a different tone from Yanaba. Then you know, then you're me. I said, what's for? Mommy, you know, for the 8 years and the 1 year, 2 years, 7 years. If you be any baby, I would be a no, we had any and yammy day, Bosome for Friday, am I in the 7th month? You and I in the radius. Me cry, shre radi. Me cry, shre radi. Me mammy muadi nyina nyina shre radi de krom krom. Eh, it me it be ba kombi no no yesen shre radi. Me cry, shre radi. Me cry, shre radi. Me nguye na me tiasia, ese mi shre radi. Me nguye na me tiasia. Uwa, with me shre radi bio. We had dance so ada ko rubu. Eh, uwe die, e ho bendi pe bia da ko. one day you will die, one day I will die. But yet TRC, okay, I know say, or no, let me born in your church. Let just say born a fachi bio. Me shire uradi nyina ano born a fachi bio. Me name the wire. Me name the past months from January to 1st July. Me name the wire. Okay, I finish as ye ye ba hanom ye that the two when me say the whole year no for nipa edumi e no a wo be bom pa ya ma wo nom say urade be mo ma sachira because nyawo na wo be sachira nipa. It is a no cry and when you hear him, because every day pray for them. Bompaya mau, we are waiting me the whole year. Many counselor biano, we be kai pass. My shada ye kana yirekete se the whole year. No feni pe dumi no siwe ni so. 12 people. The only one friend the boy ni o now for your prayer point say 12 months in nyina no every month be an win ni baako wo bom pa ye manu akanyame asem kire no na ye ka say no wa share program no dia manu say your TikTok or your Facebook or Instagram or your YouTube no wa share man na wo share manu ne buta nyina na say wo do no pa say o se nyankopon kura say nipa boni ni ewuo ompe nyame mpe wo. 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The death of a sinner. Hey, what you know there? It won the whole year, no. First you need some poke kese. We bump by a mouse answer. Ready mouse answer. Such a no cry. Won't cut your diane, mummy. And no way jai. Why you bunny? So we jai, you know. Who's of one kaye bio. Yeah, no one no kaye. And then on the first, the seventh month. 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Yes, yes, we know any this is Christo, Christocentric Christology. Bibia, yes, the Kayano. Just say, yes, and seven be your Kayano say, what say Nasa Hong Kong Chrono Bamosua? Mobaya, my dancer for. Mobaya, my dancer for, baby, I'm with the first. When you know Hong Kong Togo, when you know Hong Kong Ninahini. And you know, Uncle Pes and Compassantia and Quabu Abuja, Debbie, and Copro, and yet you ask them. Uncle Kurina Bamosua, more bear ya me, my dancer for it is our tongues to know what car went to be near dancing and crown. Why a bunny? Why a bunny? You say, eh, Nana, dear, say now, Barney, dear me, Barney, and I'm in okay. Mo be ye ma dance for just obedi Yesu ma dance ye ye bedi Yesu ma dance ye search na amansai. It is a wintimi ni Yesu ma dance ye na obotong swa something is wrong. Ana asovo ana.
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0: 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Tell me, Homira. Tell me, Homira. 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Hallelujah, don't say telling them all. Hallelujah, Moses.
3: Yankopon near Bankers, a radia dawash, and of
0: you.
3: Yes, Cassay, a crash, a radi. I am more than you know, I didn't concrum. One out the Alphonse, one in a free and I'll pay. July, the Yashim, Radia, see a dawash. Fire and phone, so I chair on him, Cassier. 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
0: Amen. 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And right there, Rich, kasa wa mike ni mami hadi ye.
4: Hello,
0: okay,
4: daddy.
0: All right, that's fine. 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
1: Vavida say, Midday leaders, my okay. Sir Embra Nipa called desperate situation.
0: Also the desperate, apa. Okay.
1: Na SS will be Timmy Gina. Now, no port to me, sir, and what they are shall for Friday. But when anyone will say, you mean a bit to me, a poor woman. Is a yammy and why are you into me? It's as way a yager. And to me come and it's a sushini punk cry, sir. And very more dimia, you need someone who can lead you to recover from situation beer a ding our work as our soul.
0: And very more ding. Unexpected things do happen. Won't share any more. Rich, what's it say?
2: Daddy, Achumada said, Emra, you more than dear. Ebekwaswaba.

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0: daddy o se situation say mu no eden o tu ahine ne bro no so enti waye ni fo mu die
1: adab mo shada
0: waye ni fo mu die but ama na ho odin asi
1: And you may tell which unexpected
0: unexpected
1: they won't share anymore they won't so hold die say ya den Syria for Ukraine Syria hene e beto say enso wa break come wa ba a ho chira brim
0: asutromi no
1: eye ni ha hane Wuni sika na yade acho. Wuni baby da ni nsua fawo. Enra so fo ba ko ka kire me se omo community kura de. Praise be sorry there. Can not can share. Community ni nyina beda wo ma sorry them. Esika fo, ehia fo. Because a synchrophobi e free se China. And I be your project, you know, my block, a baby, and so funny, and woman, you know, be a car. Now, grophobia, be genuine, woman, she almost outsiders know, almost foreigners know, woman will see be your home, it took a car. Now, Ubejana, policy for bus, hey, Ubejana, way up, and a community, and so ye, a pam will be every fee. And woman, you know, but some I will assure them. And no, they are rich and poor, technocrats and uneducated. Woman, go to school, then you know, woman, you know, but some ho. The Oyara Dampasua, but some ho. The Wanjima Baba, some ho. Was it done why your ma? Oh, my sorrow, who? By some ba. And now I'll catch him and I'm so what? So my best somewhere, I'm not just a sorry no, a sure baby, I am. Yanya, sorry, you. No, see any, is you say any G Queen also in the office, a bear yere ho. Well, no, say, Vuncro for I didn't bet 2 hours also in the office. You see, I'm just bringing this picture, say, I did be on my bet 2 hours, unexpected. If you are, what do you say?
2: Me pacho bedase atoyen chamu de de ye planning say e meto obi ne mom e ba ye hia obi a obetumi agina se okandifo na watumi ahwe kwan obefa so obi a odwe ntem obi a na adwe mu da ho se bibia ba no den kra na da moment ye be ya mani pa ho ahin ha omo tena eka se nkofu akoda aso dem mpanfo on Christ ka fo nyina no ndi se osofu na odi aso na enim no so anye leader papa so nko mbie dan na mo
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1: anye praise before the koda ho aye community
2: bia
1: aye community
2: obi bia
1: aye community o Basra sorry them. Not can issue a chair.
2: Obibia atumi abam. Such a leader should be recommended.
1: Okay. And they recommended this is here.
2: Daddy, nyamin shra we will be a so be wa sorry for ma community no ebenya shelter.
1: Shelter. 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Shelter and I'm no so beka. Shelter.
2: Ebenya we be there mra muwa hu hin.
1: So in a course of disaster. And you feel the Ebeka, and now na ye ye, and now na ye ye, and now na ye ye. Because social media, and I'm going to say Ghana for a BM

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0: 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Ubisa me. Are you the one? I said I'm pregnant. Mm-hmm. 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No kanas and I'm saying yes. That's fine. For the fact to say, when yengu ano. Why should I do? And I said, where does the gentleman? Where's he? Can we go to him and the family? Was he? Yes. We are about to marry them there and the door. You see, but we have been with BBC Bian, Syria. Ye find ye be ye postmortem. Postmortem, no one here. Let's find a solution. Obani TM. You ever heard your hand in the car? So for hand in the car, say.
1: Se radia mwawa.
0: Obane oepe mwa. 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Ewa wa hene biya na noa. 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Ghana say radiam wayania.
1: Amen.
0: Say radiam wayania. 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
0: And then on the first year, dear be I hear be and say, a radi be boy.
2: Amen.
0: A radi one more near him. 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

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What kind of a leader do we have? 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Ye di ansa na be free ano. The helper is around. Yes. Once I take off watch, we need your help, Father, in heaven. We need your help. Yahusuans, I need your name in your desperation, in your confusion, in your disturbances, oh God. 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Yes. Oh, the helper is just around. Say radiam wamweyania, radiam wayania, obwafwa radim reye mwa radibra, radibra, and radibra, who bet me a biwanwaka, and radiwaname boafo, radiwaname boafo, tiametiasi, and yamia, and yamia, and yamia, and ya radia obwa, and radibwa. 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Eradi boye. Eradi boye.

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0: Welcome back to, yeah, that's a Pepper Thing. First up, we've got Harrison wrapping his Dr. Pepper in a tiny quilt so it feels at home. Oh, how tender. That's a Pepper Thing! And over to Becca, who's whispering affirmations to her can.
1: You're sweet. You're unique. You're the best thing I ever poured over ice.
0: She swears it makes it taste better. It's not a science thing, but it's a Pepper Thing! Why do they all do it? All for that sweet, delicious, truly one-of-a-kind taste of Dr. Pepper. It's a Pepper Thing!
2: 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Say, yeah, now a digital honored you discount. And Makui and a boy, it's a dumb. A DM is just so. And ne abena pokua. Ah, we ne mene.
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2: 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And now Quasimafo, are you 05? 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I was socias and so. Brahonme will comment to the fatu on mammy. 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
2: Yes, sir, and Sabna CFT, a war in Sweden and in Ansa. 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

0: of 350 million is being targeted to be used to help in dealing with the challenges that we have. Mr. Speaker, the President has instructed that 200 million will be targeting relief items to this close to over 10,000 households that have been affected across the whole coast. And the 150 will be used to mitigate the flood issues within this, the coastal area.
1: And so, Muno, dear Bantusha, a bank crater, a film and penny at time between Jane Rano, now a car 300 million Ghana cedis, or so for HSA, acquired 350 million, say, into one sooner 7 year money, my dear no, Momono 200 million, and a bamho, 950 million or so, acquired NCCA, a wokrum, and a mountain so, was so for ten and cane, a yard your share a fissimo bambo, Muntaka Mubarak.
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3: Sawo yari enke enke se uja unaya. I was say, I are Sabia, a Benwo, Yamia Daroma, Yare Bitty say, cholera, diarrhea, typhoid, dear, Ukwa, National Health Insurance, Ecova. In the man train, a man in your swasser, because the more now who dehydrating and swimming free honor, now condition no air waste. In the Yabasi and Mobabe Casa, a free Samuel Koi, Minister of Health. Everybody that will be brave. Ama, Timamufo, Adam,
2: Ora, Quabra Minta, Kando, Twasu, Ebio. Na one ama of corn and Sran Munina, we are known one in Penifua. What be ye papa, Panua can be a woman up of the Hunsam SCI, what Twatra Drene, and I watch Rom say, one moment, dear Fisher Brecon, one more no Yen Tietia, Brono Brono, and Fiafia Muni Baby Biara, will be drono. One more day so better for a month for more year upon the Hunsam and in Chacha Hudra, a bemoa here, papa said, the uncle Kofa, ya dear Biara, Emre or Manfo.
4: There's a need for us to increase our public health education. Instead of us as health workers to be staying at post, it is important that we move into the communities, the societies, to educate the people rather than bringing the disease to the centers for us to get overwhelmed. Because whether we like it or not, at the end of the day, when the citizens are sick, they'll come to us.
2: Ora kwabra minta akando eya pomlin swafo.
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0: 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Oh no, Oshia on a langas no. 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Anka area no kra flood no. E won yan say be say nyama bebre, but because of omo tunto asase no basabasa nti. Ama inso no entime nya good movement. In fact, and the player ye bufu ye pa ah, ye call grounds. Fans of Bia Ewa Kwan Su, I am saying so, Ebony Night, the Brafo. We break all down. Because His Excellency John Dramani Mahama for resetting Ghana agenda. We did not count.
1: And you think, yeah, Hassan NH Mono say land gas in Sasio Motono on two half plot, on two full plot, one motono quarter, and to make a church upon no BSC, waha, church upon no BSC, and to soon try and yabba bifa, and none dey get home. Land gas net on Sassy, and to don't know on China Papa Biao, Babiobina Biano Chadema. Now, Ora Hassan, Hamidu Dinchemu, we buy, you know, Natchez, a quaint Biaso Adano, one bedjregu. 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Edwama did set to Mama Sanso, Abonad Mufa Basso, and the Mamma E Twee, and the other Womo Ebuguno, Woman saw my idea.
2: Now, fashion, Pierre, you be asse. You do not cry and leave your people moon in us and call us spoon yaman in us. There shall cry, she knew you so. Yampamunina, be asse. And yan no cast among us and one shall be a one moon. And Yamanina, you go upon it. A bee will know and a bit to man who say. And daddy, ye be a year boy, be as
3: I come. 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In tea, your mamma say, You bet me, in tea, your shirt say,
4: that's a mistake. 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
5: Yenfri, and if any entry more ewa la, daddy, cotopon, and pesuia, and so. 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
6: the Bamcha rescue team come church area behind Malam station behind Malcolm please we need the rescue team. Please, we need an assistance. Our people are down in their room. The whole place is flooded with water. We are begging. We are begging the rooftop. Please, we need rest.
7: I'm a Samaeba. And this is a medical sink of water. I'm a bad number packet car and so. We come in a crab and then sooner you can cry a crab. The banner will say sooner. I say, Yuba,
8: and your crab, I don't know, a statue 61.
5: Ane bra osuo no edwada no ehsa asien kra ha na uduani echiremu alajo malam jansen gbawenum ni ade santa maria awosinum ni ade lada de kotopon a se no manfo no esufre aboafo na abena musini awohwe lada de kotopon alfredos ni anete echiremu ehsa osese de woni nadmu akabomu mwabi esese wope na wode eso ne nkrofo ase no wobehwa mo nsaka
9: those I'll say will be affected could be around 1,000, But usually, some of the household, only a few are from, let's say, temporary structures. So, there were a few demolitions earlier this year. only a few people have said they are coming from temporary structures. Omuna, make us say, if you are assembly, hold on, my mom with your name. Most of them are actually non move. And then, catch almost said, they will make an assessment and let's see the figures. So we see how we can attend to the full relief items available. So we want to see those who.

0: family would need the relief items their mom. So now you know, we will be there. We will be sad. Now, and then there are even many areas that were affected. No, attention you call Chad area hold on because normally was affected. The several homes, so called several homes, very close to Mission Lagoon. No.
1: Alfredo's knee and a tay a yella daddy cotopon a bang and then musini.
2: Na dear Divier Casseboy Mono, a ye Jimmet, ye Cassa Gana Metallurgica Agency, a woman or Majumano, and so Bishop Yum, no matter what you say, and the Benin Sunibeto, Zunibeton, and no day, and now a bepetica care, and now a dinner bit to me, see. 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Quantia for a bediatri. You know, of course, synoptic meteorology, any forecast now, or what Safan Hornum, a ye old Joseph Tete, Potofi, what just say, and Kreha, and so topa, and maybe a chimney so the toa, and so to me 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and call for Felicity see a dying, and no, and a dear drubbe a dream.
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2: 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Now, and then we a special birthday dedication, ye rapen akbe, and there or see when ya 1 year, a fear becoming for you, see, Ben, security man,
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1: Abra, your producer, no pay. 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
1: 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Na so ye free thanks to you computer clinic ba ye. 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
0: 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Ni nyina aye thanks to you computer. Ke se kura de. Fidia sort wo bebre abeka ho. 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E free so hu kwasa mankese kwantin pon so pe. 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

0: Sabo funny if we are near. 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
5: If you're not tired by now, if you're a politician, watch this. We voted for you. You don't bow your heads in shame. Issue an apology. Resign. Then I don't know what's wrong with you. You don't deserve to be there in the first place. If you watch that, you're a politician, a member of parliament, you have been voted for. In a position of authority, you don't bow your head in shame tonight. You don't apologize to us. Resign. Then I have nothing else to tell you. Did you hear the president when we played that clip there? Use the word intensify. That was 2015. 2026. His minister, who toured with him today in a helicopter, is using the same word, intensify. Need I say more? So, he joined his boss, who was there before, superintendent of a June 3rd flood disaster, set up a committee, looked into it, told us all manner of things as you heard there. Nothing happened. Again, they went to inspect, which really is a script. They will inspect, they will go around, either in a helicopter or in person. They will set up committees. The committees will now issue a report. They will make speeches and issue statements, which is what, it's a template. That's what will happen. And then they will say bombastic things like intensify, drastic. We heard the president say that. Call for our support. Criticize the citizens for throwing, which after 1 week, they'll go to bed. We'll all go to sleep.

0: wait for next year. So the president did exactly that. The script, he started it, inspection. He inspected, which is the template. This is the first thing they do, is to inspect. Watch him. If you're not tired by now, and if you're a politician, you watch this. We voted for you. You don't bow your heads in shame. Issue an apology. Resign. Then I don't know what's wrong with you. You don't deserve to be there in the first place. If you watch that, a politician, a member of parliament, you have been voted for in a position of authority. You don't bow your head in shame tonight. You don't apologize to us. Resign. Then I have nothing else to tell you. Did you hear the president when we played that clip there? Use the word intensify. That was 2015. 2026. His minister, who toured with him today in a helicopter, is using the same word, intensify. Need I say more? So, he joined his boss, who was there before, superintendent of a June 3rd flood disaster, set up a committee, looked into it, told us all manner of things, as you heard there. Nothing happened. Again, they went to inspect, which really is a script. They'll inspect, they'll go around, either in a helicopter or in person. They'll set up committees. The committees will now issue a report. They'll make speeches and issue statements, which is what, it's a template. That's what will happen. And then they'll say bombastic things like intensify, drastic. We heard the president say that. Call for our support. Criticize the citizens for throwing, which after 1 week, they'll go to bed. We'll all go to sleep. Wait for next year. So the president did exactly that. The script, he started it. Inspection. He inspected, which is the template. This is the first thing they do, is to inspect. Watch him. Ayo.
1: America is the richest country in the world, and one of its richest states is California. California state is the richest state in America. In fact, standing on its own, is the sixth largest economy in the world. Yet they had disaster and people lost their life. But they have all the money. They have all the measures. America is the richest country in the world. And one of its richest states is California. California state is the richest state in America. In fact, standing on its own, is the sixth largest economy in the world. Yet they had disaster and people lost their life. But they have all the money. They have all the measures. America is the richest country in the world. And one of its richest states is California. California state is the richest state in America. In fact, standing on its own, is the sixth largest economy in the world. Yet they had disaster and people lost their life. But they have all the money. They have all the measures.
2: Now a public health emergency in the making. Flooding of this scale carries a public health dimension that cannot be left unaddressed. And our respected colleague Nana Ayu Efriye raised this on the House floor. Stagnant flood water mixed with uncollected refuse and overflowing sanitation facilities create conditions for the rapid spread of communicable diseases, including cholera, typhoid, and other waterborne and vector-borne illnesses. The minority is therefore pressing

for an urgent and substantive briefing to this House by the Minister for Health, setting out precisely what steps are being taken to monitor affected communities for early signs of disease outbreak, what emergency sanitation, clean water and medical supplies have been deployed to flood hit areas, and what surveillance and rapid response systems are in place should an outbreak occur.

0: order for Jennifer C.
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0: Yeah, you just said that.
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3: You know, we are tired of the deception and the deceit. The same script. We are tired. You know, but because of the Nensua change, July 1, that's the most important thing. We have life. The 1st of July, 2026. First 6 months, near the Akugu, Unyame are dominating the home bro. Unyame said, yeah, we caught that journey of another 6 months. Well, we are grateful for these opportunities. Say, yet me, sorry, na muje dear Fusanye, ewinipedian. But we are tired of the same script. Ah, politicians. A man yourself for Edemayen, a force me and num, I'm a beneficial. For almost 16, 20 years, that's the same script. The almost as a penny, maybe on the Bokakuvi. The Quenchia BC, not transport minister and road minister, no Dimitrika, get Insuyiribeba, Ebeba from 2015, 2013, 2015, 2026, Ebeba Sabisi 2026. It will monitor various parties in the same script. Evans Mensah, Mr. Chiao. It will be one man paying also, and the President John Dramani, my own Wakosra, baby, and the corner of Shab. We have to deal with a hard journey and he put your mind on Musubanya Papa, the same script. It is said, ye also for does, you know. It will him say, yeah, SK from poor baby at this time, who is also Udi Beba at this time, who will say, era Fachi Beba, could you for a Fachi was a baby at this point, would him say, we baby at this point. It will him be kissy, would him time will be a baby in the air script. Well, until we get to that point where this deception and deceit may be free, you know. This script, we are not ready to develop this country. We are not truthful to ourselves. We are not honest. Because you wake up every day and the same problems are confronted with you and the same strategy is what you are seeing and hearing. Debiada, is the same script. Debiada, and then July, when you media chair any day, Dika Ekrano. Beautiful conversation that we've seen progress in terms of Yakwanso, we've seen progress in terms of Yapomudeon, we've seen progress in terms of a year in Sue to talk to Tony Kramontiswa. We've seen progress when it comes to illegal mining, but it's the same script. Politicians, are we not tired? The dishonesty, the deceit, they're for the cameras, and Obia the camera dinechi. Obia the camera dinechi. The problems of this country is far, far, far, far above the camera works now, you know. The optics now, the church, you know.

we kill a wea in sure talk near dim, near a prepare home, near the dear one term, near a bini binimum cassa, a bini made by a car, a bibu fu, a bima from one yadia hodo, a biatri, a mona chucha, a one year friend, almost all these things in the name of making the country progress. Now, what do we see? People only get power to come and amass wealth. Asa. In fact, that's the ultimate now in this country. That's the ultimate. And anything will be any abrazer or by a politician, no. And then Sebi. Ubiasori was my MP. Ubiasori, I am MP. Me pay minister, me pay president. Because emu daho, that's the only area you go unchecked. A country where we pay OSP was spending almost 7 years on a bribery allegation for 7 years. On a Charles Bishop Akwa Basa, 7 years or 20,000 or 2,000. I can't believe it. 20,000 for 7 years. We pay the OSP Akwa Basa 7 years on 20,000 cities. We've set up a lot of anti-corruption agencies. You set up a kwa hodo bebre ba a kutia ketashere proye. But the more we set up these agencies, the more ketashere proye a increasing. So why are we worrying ourselves? Wopa yanyani won chendi. No bia wusi a surano pa. Eh, won chendi. Ubi a chedi ni wusi asa. If you look at the magnitude of what has happened and you have an interior minister, his best response to us in times like this is to tell us that even in California, oh, Mr. Minister, Asem Naba, because the best response is that, you know, I say, Impo, California, do we care about California? Are we in California? Do we care about California? That's not our business. Our problem is that ensure either for a man for our problem is that, and a young man, I'm not gonna say his whole business are bad down. Our problem is that a lot of poultry farmers, 5,000, 2,000, 3,000 birds grounded. Our problem is that, and now called new plant stationer, VIP new plant, that is our problem. Please give us a certain level of respect. I don't get you. You know one outside classroom. You know one tipotem. You know one brono bakoso. You know one free crow bakoso. We know who you are. Now we are being pushed. When you are given power, who told you, sir, you are coming to lord it over us? Who told you that? I can't believe the politician. Just some few years back, you were going a begging, trying to get our consent to vote for you. When we vote for you, now we are holding you to check. Can you imagine this country called Ghana? Can you imagine? Ekuro nkwada makumaku edunsia ewu akra kumase kwanso. Oman fa ne trasa na junte de ne kura na enipa prepre ya omho edi dem kese kwano. Court oma kwa besi ne. That's the country we are in. So who should sacrifice for the country called Ghana? I want to be a politician as well. Because the next 2 years, if I become a politician, the cars and the buildings and the money I'll flaunt openly. Nobody hold me to check. Oh man, what we are breeding in the basket, ahoya, enibre, obia pe easy life. You know, there's no standard in this country now. Standard be any ho. Every profession, there's no standard again. Get to the media, worse. Get to traders, worse. Go to customs, basa. Enter any ministry, cutting of corners in kwa. That is the country we are living in. Nanka ayemfo, binumuti ho. No mutimi pretenders, omu nimu say illegal mining, kosu omu shieso. Mercy in Kratia, who do a try in one change now, we are paying them. What are we paying them for? To come and show us their shoes? And their cars, and when they are getting out of their cars, crack, on the social media. Is that development? Please, people who hold public office, mama, because we know you.
mo ana mo cartoon wusi nyina mo ntimi ntopetro nyina no o man na daroma you've moved to the next level. Why don't you think of us? Why? Hey, you're throwing your waste around. Na mo na ntwepo dia na mo no anka ne to. Wo na yakoma yanka je fanku yakutwa podua na ye dia she onsa so ye komfo be koma ye 4 days no. Wo ba ye ntwa to a chire. Please. The 1st of July, we should see what we want to see. We should see a situation where we are coming to people's aid. We are changing situations. We are changing the fortunes of people. We are focused education, Brian. Get into the educational sector. Bibia butuesi from everything. Everything. If you don't have money today, I don't have a private school. You go to government schools and see what is going on there. Okay, I'm going to tell you. Adriano Susua Enko. And fees will be on mutual. I'm going to say illegal. I'm going to say illegal. Parents will say illegal. Teacher food will say illegal. We are

0: still paying. Don't pay. Now be don't pay. We are tired though. I'm telling you, when the country gets to a point where the center is not holding, where we don't have anybody to look up to, where Obia war on Chachadesa, you have no idea. You sit in your comfort and you think that everybody is comfortable as you are. Is that what you want to say? So please stop it. Stop that issue now. Any brofra can see plans are far advanced and we are there and it's on the drawing board. Lives are being lost. People are frustrated. There's too much desperation written on the faces of people. Omae nanka say, mae yadie, yadie. Can you imagine? When politicians mount the platforms and they promise, when you want to hold them by that, when you want to check them by that, it becomes another mess altogether. And we have sycophants and fair weather friends who think that almost 24 hours in, and if they are not active politicians, they cannot make any meaningful life. It is the moment you criticize, that's where the problem is. You know what I'm saying, Ami? You know what I'm saying? Everybody is holding somebody around, so, and there are a whole lot of nonsense in this country. Foolishness. We are frustrated. We are tired. The same script. I don't know who gave Evans Mensah that wisdom to tell us. We are tired. The same script. Dr. Dubuati Fachemi, why? It's 1st of July, 7 o'clock on the dot. But what are you doing?
1: Hello?
0: Dr. Dubuati, what are you
1: doing? Oh, my, good morning.
0: Good morning. I want to say.
1: Wakasa. I mean, sir. Yeah. I said it'd be a kind of normal. I'm the voice of Ghana.
0: Yeah, Doc, I just said. It's heartbreaking now. And no, I drove through Accra. And yeah, you only can sympathize with them. And so what? After sympathizing with them, and so what?

0: And yeah, yeah, they say you only can sympathize with them, and so what? After sympathizing with them, and so what? And so what? Obi Kutanko call 4,000 in a sheer good baby keke. Or see, what about sympathizing? Obi Adjuni a farm. Nina, a rogu baby. Or see, Macon Macosim, but did Obi or VIP station. Nekasi, Nina, it's it did. Yamina, the Manamina, you know, will be now. It's so their fun, quadanke, tinketinketinketin. And the approach of government after government, the same script. The most annoying aspect is that our opposition is what is the MPP and ready. No one back in can see a good sir, and the disease ahead of us and the environment. Please, please, please stop the noise. Well, you are in power as well. So why? MPP ba the same script. NDC so ba the same script. What is so painful is the reset agenda of my diverted craft, baby. A country that is being reset. The same script. Doctor, yanko. Doctor, do what in war. Endpoint to empathy clinic. Now, Trimu in Uncle Mayasha say angina. Wadaruma, angina, maybe I feel no joining me now in Tiasia. Doc, ebe go it through, ebe refresh memory, no. Now, watch your types, no, ansana, ediba causes, no. What you match you, boy, Doc, Wadaruma, just refresh our memories and get us to today, causes of angina.
1: Omai, yebechia, omai, omai, omai, nini na, se, ye mubia yako, omua, omashire, omunoma. We should not get to this level again. I think so. We shouldn't get there because yeah, we are commonly a be after this, you know, a be unity, you know, will be or my casa one we have a casual cassa too much. But yeah, we need pa, sebi will be and go corner where Messia, maybe and a source of livelihood. I don't know, say any panel, but no survival. And now we're gonna as well, just say, oh, hey, nipa dependent issues now. Yes, so much.
0: So much.
1: Am I yelling in an amway? Any pie say, I see, say, you won't be more car. A whole
0: doctor, I said, now come and see, and no, I'm paying you be me turning him. SOS messages are bank quiet over 31 because of his Zoe.
1: Yes.
0: SOS messages are bank and attach our videos to people totally broken. A bin my bride, Abraba, by we are just like that. SOS message.
1: Yeah.
0: Over 31.
1: It's so sad. 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
1: 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If you angina, angina, and I'm sitting and say, at a point in time, and say, you put it in, you know, when to me and enough oxygenated blood and quark manor, not bones at manor is under attack. 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
0: Okay, so dog, what of dog, take note of this. Akwanya bia benya biem no. Holding heart in your heart, man, for the about so we hear more say it is also another topic you need to treat for us, but to uncommon,
1: yes, yeah, so yeah, uncommon, yeah, yeah, yeah, yeah, yeah, yeah, yeah, yeah, yeah, yeah, yeah, yeah, yeah, yeah, yeah, yeah, yeah, yeah, yeah, yeah, yeah, yeah, yeah, yeah, yeah, yeah, yeah, yeah, 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All the time, no, say any father say, you be a war, it be a stress. Again, drinking, I don't know, so on, I know, Ninano, Timikofa, Abia Fans and Janama. Smoking, in particular. Linting offer cigarette, offer a cigarette box on one. What's your crop? A commander crowd and one, yeah, but want to conclude that cigarette. That tells you, say, we will be a weird chain smoker. The effect in a woman is, say, sir. And from a bonny noa, it was cigarette in him. I have finished a nicotine. You know. It has a tendency of, say, a bit may weaken the muscles of the heart. It has a tendency of weakening the arteries, you know. And when you're a demofusan, a quacumano, no, nini nani, a bit me aide, a bit me aseno. It is not so, a idea about qua, it me deba, and now, wow. 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
0: complications
1: kwa ya se unya angina no. So we tell you the American na one to one more. Na one found Kokolibu, one found my end point to me, particular clinic. Na one found Koko Hospital, Papa Amiya and Shama.

0: Welcome back to, yeah, that's a Pepper Thing. First up, we've got Harrison wrapping his Dr. Pepper in a tiny quilt so it feels at home. Oh, how tender. That's a Pepper Thing! And over to Becca, who's whispering affirmations to her can.
1: You're sweet. You're unique. You're the best thing I ever poured over ice.
0: She swears it makes it taste better. It's not a science thing, but it's a Pepper Thing! Why do they all do it? All for that sweet, delicious, truly one-of-a-kind taste of Dr. Pepper. It's a Pepper Thing!
2: This is not. So I keep conditions and we have testicle we are utimical drast to cocoto edro. Nemo de Yadia Yanya specialize on mono, which is stroke. So we be a stroke no abono wintimin and te wintimin kasha or the back end point to me particularly cabrama. And as I feel on a stroke on a buana hoshishanon, honami do na poso na poso yen ya, n hosen femono, n hotter treatment on hoshishano or the ba yabeshamo. And prostate conditions. Johnson ten ten ten or Johnson any more per million, and I see any ya or Johnson Johnson no cry ain't me ma for the bar. And so I wore a man and man, my war by a behead the cost. Dainty, I want your man, I say, Dainty, I would be a William Cranwa ain't Winty Micranium. Dainty, I want you Crucia, and then shooting in our sanity abano. Only Bemmering in an ebby screening money. Say, why not 43? Now, port, why if you wouldn't so no? A DNA put a ma ever wouldn't be any more. I'm a coconut hour. And no, man, ya dear Bakua. And yeah, in fact, mama be eba omu di mwa dance ye kese pa. Eye, se sexual weakness and bibi ebe kami se premature ejaculation. 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Edwano kwa kwa to anomo no, wanya test ye hwa de kura edi. O how no, I'm on a bear my horn or form. A drone a one no monocrano, where yet test your hono a drum horn dear obedient. No cotton no be, a blue hour spray, a blue bema home, a blue hour the cream beer for home, a beer, the hunsu sounds or no, yana a cobro. The benefit in the crowds any pan in ya. End point with me part of clinic, I yet. Deeper research into that area will be by end point to me part of clinic, especially among your diabetics, baby no one, mama baby no one. And I'm diabetes and hypertension and Hong Kong. Man, yes, I'm on and I'm end point to me, particular clinic. Yeah, instantly, no one, yeah, will test FINE out at the cra. And this had your neighbor. Yeah, yeah, who you know, instantly that day, no one, what they buy, you know, yeah, yeah, testing who are the queer, how one, I am my word, no one, or mine, or may I much just a challenge, or be or buy you behind you are, say, be many go as here. Since, yeah. Last month, I am a toast at a challenge. No, Obi and Uba Kachelem said, Dog, me buy your number yes, I no. But my me drew no, me hunun sakraye. That tells me to say, because I do a woman, be a mamma's idea, mamma this idea no, up to that.
3: Okay.
2: Na phoning segment, na mamma knows or more could do her, Obi bet me person
3: with your dance.
2: One person bet me as well to say, I'm pa me buy no, me buy yes, I be, and me me the end, me hunun sakraye, or my Obi and Obi Makasad Sasaman.
3: All right.
2: If you say, the air canon, ye near dance ye any day, and sorry. And in TDA can say, I give you how PR, which media by end point to me, Patrick. And they, ye go so yejuma, or China, ye beyejuma. Sunday penna end point to me, particularly and yejuma.
3: There
2: was Sprinter's Rule Shell Sign Board. There will be so tema, Committee 22, Commercial Chronoma Buenia. Or mine, a flick is a main canjera mose, and never mon pontem. Abroswa, 9:30.
3: 9:30.
2: Not just a. Or more bomb up on it, and then Mamon to studio upon him.
3: Flicky, flicky. Oh, me believe one more.
2: Yeah, that flicky is with you.
3: And flicky, flicky.
2: Oh, so my new problem. Oh, my percent. We keep the aqua, possibly be a.
3: Let me take this opportunity to tell the viewers and listeners, no, and yes, a mechanic. They are on time and their food is just up there. Just almost
2: right.
3: A moderate. Intimate. So me can just say me can say keke. You know, me name the Makosha when I'm a specific on flick, you know. At the appropriate time, me name so more North Legon. At the appropriate time, you don't know number to jam. I know what you know. A wedding party function, Biano. They are there for you. Doctor Medasi, I don't pay.
2: Your number, if you bet me a fresh, will be pursued with a question via my Wadaroma.
3: 0244. Yeah.
2: 86
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0: Dr. Oribu Atemi Dasarope, 1st of July, Onyamintile Nimcho, and all the other months till December. Ibekasa. Well, we are back here 18 minutes after 7, endpoint for your dorma so kwan strong kusansuna vigatem panacea pharmacy nebiaba malaria drosrum kokra ana anti Mary's gripe mixture yeah down as but make when you make also as Monday to Friday CM for Jason Simon at Dome 106.3 FM Embrono your hotel is your connecting energy send you an apostle Amen Scientific Yeah Respect Franco Trade Enterprise Phone Papa Perfume Glyco we cushion you for life and pensim pensim munsum Abna Rice, bringing families together one meal at a time. Absa, your story really matters. Birthday dedications, MTN for Adarama, Oba Spaghetti, and also on Adarama, Bra, Udia, Oba Se Dibim. And then we have social media trends, DBS Industries, Roofing, Papa Palfi, said what's your afternoon, Healthy Bits National, Vegatum, Endpoint Homeopathic Clinic, and Auntie Mary's Gripe Mixture, on Adarama, and Edibro. We have a lot of conversations around the rains, you know. In the fact, two teams say, San Common, Ibidino, Kesi Pa Ewa. But it's a happy birthday to a very special friend of mine, Lawyer Afuakwa. Today, I celebrate with you another year of life, but the incredible journey that has shaped me, you into a man. I am very happy for you today. And of course, my heart is filled with gratitude to God for his unfailing love, mercy, and countless blessings. Through every challenge, every victory, every lesson, every unanswered question, God has remained faithful. Well, I am proud of the growth I have experienced, the strength I have discovered, and the person I continue to become. I may not be where I want to be yet, but I thank God for how far he has brought me. Every scar tells a story of survival. Every achievement reminds me of his grace. And every new day is another opportunity to fulfill my purpose. On this special day, I choose to celebrate life, embrace the future with hope, and continue trusting God's perfect plan for me. That's Lawyer Afuakwa. Happy, happy, happy birthday to you. Great lawyer, great personality. And Onyame entered the Musu Enfancho yet Kayana Kejua and Swabet Nasi. And I told you this World Cup is full of surprises. Ain't he on Kase? Oh, you're tough team now. You see, a team where they're a bit much shuffles. Derby Obia, what do this stage piano with the exception of Ghana and Morocco? No, Obia, what do this stage piano or oh, yeah, a potential winner of the cup? It's your mashal see kufi kakra and now the farming team you could voir. A farming team or the farming team. Say the name money does them. If you enemy share him, could voir for one no more budget. Say a more tea canoe, no more budget. I feel the immune has a why is he?
2: It's a whoop, yeah. Now, what was all those apples saying? Mamma, we are boom.
0: Bibia said, you
2: know, Rabbit,
0: it's here. Colonel's watching.
2: I have Wabwa Hunka. Don't buy him, change your friend, I make ways here, but
0: if I see ya.
2: Why, you be to be beer, don't check in the next 24 hours. That's what I'm saying.
0: You play, so, I'm only a man

0: next in the next okay. 24 hours that what for near my
1: you players no omo amount for interacting too much and
0: camp ni pandos or do ya really sa concerned about I mean you know
1: that's
0: maybe
1: you wouldn't be
0: then ni omo ni amount kasana we the concentration some coaches be all my kwa mama I think
1: could also where you should do eh ya ni abreu
0: well my Adi ya ye twemua amwa na yegusu repeat.
1: Basa ni edi bumai.
0: You know, yegusu repeat. The days of Asamoah and the days of John Mensah, the days of and ema no ye ye no Jamaya, videos etwetwa edi asaya, ma no the same things. I'm for inquisition. We're doing the same things, I mean. And I no pay credit so asaya yi.
1: Isura sha.
0: Oh, already yes.
1: And July 1.
0: Oh.
1: 1st of July. In the other way, ema wa kwaba.
0: Na me wish na afianko happy birthday.
1: I'm wishing.
0: Not a good birthday.
1: It's gone.
0: It's gone. And then after a quick
1: it's gone.
0: Yeah. And it's also bad wishing. It's also bad wishing.
1: Then the gearbox, let's say, it's gone.
0: Now, Uncle Yan, I'm going to go through. There be a man going to go through.
1: On top.
0: I want to go through.
1: On top.
0: I hope so. Because they're about to check on you.
1: On top.
0: For.
1: And I'm going to go through.

0: In the midst of the storm and the challenges, when you're across the Dawa, say we are still hopeful, sir. And you're my better than my Ghana fan and to my peripheral. I tell you, it's not an easy road, but yeah, GD say when you're many a beco or near beba. People are broken, I tell you. Usher when you now show a china show on change, when I say solution be anywhere. I tell you, you know, Obusa and Afian Quenness and Adia no, you know, both in Ujahona or showing him, sir, and then showing our dad. It's heartbreaking.
1: And then,

0: So we are getting into a World Cup conversation. Kejua Tenasi, Kejua.
1: And that's why the time in call.
0: Ebeko.
1: 9:30 no as a check.
0: I was Sudia.
1: What's our home?
0: Flicky for.
1: Okay.
0: Eddie Beba.
1: Okay.
0: Was Sudia? Say, and none of them when you should be.
1: I send me.
0: I restricted.
1: Oh.
0: Nipa can crab in a bezem no mutusa.
1: Nay, where is he? Debbie, a year
0: a queer one. Anna, Avenir. Anna, a fiamanqua. I know that.

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0: Yeah. 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
1: Oma nya sam ketwa. 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
0: Eba man for catch the system no more.
1: She serious.
0: Man for me coin base we be catch it.
1: She.
0: For two change.
1: And then second option supporters neighbor.
0: Adit ya.
1: First batch but say about no I group away. E honi esiga be so.
0: There be na say manje fi say dey me call match.
1: There be ba eh. Yes we call group no ba. Oba hwan hun dey at na ho eh.
0: Ah, me fi send dey tra. 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
1: Ya hodin e se
0: me na we.
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1: Omo ba pirigu mo ba be dua no. Ya ne kasa na person wo abua ne ho. Ne voice ni popo. A se na kasa. In fact, ya kon ne bebere na ne gidi se Ghana betra group stage. Because of the team circumstances.

I'm going to say, I'm going to say, I'm going to say, I'm going to say, I'm going to say, I'm going to say, I'm going to say, I'm going to say, I'm going to say, I'm going to say, I'm going to say, I'm going to say, I'm going to say, I'm going to say, I'm going to say, I'm going to say, I'm going to say, I'm going to say, I'm going to say, I'm going to say, I'm going to say, I'm going to say, I'm going to say, I'm going to say, I'm going to say, I'm going to say, I'm going to say, I'm going to say, I'm going to say, I'm going to say, I'm going to say, I'm going to say, I'm going to say, I'm going to say, I'm going to say, I'm going to say, I'm going to say, I'm going to say, I'm going to say, I'm going to say, I'm going to say, I'm going to say, I'm going to say, I'm going to say, I'm going to say, I'm going to say, I'm going to say, I'm going to say, I'm going to say, I'm going to say, I'm going to say, I'm going to say, I'm going to say, I'm going to say,

0: What about you see group now?
1: Group now. What a mind of quiet there. Group.
0: Now it's coming to match.
1: Yeah, can say, oh, yes, say, yes, I'm a but wow, per se. Maybe I'll pursue the time for Kawa, Ukita, Sika, Hotel, baby, I'm a mother, I'm a month free, what that wow, could baby Abeda.
0: Okay.
1: Aha, baby Abeda, dear, will lie.
0: And you must say.
1: But shall you pay DM or a journey at the Bema?
0: I'm support to you now. Support to Nipa do say.
1: Oh, no, there's a voice here. I watch church and insim. Aha, I know about sports minister church and insim, but was say, once an uncle for say, or the MPs be quiet or the senior and Yano Cray. I'm out to try and Pia Crow actually to me. I breathe for the first time. I won't say, Chairman Gra.
0: And both for
1: a shelter, Ashana Manaki Kansam. Ashana Manaki Kansam. By me, Green Trano, Messi, Obi Mobania, so you call.
0: Well, Mobaniaco, and they have before super.
1: Ah, I'm with you for any boy and do.
0: I am yard,
1: and we are catch a dom say, oh, travel for now, smile like a cry. Why, Bridget?
0: Missing me, who grammar. What is that crack at the Miss
1: Pepper? Oh, yeah, first year.
0: First year.
1: But I don't miss on smiley keke. Could now they go for crack at me. Oh,
0: could sup on you.
1: Okay. That's why I address it as a crack
0: at the Miss Post. Leave the
1: ATA. Oh, I can just continue to go for you already. Dom, ask it now, Bridget. Why? I don't know what this serious will do.
0: I said naturally on Pepe Chat.
1: Ampo.
0: Yeah, on Pepe Chat.
1: I don't know. Hey, I'm on Pepe. I don't know on Pepe Chat, sir.
0: We cried and you will be the training bar.
1: Come on, my. Ebi Pepe Chat.
0: I said, I'll be near Benapoque to Quandia.
1: Hey, any, I'm also the amount per month. Combination better, no. We are flooding combination. Bye bye. 30 years in MTN ED.
0: Okay.
1: No, didn't grand style.
2: Good.
1: The new Land Cruiser Prado is now a banefe. Black one. A party will say yes. But lightly quetchy, no. Lightly quetchy. Oh, two. I said that you man upon you. We meet media. Frankasa. Yeah, chama kuma ko 9. Nana fi ko soa use o MTN no na se na ni adena si akoy no anana so ka lankuze be fata no papa
0: o tia de ba ke be
1: na
0: ni akoy ma honewa
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0: ai o ni me ka so ya ka se very abusive that kazan very abusive Mrs. Dobbs my channel. Yeah, pussy pen your head up, so
1: okay.
0: I could stretch them, Mrs. Stan.
1: Oh, okay. And it's only a queer man, a headman.
0: A
1: queer man lame, one of
0: you. It's a son common, you use abusive words.
1: Oh,
0: I'm so near queer man, a
1: headman.

0: team do work for. Very abusive.
1: Be that comes to them for the MK. We hit domestic violence, oh. We hit office violence. Hey, dear man, sir. This is the room, Rami, sir. Oh. Tell me, I'm going to go to the house. Oh, man. Cast, I hear 10 of it, man.
2: Yeah.
1: I'm crown. I hear 10. Oh, you swim to you. Oh, yeah, momo. Oh, receive you, momo. Oh, yeah, call. Oh, yeah, say now points in the birdie. And never more to me. A 10 years from qua. MTN, HAB. Tim Patoso, Fahunji. MTN, a 30, 30, MTN. Yeah, bamo. A happy, happy birthday. My dear pa. Ave, minister and church and in same.
0: Okay, don't you
1: mean? Me poor, you say, or the MP4, my MP4 goo.
0: Amoko pa.
1: MPC goo.
0: Amon Mokoye.
1: And the minister came the MZ.
3: We did not give any slots to constituencies that I heard some people talk about, or probably that two per constituency were brought here. I'm saying the total number of persons we sponsored, we gave full package, was 281. The number of constituencies we have in this country is 276. Assuming without admitting that they even said that you are doing two for every constituency, that gives you almost 555.
2: Yeah.
3: But I'm telling you that we did 281. Then again, if the person says that, oh no, they did it for only NDC members or NDC majority caucus. The majority caucus has about 188 or 189 members of what? Parliament. If you multiply that by two, you are almost getting 370 something. That also is way higher than the 281. So that is again another lie, heard on the street and given oxygen by people who should know better.
2: Yeah.
3: People who claim they are learning in very higher institutions. Who should know?
1: Right. We need just say. Oh, name person di twaso. Minister Bwofu. Minister Bwofu pa. Na wamu na kansa.
0: See, bidu kansa
1: say. Yeah, see, they must say that people who should know better, people who are learning in higher institutions. A talk crowd na nyekra. I say radio should not be more.
0: Okay.
1: But
0: that's where me worried though, because if we go to Portugal
1: and in end and ra I know we for no pa
0: soccer
1: supporters normally organized and now we na ya dia back throughout the game.
0: A perigo.
1: The same colors. There be no way for.
0: Because perigo. Don't come to perigo.
1: And once you know, you're scattered. Maybe selling your tickets, you know, your purchase senior that is you. But the Ghana forward scattered all over the place. But no way for organized.
0: Yeah.
1: No more Asabia, Ayibi on the Abbas or Mutikudumu. No, I no, my. Tomo, I qualify you, you and on Beji, I be on more. I buy me and a captain, a J. Bino, blessing that now from Captain Ibiji now when him. And I'm finding that so be out of Biatanase. A bomb pine, no, my. Who? Pine, no, my. Who?
0: Amulas, I'm
1: Papa Betty. Who?
0: Amulas, I don't know. I'm of course. Ghana, Morocco, and two other countries, and I got semifinal. What I want to know, I'm
1: on
0: your day. Ghana, Morocco,
1: and Colombia,
0: you're Colombia 2-1.
1: Hey,
0: Ghana, Morocco. Oh,
1: told me I said, my young man, yeah, goes and moe. Sukanam Wagufu. It's in the young cook me. Oh, tell me, I told
0: you, you be real more. Yeye Colombia na ya hwe nim yako
1: eh
0: yereko
1: yenenim kunim dine ye franca sports minister kasa on the Colombia game o so no so ojidi sa.
3: My expectation is that we are winning a round of 32 game and then we go and face whoever is ready for us, whether it is Algeria or it is Switzerland, and then also baptize them and carry on. That's all that we wish for. That's why we are here. And that's why, yes, we know it is for any of the team that is participating to win. But we are also here to win. And so we are taking it game after game. There's so much confidence in camp, but then they are not complacent. That's what gives me joy.
2: Yeah.
3: There's confidence. They are not afraid of any opponent. They are not afraid of any opponent. They are very confident that even though before we moved in here, nobody gave them any chance.

they have confidence in themselves, that they can make it and make the world proud. Not just Ghana. They want to make the world proud. They want to set an example for the world. And so we are going to go into that game in Kansas against Colombia with every determination to win. The coach is working

0: Welcome back to, yeah, that's a Pepper Thing. First up, we've got Harrison wrapping his Dr. Pepper in a tiny quilt so it feels at home. Oh, how tender. That's a Pepper Thing! And over to Becca, who's whispering affirmations to her can.
1: You're sweet. You're unique. You're the best thing I ever poured over ice.
0: She swears it makes it taste better. It's not a science thing, but it's a Pepper Thing! Why do they all do it? All for that sweet, delicious, truly one-of-a-kind taste of Dr. Pepper. It's a Pepper Thing!
2: Fimwa. The winner of Switzerland and Algeria and then able.
3: Oh, can I say about too much, baby?
2: But it means Chris had on a pair. Not Argentina and I'm quite so. Because Argentina no. After.
3: Any Argentina say it means.
2: Yes. Well, in fact, Kivet the Argentina.
3: Okay.
2: Kivet the Argentina, we share the winner of Austria and Egypt.
3: Okay.
2: Tifan is already Egypt, the Austria.
3: Now, Kajet.
2: Capo Verde, Egypt, Mubako, and Ebisha.
3: Oh, that's your question, Fanazan.
2: Maybe Argentina, so be a Kivet Besheno.
3: Nabi, and a credit menka. And then you're any man say your question, Fanazan.
2: Have you read? You feel it me? Switzerland, no, Gia, no, I hear question Argentina.
3: It doesn't change anything. Messi will lose a game, I won't dana.
2: Oh, to any of them,
3: of course.
2: If you're Argentina, ha, only in England, lane, England, and Mexico, host nation.
3: I'm quite a demo to in general.
2: Never only in Brazil, more.
3: Problem.
2: Yeah, hey, you know. Questions. Yeah,
3: questions. I'm more quite a super. You be a editing
2: professor now. Me editing.
3: Oh, now they're more general. You can see any side of editing already. That one will be an.
2: What can I say? But when I feel it, what's that quite?
3: But you see, a do baby, a who be here say.
2: Me. You're going to catch it. Why were your prophecy?
3: And then a prediction.
2: Eti eno ne di ade na kwakoye eno pani be hwa bi ko so fo a ha de hem ha de hem ra mfo obi a matika ne ka se ki gri gri ha bi ade be de tete wasa ma de ko buka mu e ma every ko so fo e lose 2-1 on Norway next game on Brazil and a dear pim so Mexico so bo Ecuador by 2-0 it en England ne di asi na e bo di Congo and a dear pim so ti we are na Senegal so ne Belgium abo 4 p.m. Baco, na you rest of the Baco. So,
3: I know she. But I'm may a suspicious England be free. Also, I'm going to share the yes, ABS, you know,
2: upset or bomb, but there are certain teams that even FIFA wish on becoming him.
3: Even is the wish of FIFA.
2: What him said that the Sika, yeah, G and San Rocco, Portugal, and Croatia, no, Akosro.
3: As I pay
2: a page, ain't he in the end? No, we FIFA, would you wish? I say, on Bifim. You wish on Mako and Nesikano, across Ronia, the area.
3: That's correct.
2: It's the least tickets and seats in the resale once now. The least of $2,600.
3: Ah,
2: check it, mommy. Check it, dollars in the mommy. Ah. 2,600 to Ghana City, check it. And we are sitting here for one. Maybe I'll be article who plays me, you know. And you're the better number, say, Fiha Koi. Don't test room who plays me. $2,600. Resale,
3: yeah, about 30,000. Wow,
2: and as much as almost 29,000. Take it, the any board deep part of Croatia and Portugal, $30,000.
3: Ah,
2: 30,000. This is it. As much as now, be out what's now a presidential suit to mommy. I'm a drink. I don't know, drinking. Okay, I say then.
3: What mantine you see there?
2: Oko no more drink. Oko tnasi ame ya jejo. So what is presidential lunch?
3: 30,000.
2: Eko vote yes kewo. 30,000. Kena Ghana kwa match ne yai. Na mo de 30,000. Yadi acha okra.
3: Ghana de ne say.
2: Ah, mami fama o sisi ya na akwashire chire o. Me ba mi yaba. E wa haya anti no. Nya ibia. Ni yaba.
3: Ah, e yade o mutu aka ne
2: wiwo. 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De bia park aboma, eh. Ghana Colombia yi ano. Tickets no. Your yeah, mom, my friend is a supporter, premier tier, cut one, $1,265. $1,265. Ghana, Colombia.
3: That's $14,310.
2: And cut two, no, $1,100.
3: Oh, please. Oh, please.
2: And for you, can you? Now, for three of you,
3: we have to cry. We have to cry. And for you,
2: hey! Oh, my scanner, I'm on the Nana Park and I'm on my own.
3: I'm crying my copy premium. Fair, you can you? Oh, dear, I want you to cook a canoe.
2: And America for no park. And so, so, so,
3: as a 68,000, eh? That's the first
2: 108,000. 100,000 nipa.
3: And I know I am.
2: Yeah! Oh my, it will be a talent to
3: special guest.
2: It be 100 and 200. Nipe 200 and 200. Top compliment.
3: It will be a tier.
2: Go for tier. Ghana, the other about 14,200.

0: 31 and a 12,441. Ultra 14K. Oh, her body read, yes, I shower.
1: But any broom power?
0: Any broom? And right now, if one of our cookies are a placard, you know, say, or torn a ship. Oh, they call or they call higher, they call a coach fish. And what they are about. 19 gets a key, you move from the car, which are. Tell us a good food, which are no more. I'm one bit dim. What toss it for no one, what church is scared or they borrow.
1: Oh, my God.
0: Go for people, no.
1: Papa.
0: That's
1: why referees, you know, so be careful.
0: Yep, we've seen one or two mistakes there and there. I because for the both for someone a penalty.
1: I think the referee was not fair to me.
0: I must say pipi, foul on that. Can you say, hey, Anibia? Yeah, dear, no, so book, more than my head, you know, more than a crabby, yeah, dear, or locuno, there's a cotto.
1: Yeah, piano, she ho.
0: She. More than nine, what an answer, a crabby, a moose, don't you? Yeah, did you drop a moon? I don't know what.
1: Yeah.
0: But I am
1: far.
0: FIFA no. Oh, could any FIFA how many times we was suspended the referee? Mm-hmm. Maybe we know a better than the referee. Let you correct. Mm-hmm. Yeah, Shani Mo say 8 p.m. Belgium next Senegal. Abebo now at 4 p.m. England and DR Congo. The Belgium. So say DR Congo versus England. Well,
1: it could be possible. Yeah, it could be.
0: Go on, then yeah, you and your prediction.
1: Where do
0: you? It could be there, yeah, say ne. That would be. It could be.
1: That's all I am in Asia, you know.
0: No, that one guy could be.
1: I was just saying. So we are new, we are in two houses here, and the bit
0: of a defense at all. Daniel was asked, it's serious.
1: All right,
0: it is serious.
1: MTN was how many years?
0: Oh, MTN 30 years. MTN
1: now, two more, Kasa, you are sent to two.
0: Henry, I sent to
1: two.
0: Oh, Kasa. Because I watch the voice, baby, bro.
1: Okay.
0: And we have tickets here, yeah. The brinas are careful. So muananka.
1: All right.
0: Yeah, muanema fast debit tickets. When they get to the gate,
1: okay.
0: Oma, what they go through before me, Raymond?
1: Yeah, and then we say Ghana for me.
0: Mm-hmm. Because sometimes you have taken them on my head of time. We have been shame on.
1: And Konum Koko ahead of Flaky. And Konum Koko.
0: Manin no.
1: Oh, please.
0: My manin no. What a manin no.
1: Oh.
0: Manin no. We do what we mean.
1: And Konum Koko ahead of Flaky. No, my dear, be my way. Oh.
0: Koko, yeah, pampas. And you are not part of the annual in one. Oh, dear. I think, hello, too. And just
1: Assas.
0: MTN everywhere you go.
1: That's it.
0: MTN, I must say, MTN, it's 30. Me call it to us. No, go on, man. Oh, yeah, I'm fine. I can see such a proper one.
1: Oh,
0: sir, of a bit do I don't know a chim.
1: Yeah, it's you know,
0: the first news, you know.
1: Yeah,
0: yeah. Oh, I don't want to numb a Becajan. She might be sick. Why, I like a black cat. My best thing, why, I now tell him where you cry. What's your other bracket?
1: What's your other bracket?
0: That's what I bracket. I know I'm best thing. What's salam now? I'm best thing. What's salam now? I don't want to say for three. So that's what baby. I don't know you.
1: What would he?
0: That man, oh, what far? I'm in for the crazy.
1: Yeah.
0: I'm in for the crazy.
1: The empty of us.
0: Oh, the empty of us.
1: I've been asked to be in your carnival. On the points of the course.
0: On the course, you've been a video.
1: Oh, yeah.
0: I'm on my points of the crazy.
1: And I'm saying to you, but I'm saying, Mr. Jamina, maybe you'll be a
0: Mr. Jamina. Oh.
1: Oh, the
0: bomber no,
1: Anna.
0: Send a word and I know
1: American in on the Casa Mu Kumunquan.
0: And no, for adding into the name.
1: Say, on your trust, a genuine edition of Kum. And I'm saying, Esawa,
0: Esawa, Alpha 2 and him,
1: you be bound.
0: Ah, yeah,
1: and Mr. Drummer.

0: twitwa ho na abrem se imagine oba ben na ugwa na boss
1: oman you know me
2: dey more baby stadium na oh why are there oh
0: my men cousin
2: stadium na why are
0: there my cousin chee chee o dey train crowd chee say o dey jabote my men cousin e free neko
2: yes
0: oh cause every day
2: eh obi kuzo ba tete me obi
0: train yes my men cousin yes my men cousin
2: yeah okay so stadium na make chair o dey me
0: team so so you call ni pa
2: yeah Mr. Jamla Michel. Yeah, what that is?
1: Oh man, oh my honey. You catch him, send out to me wife.
0: Papa, wife, you pa.
1: Man, come back home. And no pay.
0: Hmm.
1: Sorry, Connor, where we?

Okay, so you're back near me enjoy. Hey, yeah, great sounds here, but you know, say we are still in that mood. And soon, the air, you know, air having a pebble call. Our man, so I could think of Mobiaba. Yeah, but then we can have a conversation on other matters behind.

0: Well, yeah, kwa home man, so a very sad and unfortunate situation. In Sui, and once you answer, as we count down, another day, didn't come up with any young man be a hasten to fashion with the wife, and also you near Atono. Here is another story, very chilling one, very sad one. But are you willing or courage to share moments with us? Era Victor, Victor Gezia.
1: Gezia.
0: Yeah. Yeah, Victor Gezia. Gray Farms, correct?
1: Yeah, Gray Farms.
0: Doenya. Yeah. So, another me who video, no? And yes. I didn't believe it. Tell us, how did it happen?
1: Oh, okay. Sunday around 9, I and my co-worker, we were in the room when the rain started. So we were all around going up and down, checking the level of the water to see how best maybe we can protect it from not entering the cage. And the level of the water in front of our gate was down. So we said, okay, maybe it will not come to the compound and maybe come over to the cage. So we went back to our rooms. It's two separate rooms. So we went back to our room. All of a sudden, I just heard a very big noise from the opposite side. We are in the middle of its three different properties. So we are in the middle and everybody fence his land. So I just heard a noise from my room. Before I opened my door and came out to see what is happening, the other side of our poultry farm, the plot beside us, the wall, the fence wall broke down. Came and hit our own, break that one also down. And when you see the level of the water coming to the compound, and I said, no, this one there, we can't. So I just called the boys to come out and come and see. Before we realized, the water level was on my chest.
0: Hey.
1: So quickly, we have to just climb the fence wall. They started walking on the fence wall to just get some place to pass. So we walk to the third compound. We get there too. He was also suffering. So we have to maneuver and pass through some corners, climb some poles, then get back to his building. That place too, the water level was on our neck. I'm even taller than my worker. So I have to hold him, manage, and leave the area. So we went far to Dowenya area to just go and hide somewhere. After the rain came down and we came, all the birds in the cage, all the birds in the poultry farm has died. And the level that time, when I came and checked, is even when I, even standing inside, nobody can see, unless I lift my hand up before somebody will see me from far.
0: Hey.
1: So that was what happened. If we were not lucky, we were also gone. Because the level of the water that is coming through the house, it's not easy.
0: Hey.
1: It's not easy.
0: Okay, so
1: was what happened.
0: Okay, so if you've just joined us, Abra, just on same YouTube, Nabeshe, ne poultry farm na, ensure tria fasua, and kukoni nyinaan off. Huge poultry farm in Sue Tria Faso, and make Gray Farms or Dowenya. And Yamia Memukana was in Sue the Danacon on an above for

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0: bibia sei
1: over 1000 bets
0: 1600 and almost 1630 amun
1: nyere ewu ei nti Buddha Bradjas on the YouTube. Na poultry farm, Ayeke, Gray Farms, Odowinya. You come and look at the extent of damage ato era Victor Gezia. And you understand that how we can fight this menace. Our leaders should not sit on and behave on concern and continue to blame us, the citizens. That's cheap talk. Very cheap talk. That's I casa and chess own mini. Well, you nim see a bit my young can to swabba. Yen to me, yen to me, yen muji disabrana betrettery. Na fire co bosh ass and so. Only to be witnessing this and the kind of, you know, so that's why if you have an interior minister who compares our situation to California, if you look at this poor farmer and you're comparing his situation to even California. In Suyiriho, Omuno Musica, riches in there. And so what? This is the situation we are faced with. What has California got to do with Ghana? So, in Penphobia Bahwana.
0: Baby, my friend Nad Musa and Rana, Omamami, Omu private number, and I'm afraid. And I'm Papa Nusa, Omu free, is our area, haunting me, sending pictures and videos into my sending. Tomosi, and now I'm Baba Sheba, and Adi Adianu. I said that I started born

0: Aya mi bra. Mi bra.
1: Oh, Eradi.
0: Mi bra.
1: You have an idea so far how much you've invested?
0: Listen, almost about 400,000
1: Hey.
0: 300,000 to 400,000
1: And that's
0: the last 2 weeks that I went and prepared, even fit 43,000
1: Hi. And then,
0: you know what I say?
1: Hi. And that's the job you do. That's the job you do.
0: Yeah.
1: Wow. Na o MC Abahonum.
0: Baby, o biamba how? My friend assemblyman who cry or see our baby. Until me friend way. Me friend Admo. Me. I don't even know what to do. Because when you are calling them, my sins are maybe you are disturbing them. You are not only the one. Maybe this problem has happened to you. So you call them, cry. Maybe they will not pick your call. Since Sunday, and I started calling NADMO, when I call, the number goes, but it doesn't pick. It was yesterday that I got one of their private number, and I called, and the man picked. And he said they will come here today. They left the area, so they will come here today.
1: Hi. Well, I can a presence here from one PBC, you know, about 350 million.
2: It's saying the 200 million.
1: Okay.
2: Somebody can at the 300 ne buy a bet.
1: I'm wondering how they will go about the process.
2: Nature, no.
1: Yeah.
2: And they say na audit data, but no. Say the paper say 38,000. You need to say for you na can 38,000 or the call parliament. They want it here. You need to mention it. And na impact no. Say Obi Ohono ma atono. Na dumo nyanko ye, ba ye di figures ato abonten, inti safu yi, omu kansa 38 ni hon. Because osu obi ama ho,
1: inti
2: so obi anko jini data krempo, diya wo ye, enfa anko kan, data na ministry, ewa wo deko parliament ni hon.
1: Enu chine mse na dumo fone, pese omu chwe, ba demu omu chwe yeno,
2: na ehon so bon, ena wakane, because osu omu tumi siye mu ano, since ayi,
1: Sunday. Eti koshuwa ni nyinansu ahoroko?
0: Oh, ako kura.
1: Feed now got toy for in the
0: oh ninjira say ninjira say
1: gushana dosu kakra
0: oh we have egg about almost 200 and something crates
1: aba
2: wow
0: no money ninjira ko
1: aba
2: oh
1: hey it Ah, by Yawasawa. I'm telling you, I don't know how to even, you know.
2: Just say, Bibia, see you.
1: Bibia, Kokosiako feed or quarter 43,000.
2: Ne feed it to cry yadicator. Oh, we did, we might say.
1: Okay, so we will also help. We've started that initiative, so we are also trying to put names together and videos together to do a presentation to the secretariat who will be in charge of the distribution of government support. So we are putting some of these things together. But I will also get in touch with

0: Did you hear the president, when we played that clip there, use the word intensify? That was 2015. 2026. His minister, who toured with him today in a helicopter, is using the same word, intensify. Need I say more? So, he joined his boss, who was there before, superintendent of a June 3rd flood disaster, set up a committee, looked into it, told us all manner of things, as you heard there. Nothing happened. Again, they went to inspect, which really is a script. They'll inspect, they'll go around, either in a helicopter or in person. They'll set up committees. The committees will now issue a report. They'll make speeches and issue statements, which is what, it's a template. This is what will happen. And then they'll say bombastic things like intensify, drastic. We heard the president say that. Call for our support. Criticize the citizens for throwing, which after 1 week, they'll go to bed. We'll all go to sleep. Wait for next year. So the president did exactly that. The script, he started it. Inspection. He inspected, which is the template. This is the first thing they do, is to inspect. Watch him.
1: America is the richest country in the world. And one of its richest states is California. California state is the richest state in America. In fact, standing on its own, is the sixth largest economy in the world. Yet they had disaster and people lost their life. But they have all the money, they have all the measures. We are.
0: If you're not tired by now, and if you're a politician, you watch this. We voted for you. You don't bow your heads in shame. Issue an apology. Resign. Then I don't know what's wrong with you. You don't deserve to be there in the first place. If you watch that, a politician, a member of parliament, you have been voted for in a position of authority. You don't bow your head in shame tonight. You don't apologize to us. Resign. Then I have nothing else to tell you. Did you hear the president, when we played that clip there, use the word intensify?
2: Jim FM.
0: That was 2015. 2026. His minister, who toured with him today in a helicopter, is using the same word, intensify. Need I say more? So, he joined his boss, who was there before, superintendent of a June 3rd flood disaster, set up a committee, looked into it, told us all manner of things, as you heard there. Nothing happened. Again, they went to inspect, which really is a script. They'll inspect, they'll go around, either in a helicopter or in person. They'll set up committees. The committees will now issue a report. They'll make speeches and issue statements, which is what, it's a template. This is what will happen. And then they'll say bombastic things like intensify, drastic. We heard the president say that. Call for our support. Criticize the citizens for throwing, which after 1 week, they'll go to bed. We'll all go to sleep. Wait for next year. So the president did exactly that. The script, he started it. Inspection. He inspected, which is the template. This is the first thing they do, is to inspect. Watch him.

Star Oil and Ame Kyle say Adeba Komukoso Kyle. They said they have over 240 stations nationwide. Star Oil MR, high quality fuel, great service, and a real value for money. Star Oil say, the NTSS believe you that you choose some over the others. They say they give you quality and they give you affordable fuel as well. And as Nate also Kosobo on Kaye, so say, and they open 2, 3, or 4 bedroom units across selected communities.

0: 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Na what you mean on Edin Kitama Bibiako Kama Edemo. 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I learned say also wako aprobo ewo akwan hodo so after mm. Nsuo no na
1: o mana kwane de enye
0: ebi ayie gunche
1: akwan ne nyen no krene as we speak no
0: yeah
1: omo awu frika so a
0: yeah.
1: E ba kra ha no o man che say they are suffering.
0: Okay.
1: Atala area hono no.
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1: 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Wow. 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
0: the traffic aba mesa am what was but continue to share with us ebia na o bia sunku bi ye ni nyam ma so we are also helping government agencies to get that needed information but me act on quickly o eye adwuma bim o fie bim o potem bim o she bia bia eno no ye ni nyam ma so draw our attention to that akwan bi o ma ekwenko ebemba bridge bi ebu o baabi obi attention in ma so mesro draw attention to that videos pictures voice notes calls ebetima ba 0243 0243 571744 0243 571744 videos pictures voice messages and calls Abiana Omae information bi uyi asuti bi BIC or baby and so to inum no yenye hunye. I'm wondering how the interior minister brought up figures of any passi any in every because it's still work in progress.
1: Work in progress.
0: It will be brave honma SCR sebi yen hunye and show you a chair for
1: crow honman sodio moko.
0: But I'm wondering how
1: sodio
0: and yen ye. Then we put a figure to any pay ashram. This is disputable.
1: Because Osha figures na eba na oman sisiya ye kasei unse interior ministry ebo ya manye se enipa omuye affected ni over 38,000.
0: But I'm saying that it's too early to put these figures out.
1: Figures ni beba.
0: Mm. It's too early. Mwa kasa na mu kwa jie ni kura no mu wa mu chen suna kwa nukwa mu bi kura no nyamiya pata mu su mu patina kwa toto bebi enye. Iti ye nya at least an adia ye kwa suna enwi ye. Edna edi figures gidi gidi gidi batu jia jiaza. So when you put out these figures na ekobase e less or more, what have you done? You are coming to correct it or you are coming to do what? Iti yantu ya buase the most important important thing is to save lives now.
1: Yeah.
0: Ni pe binim omo dwuma no akọcho a o ti se any afiafie bi ni ankran kra bia. Their situation is just you can't do anything about it until they get a certain push. These are the concerns now. It's not the figures are videos out of here page and crabia future just like that. So where are we getting the figures from? Because you capture in any way. You know baby. Oba VIP hand me see ya. Are you a photo shuna for omombra you to VIP stage new position? Basis ni muno. It should not be gina gearbox. That's the point. So what you're saying?
1: That phone in your account will be what form of shops in another part of the 30,000.
0: Just come and see. So we should not be in a hurry to behave as if we are working when we are not. Because kwasi kono jina kwentia, dia Bruni, umu wa osi uko California kura omu bibiana.
1: And so I'm not the minister. Oman

0: To behave as if we are working when we are not, because kwesi kono jina kwentia dia bruni wo mu a si ukwa California kura mo bibia na
1: eno sa sa no kura minister o ma he,
0: you turn back and say turn around and say ana yanya ni party say, can you imagine
1: sa sa no kura de ne sa and fato ho no ne se so ma,
0: it was very unnecessary,
1: the ne se so ma kura e san se de sie the year one pay ni say e bin sibi mu,
0: very unnecessary.
1: Now so to make catch say o man America crop don mo mu osika kra so still so yiri fa wo
0: the state California
1: ntini che say what in Ghana han so yiri fa wo nyen news,
0: forget it
1: say na o person che yen,
0: forget it
1: so at ya say ntino yes saying penny for the man mi say eye baby a in Kabana what's in housing ministry,
0: forget it.
1: I am Minister Kenneth, and I'm on your man, but they take helicopter, no man, by now, also resigning.
0: So from the days Kenneth. Of, see, from the days of John Mahama one, Odona, Sika, ye chegu ho say, ye de air de silti, ye making sure, say, ehobe ye juma, up to this point. In fact, the last time, because was Asenso, over 500 or so million, I had de silti, ye revenue, screamu, ye rante. And this morning too, we'll come and face the same situation, push money there, results will be the same thing. So why are we doing this to ourselves? That's
1: I say,
0: the challenge.
1: Oh man, but when you say, ye partner, no, ye take responsibility. Ye ni sa dignity ni say ma fail the citizenry. Yeah. Inta wasa me resign. There be ye ni msa diye no ha. Oh, ni msa ba Ghana. Aye na so 1 week.
0: It's not pleasant. Obeka
1: imbe wiye watuwa so ene juma.
0: It's not pleasant at all. May the number to job and say, maybe you want to get in touch with us for us to put light on your challenge to get a certain attention from government. Mr. Bomodia, if you've just joined, number no, me say si su diye biyem. Se de biya biti mi, edia mai 0243 57 1744 0243 57 1744. Now what him the pictures, videos, voice messages, or if you want to call and get through and give us a message, you better see peace what him the judgment. Young call man so quickly, lawyer Listo will forge a conversation for us. Lawyer, go on, I pop to say.
2: So
0: what's
2: President Mahama. And Kofu Minubu and Abbey, but it's a pamom fast. Minister for Roads and Highway and a Minister of Transport. They should just sack them.
0: I'm a bonnie, they say.
2: Do that. Openly, share, and when I'm in office,

0: Welcome back to, yeah, that's a Pepper Thing. First up, we've got Harrison wrapping his Dr. Pepper in a tiny quilt so it feels at home. Oh, how tender. That's a Pepper Thing! And over to Becca, who's whispering affirmations to her can.
1: You're sweet. You're unique. You're the best thing I ever poured over ice.
0: She swears it makes it taste better. It's not a science thing, but it's a Pepper Thing! Why do they all do it? All for that sweet, delicious, truly one-of-a-kind taste of Dr. Pepper. It's a Pepper Thing!
2: Rewritten. That's it. Into the okay. I quite remember. But the point is that
3: no.
2: I quite remember that Ira Mwakwanta as minister then. Time I had drawn attention said, Sabia hon matala hone Samoa Jan area on Anyane a Jirigu Makwano baby a sinum. I think what we have done all the time is to do the camera work up to this point, the optics. That's what we need. But that's what I'm saying. And I'm saying,
3: we shouldn't recount history. Let us look at this current situation. What can we do about it? It's not what somebody did and could not. But somebody's supposed to think. Somebody's supposed to act. That is it.
2: I'm saying that
3: we can't continue to lay the blame on the past. The present, we need solution.
2: And I'm saying that is the same script that is being written. Because,

0: should that be the case?
1: But what do we do at this point? Because one, we have had an ineffective Eye Works and Housing Ministry. Very ineffective. Very ineffective. Because even prior to Eye June, July, the Works and Housing Ministry is like it's non-existent in your. All what they will keep telling you is that Ato is not releasing. Ato is not releasing. Ato is not releasing. So a chain of ministries that has brought us this far. When you push and you push closer to them, the issue that will come up is that we don't have money to go after this.
0: So this is the president Becker said, "Yen isika na yafanya intervention." But the ministry makwa kwaji budget. Budget to say obia on the estimate and I say allocation somebody man my appropriation my approval and to for obia the
1: unfortunately I'm say yeah you know a year loyal list will forge your our man so we are back here 20 minutes I'm now 20 minutes after 8 just on 7 106.3 FM tobo yeah
0: Insurance, yeah, we are not sinking to that level. Oh, now, our finance minister, this will be catching and say, President Bekatia, so, only release this cancer. I didn't think I move up parliament and move approve budget. Why did you pass the appropriation bill? And this is a minister of the Anganisika, not the one in Bra. Why should the president ask you to release the money to a second minister to work when he's supposed to do so? And this will be brand new because, sir, I didn't. Talk about it because look, our money at the and this our money at the tree, and this our money at the tree, you must act, you must think, yeah, bread. And granny, people are suffering. Somebody has to call the, call his boss, not I just say, meet me, or Sikofie, or some of the but somebody's supposed to ensure that all these things, anyone, somebody should work, somebody should sit down and work. Or wake up and work. Oh my!
1: All right.
0: It's so frustrating.
1: Easy.
0: So I'm sorry, how much? So I drove 4 good hours, oh my! And last 2 weeks, 4 good hours, McCarthy Hill. I ran my car into a truck. I crashed my car. Just small. And you hold on, and then your car tax, there be a.
1: All right, well, wow. So get onto our YouTube and receive the messages.
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1: Sister Sunny, share your story with us.
3: Of Amida CP, say no pewa mama kwinya. 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
1: Ey.

0: because my lamb junction, they were too too. 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Me and me free 4 a.m., and to be a free one or pay. It's very frustrating. They be uncles on a case, it's near Jamia. Ye Jamia now for near the go inside. It's your turn, and we are not searching, but never crying to two. It's very frustrating. See, I decided near D2HR when you see ever working from home. Near working because we do traffic, more stressful. I'm not make no mentally, no, a very stressful. We drew crown near Jow the edge, ma. What the edge, ma? Now call US, I know.
1: Oh. Na me make be extra man. Na me say oh and no say me pon an adjuno. Na enkofo e struggle say benya car.
0: Ka
1: kan wunya bi.
0: Wunya
1: online for you me say so wo ye no or say no rights available. Taxi yin so so krompo na e be
0: go on
1: mo. Obi tim.
0: Nipa ni be traffic mu 3 hours and sana we drew car so. Offer I am very frustrated. E kwan ye 45 minutes from car so to kokomlemle ha. And 3 hours na me dim. 3 hours from West Hill Small to Atala to Malam Junction. Tete go to Malam Junction, say 1 hour.
1: No man, me say what now? What also what point, Juma? Oh yes, sir, online class. You better know. Now I'm 300 Ghana. What did I'm 350? What did I'm best 200 and something Ghana?
2: 200.
1: Me catch now. I no crampo no traffic now. We could dimo no. Need the number of minutes and answer hours no. And me can't home. Oh man, it's no easy. Oh. And ye easy. Eti sa wo shed ye kosu.
2: So then enene so mo mo free 25 hoba na
1: ma man enkasa. Obi message o de aba official insure the blessed one. O say community 3 o mo di traffic mo no pay for 1 hour. O mo gusu dim. They are stuck in traffic and no pay for 1 hour. Wo be adwuma. Ye mpo ye si ba ho machi na bi complaining.
0: I am complaining. Na no pa.
1: Me be dia na ka aka be say 6 minutes na say sabo. Pressure. Gidi.
0: Now I come my pressure. Yari,
1: and yes, one sorry in temo.
0: Oh, sorry in temo.
1: Traffic.
0: Oh, man, they say they are quite and you would demand no more convoy, yeah. Ring, but for how long? Ye dim say offer. I mean, no, because me beeping in our crossroad. Me beep because we got to be a war rush it. They be a war rush it. Now I rush it as our bedroom, but now yare.
1: A quiny dear, they said they're quiny in
0: a moon in air to say,
1: Malam, what it
0: malam, we are born to our edit them tokro, a born to edit them tokro.
2: So people are responding to a number 92 Jano na omo the videos neighbor. Are you a factor on the video? No, Spencer, poker say a bench, is that correct?
3: Yeah, but so a quiny dear, a very bad. Me two better than 1 year, me, a quana say cry. First cry, na a year raw food, and you say raw food. Now, much more by your gutters. Gutters, you know, almost the 2 machine cabbage up to date. Me, my packing me case, baby. Most of the people I want this year, and all my packing on my cars. Me, I do my team tax almost 3,000 plus. It is a team tax, I meet me in a good route to me to work on. Meet me 50, meet me just, meet me 2 hours.
2: 2 hours?
3: It's very, very, very bad.
2: I see.
3: Very bad.
2: Okay, so that Spencer or Kase Free Pokuase Abensu, is that correct? Abensu?
3: Yeah.
2: Okay, so ordinary video brain and Beshe Equina or Kahuasem, Bra Jason Sem, YouTube, Adum FM, Jason Sem, Bra YouTube, Nabe. It's terrible. Ain't he? Okay, so machines also, right?
3: Oma jaiba.
2: Okay, all right. Yeah, that's a pa with what you have done. To be show at the Abreno, drawing the authorities' attention to a video near a hawa mukomo. So that's the road. Oh, the Brabeshe road that a spends up all pokuasi pokuasi abensu odi abre. This is a quite no.
1: Baby, na me so di aye kan ye kan.
2: Spencer, that's it. Beshe this one.
1: Ayo.
0: I said, po.
1: Yes, can. Obia, Cecia, or Nam, and someone ever media. Me say, and someone about media, or man, hey, Yammy Wiamobo.
2: Ah, ba.
0: Yammy Wiamobo. How do we go and come? Hassle, no grand enough from Dada.
1: It be more send you audios. In fact, I have made the audios.
2: So compile all the audios from all the material.
1: I'm with me at yes. Maybe I want
2: to know audios. Yeah, okay. So we compile. Oh, this is bad. Pokuase Abensu.

0: is very, very bad. Pokuase abyss is very
1: bad. Adenta is terrible. Adenta.
0: Adenta.
1: Adenta is so terrible. Adenta Madina Zongo Junction. Just a little bit dim. Where 3 hours now to care?
2: Traffic, no.
1: Now to care?
0: Hey.
1: Menim baby, as they say, crying you. When you are there, be a crowd, do any man wish ya.
2: Enye, oh man, now say, me listo, now or can't about roads and highways minister.
0: He's a frustrated man now.
2: And now, or sounds so can't transport ministry.
0: Yeah.
2: Or man, may the works and housing so become.
0: Yeah, but that's why I raise his attention.
2: It is that three ministries,
0: yeah,
2: no?
0: Yeah, works and houses.
2: That three ministries, we.
0: And Ato is not forcing for us, just like Omine Kano.
2: Unless some babe catches someone, they request a kwan osu omu amu, man.
0: That's what they keep telling us.
2: Na so until some babe chima chere se bi asaka suwa kwan yi, atala what challenge is abe, ya reti le se, ya hunu challenge we, ya ye hun kratadi ako, omu aye yin. And as a works and housing ministry, a babe catches se, yesu ye jumano, weni challenges, no?
0: Pokwase dey very serious.
2: A man pokwase dey enye ene da ho
0: no. Enye normal.
2: Enye normal.
1: It is your thought was 2 days. Asa,
2: enye normal. Enye normal lo.
0: She moto phone so dey risk o. Amoko na na me charge no. Moto phone so e risk pa o. Wow. This is serious. I see. So I'll be right back.

0: Oh, Hajia Mimuna Bawa, you should not fall. No, man, oh, materials. I'm so sorry.
1: She told Ranana.
0: With the auto materials. Oh. She told me, hey, Mekuni, hey, Mekuni,
1: okay. And they, you know, and a person can't be hiding. And it's also dry.
0: Auntie Rosina, onions,
1: you. Oh, fresh now. Oh, it's a toy, come on. It's a toy, very nice. I'm not going to say, I'm going to say, I'm going to say,
0: where do you open for food?

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1: Mean to me no so and to a ye rubber and to quam. Midi semi badge mo man me do fia me yato ho. Ain't ye fear na me ya ball and a men quaton chine hefa. It is assembly so bylaws and modi bylaws no ebe ye juma ye ditum and wana enforcement in the bano. But until say assemblies in bit me provided beans and maya say community be a nasi area be a man yan ye can say woke na would you ye gana e kwampe ubi my so no yana mint me hunu say e bimu woman nim chang. But ye suyad ye.
2: Okay, so
1: ye too kwain de bia
2: yanko tie voices are omotie no mode abba. Ye ba. Before I began dealing with voices, you know, Ahanta was Ayuane, Sister Sandy.
1: Okay.
2: And Komo Biakoso. And interest be almost several.
1: Okay.
2: Who draw amount for attention Matthias to Ayen Komo.
1: Matthias.
2: Boni Bienim.
1: Matthias.
2: Dealing voices in Brad.
1: Bacho Matthias.
3: Matthias. Ashama, New York. Say a big mistresses. You were clocking. Bacho Monka was a moment. Because, and then, you're buying, you're clocking machine. Oma seti, inti we say na traffic, aye we say ne say bedroom 7:10 instead of 6 o'clock no. Bedroom 7:10 traffic if he ashama New York up to me wo free zone. Patro monka wanse my way. Patro because traffic na I mama is here and we say no I was attending na omu beti because when you overtime so unsa unsikane en kosum patro monka wanse my medasi.
4: Sir 7, you're right about you one more. 24 and about Sir 7.
5: Okay.
4: A home master, my Jesus, I will beg my wife, I'm a new name, I'll beg one more. All local cry with me, and I pay. Cast the bear local in my inside, and the European Manquaria. And I got GTP on about so. And also, so from the phone, I'll call GTP on about you. And so I say, Crama. And I say, and you know, she's a better. 7 months ago, and then the idea say, Kwanwa, my friend, the crowd, the IOS. At the good, I can see any idea, will be a good one, my energy. Traffic near too tight, yeah, bro, Tamakuma.
5: Okay.
4: So, two, no. Third one, so yeah, Tama, two market, Mangal, to the two
5: markets.
4: Okay. A house, the book of ground, and also, yeah, same. Also, I say, police station, press you on my police station anymore. Say the young Yakon, nothing, the Tibu Guske, my crown, and also, yeah, some brand, you could brought him animal. And that's a papa Gravinia.
5: Matty.
4: And it's never, I'm
5: not that's the team.
4: Run about, yeah, a couple of a beer no coy overhead, no. And we've got some a bar. I see, no, I'll be over I'm saying, I'm here, I see that and I don't change channel. And she's a bit tired in the lamp. And it's all for us in BH, and also I have him, Papa.
5: Okay.
4: So, it's a patch over for my or my money now among Kana and Penifon to my wife.
6: Railways and Gapa quarters, your situation. Send your tear, let's you, soon and call. Monsieur Nunco, and Rammy Bravie, Juma Bao say, Sacumon or Hono, a block, Ura. You are blocking, and I had the end to Nuncon. Dear, you so never to train the new china. Yea, says to your room, Pona, and your ma say, or honey, so go on a quack was a safe room. A quina, a befim, a femma quodem hocker, a quine, is only nigh contaminated. And you share a dear see if it is Sunday, be see Monday. A busy end day. Ye who assemblyman, ye who MP, ye who so DC, you same see ye who be a nadmophobia by Gapuha nadmophobia no more bed engine and one no more coin. Oh, I mean, yeah. Problem is serious, pal. Just say ye ourselves to your room, hope. Me braho na mini mi kuro ni memba. Ya bewe jiwo hoka krawo. 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

out of reach, public confidence begins to erode, and democracy. If those in authority do not act decisively, fairly and transparently, the consequences could be severe and unpredictable. So lots of your text messages, Anna Yadebro. So I tell you, we're still on, 44 after 8, and there's one great show and event at Eba Suwa Hunter West, my MP, BCU, or the Adebi Mada Eba. So this weekend, we are there to support.

0: And I watched the video, and I am just speechless. Oko VIP 4 stationer, I tell you, it's not a pleasant sight. Of the Cabrifin Paul Manson, General Manager, VIP Transport, of Anope Medasi, because times are not good because of the rains. Na, my situation is the same, Ofa.
1: Oh, Nyami Adam. In Suna, a Kriba, a year terminal honorable, a Kriki, a Kofum, Ama, a year attache, a near Ifina, Ijama, Yano. Nura Nyami Adam, Ghana National Fire Service for it me a bebuaye, Emma, yet me awokuru, atete atete nini na ni fini nini na diya free kono ma, yet me asa asa se yebeye normal service, ete me a transport unko for.
0: Ofa wadaruma se videos ni anything to go by ya, yehunse binimu, insuri afro kano, according pompon subia, yehem si shense, ansha na mo shendo dona, anya, breakdown. Is that the case?
1: No, clearly, main terminal, one of them, baby, me and son, baby, a fellow, so terminal one, a flow, Kumasi, I say, I would want them, and terminal two, and also, so, the flow, especially western of. Buses in terminal four.
0: Mm-hmm.
1: And so a year, the FO, a year is slim, and western central regions, coaches, you know, and three, you know, usually, yeah, parking lot, runabout, you know, the which, you know, yeah, now a sidewalk, parking outside of the terminal. Back or down at train station hall, and back also so at the new station. And the one more never a year or down at train station hall. And the year or how be brace a year or more engines, you know, in Suno Akum.
0: Oh,
1: in the asset send run na a year engineers, a free a year Kumasi. Omaba, almost on the one crack, and I am a boy, and so about yes, can ever first way be cleaning engines. Now, almost on the main terminal, honorable. As soon as I feel it to me, it to two buses will be initially at the airport, a slow one overhead now. If we a bit of a lamp, a best thing at the Abanima police station, so overhead, no, and I mayor of Accra. It may every directory now yet me a copaki. The whole sanic ready and soon it me a comb.
0: Okay.
1: Na Yugusua yeah press or see bit me. I had the bear at me restarting a engines, you know, I brought you cleaning. Miami and in Suno Coyano, oil na if I generate a grass or so in Suno, a regen written room. Internet can near anyone, but it may be more than a Jordan and a journal. It means a year in Su almost.

0: one drum. 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
1: I see. And we have the assurance that VIP is back on track, even though there are few challenges. Bini, storms be a bit down. But moving forward, no more on share soon could be a money buying moon paying 4 years to curtail any incident of this sort. Anna,
0: so Jordan, as I know, is see, you know. Outbound overnight travels nigina no schedule services no ye cancel nigina ama Accra Kumasi ne de yetimi ko ekujina overhead na se towards the New Times Corporation still niggas in nipa batching from 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be free out no about the next day no eye blada no panu ni em person ahokire beba na disruptions ni beba nti e directors no my akwanya ma yetimi eye e boss aka no e ma basis ne ko empty beyond Kumasi e ko fast a passengers ni ban dia dia chain en ra e blano tie ye bo modern say 70-75% of services were restored. And just and then you share where is the most beer you bit me ama 100% services because I'm overnight travels in you know, in fact then one was say yeah tamale bakun and yendi bakun but then tamale two buses in the koe yendi two buses in the koe and just a free no

0: would see ye, and a pay, yame, o shell, my, and now your case, security, papa, pen, you know, no Ben,
1: yes,
0: or manana, and our da.
1: Oh,
0: auntie, Ben, happy, happy, happy,
1: I think you'll be about 52 or 51 or 55.
0: One of a bro,
1: yeah,
0: Olumano,
1: okay.
0: Happy, happy birthday to him, yame, and a case, pa, a drum boy who buying Ewanum. Now, and there, Miss Goody's boutique.
1: Miss Goldie's boutique.
0: Sunny. And then Miss Goldie's
2: our mommy Wesley Acho.
0: Miss Goldie's. Oh, your nippon so pa.
2: Santa Maria.
0: And Tadia, I done them, Miss Goldie's boutique. And now, just say, oh, boy, you don't say no. When you say, oh, baby, mommy, say, the way you nippon, because so many, say, when you say, oh, what bread, and what that Gemma will be, and oh, you're so understanding. Michelle Sunipada, Yaminio Kesiawati, Miss Goodies. Have a beautiful, beautiful, beautiful day. Now, happy birthday to Auntie B. Asigogo. Asigogo, Auntie B. And I, Auntie B, Auda. Yes, if you're a film. Yes, so bad, the man, Auntie B, if you're a Santo, and then I would die, yes, so bad, and someone say you didn't quite attend the mount. Said there, why would it have free mind and mama, cause us are being yet now about the mount quite in temple, the papa so a womb, where if it's my kunkum and our sister Sandy, just a yin in our crooning in our yin chain, and our ear wish you a happy, happy, happy birthday. No, but then you can say my wati, ah, see, go, go, have a blessed day. And then so you ura edi kusi ankuma uye CEO ewo Erata Motors ene e na woda Erata Motors ene na woda. 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
0: antini yimu sao. Yo, Erata, have a blessed day. Now, happy birthday to Lady Mrs. Susan Irajua Okusin, Onuye Chief Executive Officer, Ewa Crave Ghana Limited.

0: Joa Okusin, onu ye chief executive officer ewo Kref Ghana Limited.
1: Okay.
0: 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Mrs. Oh, Emily, Amanya confess na Joy Prime na wo. 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
0: 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Na happy birthday to Jones Apentin. Wo when ye Bridal Investment Limited. And as a Bridal Investment Limited, okay. Nyame se shall ye pa wate Jones Apentin. We if me ame mame shege and I always show a happy birthday no Jones Apentin or by the entity and munchy won't she shall na oma we dear pa wate. Happy birthday to or send mame Agata Bodochia ya owo Apoa and no Hunter West.
1: Apoa
0: medase. 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
0: To data no. 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

0: Lee Dodu, yeah, baby boy, it is here. Yeah, room 9 minutes after nine. Mamma Cow say, Ghana Association of Banks, quickly, share this with us. And click it on, Bibia Sakeke, whether mail or whether link, Bibia, no, click it, pump. Knock off a problem, bro. Now, if you see Kasem baby, or to shine your eyes, spot the fraud and stop the fraud. Very, very important. Sankai boy, Ghana Association of Banks, and a day. Ebreo, the Shannon Snediso. Medical catch or a deal was so electrolyte for a year. Would the audience say, oh, copy 50 inch and a bigger Samsung TCL and a Nasco Smart TV? Now, if you want a mount a year free DSTV decoder, 1 month free subscription. So, I'm going to be home until I open the other electrolyte for us. So, my World Cup, no. Bibia aye kama a day am I in team. Mon Shannon to say, terms and conditions, no, applicable. Let's share with you name. Well, Udikatnasi, you know, say, or the almost script in never mind, or a leader, union government, what Nasi, and my own brother, and so Ewahan, say, Kaneno, Nako Museums and Monuments Border, on a noye penin pa. 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
1: ya oma he miyankasa die honye but uhese die kwa oma ima arehose muna aba you know
0: isu no
1: yeah yanka niwe chia usi
0: ya yeah. Enough
1: a very pathetic. Very, very, very, very, very, very, very, very, very, very, very, very, very, very, very, very, very, very, very, very, very, very, very, very, very, very, very, very, very, very, very, very, very, 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practitioners in nyina as a matter of urgency no they need to be engaged na omushasie na omhu omne timamfo no ekasa echeche omne mamu ebio was a abain no engage NCC na yen ne omne afofro kasa echeche ye public education quickly send ye beya atuyenche mbia NC. Because you see, Yanhuya, in the next few weeks, few days to come, no, cholera, ne, malaria, ne, typhoid, ne, other yarewa. Yemomo engage amount for exercise so mo co communities na sa ne man yema we nyina sisi no na enema to ye bio we did say abain so social as a matter of urgency no to be able to engage psychologist because me did say enema cause no man yeah easy
0: enough from the interviews we are having
1: a
0: here.
1: Young person be a washa say bobra me madam phobia na saying akwa na o waya ko han dan sisi ni dem kama everything is gone.
0: It's gone
1: within a twinkle of an eye.
0: It's gone
1: and you know it is not easy and I believe say I was say yehwe na psychologists esha say say mo engage families ni nkrofo otherwise you see a name a beto man no in the next few you know because you see at this siwa kra hunu say to almost one third or of the population of this country because the land size of Greater Accra region now the population within the region it tells you say the city is densely populated and so asem to is Accra and this issue not even only Greater Accra where Kaso our central region and part of eastern region and other places now was say abino ede ahokeka Tumrika na yede SAV properties, lives and properties. But me no, me share the commitment of a bino any a bain penin for kasabi or more kasa kasanoa. And so say a bino is committed to say

0: Obuanaya saved the lives and properties of this country. Because Mr. Enrasi, for instance, Pepra, Minister of Interior, a call parliament, numbers in the manema or the two Jana, Mijidi said na too early for him to make that a definite statement. Because Osha, Minin Nisa at the moment, at the time he was making those comments, you know, not money other state agencies, you know, has been able to be. To have all the data, no, I was as a mind, I was in the edge, man. And he, you best say, a banisher, my and fat, sir, adrench, man, at 2 months for my politics, as usual. Now, a medium man for Sika, Isika, I say, a different man for no, say, the causes a man for bottom, cause a BSC pain, say, by BSC, young for Sika, and command a man for a better no, now I to end up in people's pocket to enrich themselves. And you best say, pa, because since a buying way by, you know, the commitment now, I was saying, ka, omudi remu, na. Yet they fight, sir, and I did see, sir, to we have not seen any commitment so far from the NDC government, and for that matter, President Mahama. Maybe I'm not meeting him, by the ministry, be say, and Ato is not forcing, Ato is not releasing the money, Ato is not releasing the money. And Nini na no boss up to the president. The president commitment to all the ministries now, Kasa, Ato Forcing is not releasing the money, Ato Forcing is not releasing the money. No, it boils up to the commitment of the His Excellency the President. It tells you, sir, the president's commitment to certain ministries and agencies, you know, our form. So the fact is that the question you come back to ask and say, so why did we go back to parliament to pass the appropriation bill? Say, Mayembra. Because you're appropriating bill, and they say, ministry when the budget in here, ministry when the budget in here, ne banner finance ministry, you release this. Then what is the essence? Say, you're a chunk of forker, now you're bill, you're appropriation, you're a cop workshop, you're a coha, you're a coha, you're a coha. To be a way, you be real. Now, finance minister, no, you're ready to say, release this. I'm a man for the year, Juma, dear. Then what is the essence? But I say, I need to know President Mahama, because at the end of the day, all the ministers are acting in his stead. Osha, say, yeah, take flood committee as one anti-flood committee. Yeah, bogus. Talk to me. It is bogus. So we have two cabinet ministers, now a deputy chief of staff. Did cabinet ministers in a report to deputy chief of staff, you know, announce the same? So what was the essence of that anti-flood committee, you know, you know? Now, soon for soon, saying. If you have, and all these ministers will come back to complain, to cry, that local government minister, say, Sika, Yediama assemblies in Ukrampono, and Nipa 15 assemblies in Timinfa. So the question is that all those money supposedly Yediama assemblies, you know, Sika no omode yeden. And I say, if Ghana is in a serious country, I was saying, by this time, here's your role. But as politics as usual, politics as usual. Oshe, and Nyama abandoned that dano, SRCS, or yeah, to curtail these flood issues, yeah, abandoned way by, you know. Sikam upa oba to Sikampo, and there had not been anything as at now. And Siabashe, say, Mamma abano and fat sadia way, say, and yet avenue for chop chop. Mamma abano fat sadia way, and yet politics as usual. Say, go for. I watch Roman so far, man for now to airplane. Now, if you're man for then, so form, no. Would you have an accident? You best say, pa, my baby, I do as on mine, no. Fitting an answer, me rah, hosa, because some of the videos, when you look at it, are very devastating.
1: Very,
0: very, very devastating. Ah, and say, and call my, I confirmed your song. This should be our state. And see, I was resetting now. I'm cast on Monday, but no, I'm on here normal reset because we aren't seeing anything. Because they say, and I said, they are taking us back. They are taking us back. Mobile, a nanka, a bandadano, as I say, yeah, holding areas near there, and so you better not cut out. I'm told, they said, the last time I'm going to World Bank, minister, they say, holding areas, now we are somewhere, you know, criminals are taking over. Can you imagine this? Criminals are taking over those holding areas and Tina are binding to mean developer. I flimsy excuses and I'm send come over to say who predecessor Pesi Kaba, Yasha Jumasi, contractors are near here, Jumani Adinina, my hot to send you. So, what do you expect? And see,

0: Sir, baby, ya could do no. President Mahama needs to set up. 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But you see, yan can't same way in answer on cassay. Yan a citizen necessary. A do baby, I will say a yet discipline. I will say, because of her in so tall, obi finifi, no a tam ne baller, no be fugu, gatanim, since you unfunko. And so they call him for a quack or choke your baby. Now say ba abe you. It's yanche na politicians necessono. Ye share a danya yes sinia de adini na ya. Most of them I will put the blame on the politicians. Heads of agencies, you know, disrespected this assembly, you know. Because engineer num po bekase a higher frat prone yeah my insi DC in Bekase me chairman ya, me chairman ba, me chairman is dino. 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We'll come back to the same
1: okay, square. Okay, so former CEO Museums and Monuments, Kingsley Ofosu, Anape Yedas, we'll get back to you. Yekase, Lawyer Pedro, Minerals Commission, plus a part of the communications team for the ruling National Democratic Congress, Abeka. Lawyer Kwaba.
2: Yeah,
1: bro. Mijidi
2: Yeah, me Adom. Padi Adaroma. Wadewo.
1: Minerals Commission.
2: Oh man.
1: So Minerals Commission, when we said a bit of education, say OBA two former good year, we're responsible for that.
2: Yeah, OB. Oh man, did you come? I mean, chairman, your opinion, Kingsley, ne? My papa, ODK.
3: And I'm doing all my men, Chevy.
2: I'm not sure. So be to a former good year. Even sand winning. Say obey quarry. Obey to diamond, gold, bauxite, nibibia. I was say Minister for Lands and Natural Resources. Okay. A grant wo mineral right no. And no na obema wo mining lease no. Na so obey to me the amawa. I was say through the recommendation of the Minerals Commission.
1: Okay.
2: Nti by law no Minerals Commission ena o manage na o san so regulate the natural resources no. Na mmom ye wo bi mu wo ho a o mu tu e form agudi a enye Minerals Commission ana say minister ena ama
1: o mu
2: sa akwan no eno fo no na say de o mu ye no e illegal. Na mmom e kwan papa no so de by the Minerals and Mining Act 2006 at 706 no you say it was say obe to a former good year bia na ye wo mu ahodo ba miensa say small scale e no de Ghana for nkwan ye e na 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

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Now we say government a take conscious effort say any side they are block areas specifically for small scale. Into be a whoa. I don't know if they are the ban on my. I say you are quite a nimble share. Be a

0: oku for small scale no obi be wo licenses but no obi so akoh a oni licenses nti adwuma na mo ye no ebi mo de wo ho a enye papa nti ube kona amana say suo ni adeade but there will be say no minerals commission does not give licenses amamen simu dia no bi nti minerals commission ain't to me emma wo mining lease on to me mau prospecting licenses on to me mau recognizance license name mum or no na obe facilitate na the minister is not even doing so on his own behalf. He is doing so for and on behalf of the president of the republic because okay. Your constitution they say ye minerals ni nyina ye dia share president ni sase ono na onhwe
1: so
0: mayen.
1: Okay, so mo ye part of a responsible mining no ye pese ye no across the length and breadth of the country. No?
0: Men am yakofa by. Responsible cooperative mining. Men first national coordinator. Yako launch or boas men and I'm national coordinator.
1: Oh good.
0: And good. In fact it was not in existence.
1: Wow idea not by.
0: The previous regime no more the National Alternative Employment and Livelihood Program for illegal miners. Almost in 2021. The NDC buy no. I was the first national coordinator for that program.
1: Okay.
0: The Gusuna Yeye engagement, no. Okwa, the amount for ne catcher on say alternative to mining, mining. Nemo, say, Equanya Yeye, Jumano, na enye papa, Munche, Equan Pano, na Yenye Jumano. Because, Yaye Mani, ya, enya kakra, si Uncle Diabe, or say Uncle Ye, I mean, the alternatives now more suggesting Yinano, Nenso, my idea, yes, no. So, together with the Minister for Lands and Natural Resources, we decided say, you did a responsible cooperative mining and skills development program by the 10th July, na cabinet approved, 6th August, January, na me ba Minerals Commission.
1: Okay, beyond that, no, ma. Official mo be some of the corporate sites responsible corporate
0: so this was what so as part of the program no you who said to say me di can show history of how small scale e buy any large scale for na ne was as you know into one of the you say ye ne large scale companies be di nkomo na some of their concessions no they will through negotiation give because concession na dia mom ntia na ye lease no it is still vested in the president na ye nya bi wo and other 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

0: Old Pit, and my friend Adamus Main Pit, Teleku Bukazo. And ye launche, and Momo, the operating permit, and Momo, the mining lease near ya, Omoguswa. Na because say Old Pit in Tina, you ma or mobile. But between 6 months and be free, I'm sure they are also doing other works.
1: Okay, so.

0: doing 6 months I'm free, I'm sure they are also doing other works.
1: Okay, so normally I wish that this conversation is a bit mature because there are issues at
0: Jomoro,
1: Brekum, Pristia, and other places in the eastern region in Sumyebe. But I because of time, but I'm happy with the way I was explaining your manpa ye. But because of time, maybe next week we can have one on one with you to see the challenges.
0: Oh, my God,
1: that's it. Na aka field ne se na de na o chire no ye de be ye adwuma because bo fu yin bi bire wa o hwe se do si bo no modern ba e opposite de o ka no e ba because we adi chire na o chire no but ya ba form sisi ano adi so bra wa ya de we the finest lecturer you must wa ya de pa sa na gana for ya de
2: tutorial aish obejan cheche sani aba form na abe translate it
1: that is an intelligent lawyer before come what changes here you know now so your process engineer
0: minerals
2: commission
1: monitoring
2: and evaluation
1: but
2: say CIA it way e je be 2 million dia mamo a wo mo mo flauto surface mining laws no
0: okay
2: because say more attention wo wo am bit ma regulate wo which is legal mining and e bi mo so ye illegal mining and go say you ye mra mamo a wo bit ma che wo mo ye illegalities
0: okay Obaini, nti se meti nasia. Osha, successive government nina ba, they find a way a omobe create like security a ibi purposely say omobe she omo ye illegal no mo diachi omo nti osha the previous regime say no more operation vanguard operation mainly say omo de omo nshe say omo ye illegality no omobe chi omo na the prosecution no to say yemra ne che na eno akọ attorney general ni nsam anti this regime so for me the national anti illegal mining operation secretariat at NIMOS no omo na anka e was omo hwe na
2: e was some eno mo was sa to me no mo de Cofield na NIMOS ho a ye gu ni nyina because

0: at the end of the day, won't have it much said we had my oil, you know. A proper now and your proper.
1: Okay, now send 9 months here a job for the boys, better than a boys than
2: tax owner.
0: They be auditing. Yeah,
3: and the auditor general. After the auditor general's report, no.
0: Oh, no.
3: Yeah, best site.
0: There was here and say, auditor general now say man powers to prosecute, because we know about auditing me, and I want fast and figures. Now we are just toward your command power for something called prosecute.
3: I feel no so.
0: I feel no so. Yes, yes, and I did. I'm why.
1: Oh, and your papa is the auditor general becomes a prosecution witness.
3: Yes.
0: There be one cancer.
3: Ah,
0: when you witness as him. Me, what better you have been cracked him say, and you may be a famine, Sassy. Well, better you must have good Dimigina Dacum. Now, Sir Judge, and say, when you win, ya, Scandicodino. No sooner lawyer be yano. But who Jack has all your witness there and on the caddy? Eddie, I won't call to Nina. The young say, you be more prosecutorial powers to prosecute.
3: Almost every state agency mandate no
4: Free
3: money prosecutorial into ECG for 1 2 hour light bill or some money be snit but there are conversations on say minerals commission any prosecutorial powers a basa emra lawyer for mega school of thoughts

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0: 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Cause I have if you say independent base. If you say independent base in it abaya kwa abaya ba. 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Yes, ye governance model ni architecture no. 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Yedi ya ye ye sisi ya top bottom approach governance architecture. 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

0: assembly members are only at the last leg of our development, you know. A brass of say, Omo administrative machinery, you know, ye ma womu emra, I be back womu, ye disike wura form ho. Because a form one activities are a war via a war gun in our air course. But Jessica now could not throw. Sebe Sanya by your mamma's what 300 million. Eh, Babi Wim, Papa Yadasi. But the point I'm trying to make in this, success can we, your assembly concept in the end year, and I'm potemi be assembly man, when the president or ho, our mutimity jet tour, at the one term or, mutimi a year projects, a one term or, mutimi my permit, who I be see Diana. I was assembling my crown because one in Nimtem will be a show you that ever. But with your jam as raw foreigner, where crown will be able to permit free across central, not your comedy.
1: Okay, so you finally so far, Abana, what would you say? Ayan is so.
0: Now, Ayan is so because at the end of the day, no, your poor and poor will be our wound, your mamma and me could an enema. Any amu and their chance. Anemra bonia di bumano, eti, MPP foy. I said, wait a moment, find your politics 1 minute, cry. Because Mufra could not son chair. So much yes, I cry ye. And I'm here storm drain, my BBIA kama. I can see another to Mama. And you know, start your mama, and I must have a ceremony. Mommy, I'm find your politics.
1: Okay, you're a pedro.
0: I am pair a quampapa. You're a fast one.
1: We'll wrap up.
0: You're
1: a pedro. So far, more. Manuel Dramodi Miner on this flood issue, let's say.
2: 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A bill omo a japa dear say, na yan fast our quenya win sooner, yan shomodin, yan kase. Nyame muomo na nyame nyiro mu achi na anye easy o man se

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4: another problem
3: nti they are all planning city no. We are planning say a kwan ebeda ha. We are planning say suku dan besi ha. We are planning say ha ye wetland it yen to me si dan wo ho. 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
1: of course eto me ni power they don't have power
0: on bechi na o se edan we
1: the system no
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0: 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proper way omo omo beton asase no so omo ton wie kura na before the party besia a dan no on si wie ansa na bebu because when especially wetlands no Ramsar sites ne mangrove areas no kofo ehye that the 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
1: a lawyer it is some okay. In sushi, sir, are you responsible? No, Debbie, I said, no, I'm okay. Because as a complaining, as a complaint, no, yeah, as a complaint, no, lawyer,
2: my lawyer, for that, you see that. A kiss liberal.
0: Oh, sir, no, my way, I was say assembly for no. Any civil and public servants, no, or my ruthless in their job. However, some of the areas no ebi ho eso nti obe

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1: Here in charge of the built environment in that district. I was so utumi epnani such that babia and your baby why you case dine the dada. 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Unim di India. Almost everybody will support. Na insurely to we are
2: until any possible.
1: Ne aye ho aboa no se ochina mesi me dan na ye ru free bibia
2: tete no no
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0: 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Now one of the problems e woh pa so toki tu abi na nsuka river no. Now, are you baby?
2: I could for
0: Dubai. One of the things or here, is aside anything, no. Sir, so called bridge, drains, no. Or expanding, no. Or money, yes, yeah. So, say, say, and said, and Nanka first, and so talking to Abia, then so called no bua fast, no. It isn't like before. And say, a bino, a commitment, na. Sir, time, no. A bino show, ye. Say, or bebua, na. Where is it that press and a bat timamu for no. And they can, you can, we cannot talk about this flooding. Just suppose, Bossa NDC for share or manifesto mu in 2024, and my Ghana for, and you mujidi to Abama. 18 months under lie, there had not been any commitment based on that. Bossa now almost share in their manifesto in 2024. What I say?
2: So we should hold them.
0: We should hold them accountable. And that one, nobody should. We should hold the NDC because in the 2024, President Mahama, yes, he for politics. Eh? Hey, in Yankupon, we see, so what the Utra Tro Editumia, you are exposed. And what is that proverb, say? Proverbs, I can't say, say, say, Nipa Boni be dear by a mind swap or mind see a penny.
1: Said, I can't say,
0: yes,
1: I made you a man.
0: Yes, yes, you see,
1: yes,
0: you see, you see, you see, you see, and June 2015, send him away here. I've been seeing what I say. The president should show commitment.
2: You are not satisfied.
0: I am not satisfied with the president and his ministers. Sir Ghana Foy made me complain, and the ministers who complain. Hey, what are we talking about? Who minister, local government minister? What am I at the common fund, a common assembly? Not J. Moody say, or tell you, say, my dear, do you Zoom line on Sam at their common assembly? No, who soon say, assembly name for a nipper? That's the kind of the idea. Women are back, yes, I'll complain at chairman, I'll yes, I'll complain at chairman. Please, excuse me.
2: Jabin
0: Chedi. A bind should show commitment. If it has to fire people, they should fire them.
2: A bind the 300 million at 2 or so.
0: And now, Adia Bakusun say, you invest 300 million, no, it will go to the right places. And could the amount for Boto? Because a BSC under NDC say, amount for near Mashi. Young first, you can't call Boisa amount for no. The money ended up in people's pockets.
2: And so, it should be a CDM as on Bungu.
0: May say, a bayonet should show coming until we see that. A bayonet, we see, and mind you, Omai, a bayonet bubu a dino. Young first, say, compensations will be paid.
2: A bayonet, so I know that president with the team. Sector ministers, no, I fly over.
0: Oh, come on. Look at it. It's just rhetoric and propaganda. Rhetoric being propaganda, being president here.
2: And Konyade.
0: Onye action, no, onye action. There, onye, onye, onye. Explain out. Oka tell me no. Amount for. You see, nipa. That time no number. Who said insure for amount for?
2: Minti wasi.
0: Missi time no number strong. No insure for amount for.
2: Minti wasi.
0: Abai me say time na president now ham and number strong. Who said insure no kusu for amount for?
2: No problem, but that is his responsibility.
0: And they say only for amount and share money insure no form no.
2: Oh. I'm
0: not saying so, but what I'm saying is that point, go and tell them Ami and all those people rescue a man for no. Now when I then, and no doesn't solve the problem. That is what I'm trying to say. It doesn't solve the problem. It doesn't solve the problem.
2: Okay.
0: And you know, your best say, a buy no show commitment. Oh, Matty Mamu for no say, or no, a buy no dream. You see, oh, my assemblies no. We cannot say this and leave the assemblies. Because problem it emanates from the grassroots. Assemblies, no, and I go say MCs no going forward no. I'm doing my nice form. And this indiscipline, no, and aqua san babetu and you.
2: All right, but that's
0: me. I mean, him say, baby, I mean, sit down and me the kiosk, Nicosino, and you assume, but I'll be allowed to do it because my parts in our power, not nano, a ba, not by affecting the pabibri. Two, me see, the way I see ya dying, now obia sidine, no a tile moon, obia sidine, no a pay woman. I think that going forward, we need to look at it.
2: Odike,
3: Master,
2: just a second.

0: That's how the Oka baby cries. Just a second, I'm wrapping up.
1: The woman is saying, yen local governance architecture, and your papa. President, our appointed DC, you know, and Momo compromise or for more, or name my brain. And of your crummy, kills baby.
2: Yes, Susano, for the press here, to about mountain.
1: I go for the Nanya, Yanukomi, committee as any kind. Yes, say, I am non-partisan. I ain't need you two more, Jubilee out. Oh, Baba, I'm not trying to say a partisan. Me committee, Nibi. At me crime, start a campaign, my empire. Go to me, Baba, to me, a wall, executive, yes, a dozen. It is flashy, a man, at my mofo. Was a teacher has uncle to a DC in MMDC.
2: But it would have been better than what it is now.
1: No. Yeah. If it must be done, it must be done well.
2: It was better.
1: No.
0: Okay, me don't mind the communal center.
1: I will propose an
3: idea. I'm a media man, can't you cry?
0: There be a poem.
1: But,
0: Bedassi, Bedobi Biasi.
1: We need a service point.

Okay, so me do be as well, G. Brefetti, Biamedasi P, and Dr. Dubuatin, Flaky 4, what are them? 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
1: You see, Lavos and 100 tomato mix. Yeah, Obeton. 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
2: No crap. 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A baby a Obeton Lavos and 100 tomato mix no. Yeah, you one Ghana City. E di boa happy sunshine addition e chumedi. 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
4: Ah, enti anya train e gina hwe. 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
2: Hey, nana me wu wache.
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2: 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E na ma me hu aye fe, na me ye die nyina kosa no.
4: Hey, sene pa yira ye modua. 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
2: 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Na so ye free thanks to you computer clinic ba ye. 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

0: mame na openi kwanche for tete banafu dobuti ase enano pay. Wherever you hear the sound of my voice, I welcome each and every one. Stay with me from now to 12. That's a bro from Matro and I'm making Kadebi make a free moon. Gun and you baby, I say, and I know pay. And no, BBC, no, BBC. Last month, the coffer buy, in Subrania, a toy, yeah.
1: From my heart to yours,
0: and your ma, Ulusu, yeah. One more, a shrey, one more, at this year because of the ring. I don't pay people what do was so Emma May. Wherever. No matter your situation, how you feel this morning. Mamina aye last hour catering service I say. Mamina DBS Industries Limited I say. Mamina Duffy's Health and Beauty I say. One more no pay, one more summer. Emma may the worst of motivation at the brew.

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As there be so income for my begrudge share, are you 05? He is not well, but for the love of the job, umiana hon edi bedjuma. From my heart to your heart. And so ya eto ye, like I said earlier, as long as we are alive, your story is not over. Every new day is another opportunity to rebuild. 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And you may in the warehouse and I saw some of the videos. In fact, now I know what they buy. They were bare penina, they say that crope ensure as saying, your boobinums dying at to a gooby fan, sun and rains, no cry, na e babeba. The Brenu Ankasa, a yay Ankasa, and a yay the cause of it. Ma in si in dying in sin sio kwine, so don't give permit for in sio kwine. We and anna men trans as we as I see am one did this war. Men trans as I see am one a bru soon sio. Ramsa site men ton as I send them from mancro for. Yet trans as I don't near why you're on for. We saw it. They saw them building the house. Your institutions are hold over how obedient to me and carry. But almost Syrian, you could boot them in there to go. We are not doing right things sometimes, but no matter what it is, mistake be ayaye. Ah, kofa so twin bi e de bre o my Ghana. Loss can be a new beginning. Many successful people started again after losing everything. And I say camp on order form. Bank across here and conquer then. Yanko Cruz in Eduma. Sebema, so fiasia. Sebema, if you have life, you have everything. And until I am a yas and sooner than Crofonio Macro. Obeyed motorbike, or few set Nakuma won a motorbike, right? I say. Abra Yesu Christo. Or catch a sort of monk, mamma, won't show money and show much, but no share Japadia. A bit more shrey on Japadia, a bit more shrey on my life because of a Japadia beer. Who feels a quinsonid in a qua in sentiment can be.

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Never give up on yourself. 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Sometimes be my cry free fear cry e ba o shea o ba no akaka bin 70 ni o bi o ye che ni se sika ni ho ontimi ntua nkoda school fees first ni sika no ho enu ma bi o ho ontimi nye ne cars papa bi ontimi drive petrol kra oni sika beto agum. And say it, once we have life, nanka enya dance die nanka emma onu yankopon nye nyame. It is unfortunate to say when penim for no enim nneoma ahodo bi a wasan ko mutimi ye mayen enka ye nhunu de ye hunu ano na me ka che titi. I think yesterday and I'm say titi unim say busumi bi wo ho a e de problem bi pa na nam busumi bi te say June ye kai June 3rd disaster see a June ya ansa na June be ko na wiye ye de June.

May 9th. And so they need their buy. I guess so they need their buy. Well, I guess we can one. You quite name kakra be who say yen we are penning for ministers say two quite maybe you see him shame. I quite sure one quantity. I bossu me weno and someone in your mind de ban. Your Ghana, your former president, I think 24th or something of this month, 2012. Oh, Fremont, yeah. And bossu me ni bi oha. I see a well we ma your bohun pay. Ready?

I want to pay for my listeners. If you be a team in car ATM, say as soon as you want to be a team, especially on my team, say at Renchem BA, the Babro said yes, he's one. Onu nyankopon pamfam frie se mpoa ye bonne bimpo de tia oman ye a onu nyankopon twitwa enyeyen ye beto abankrofonio ma wo mo ye. We heard it, we seen some video going rounds. Emi kum nantwe 52 midi nantwe 52 ze 33 e chef why obi kwoto aba why Ghana for na kwoto aba why ye nantwe apa na so onferio. Your bunny, aye, aye, your bunny, your bunny, your bunny, your bunny, aye, aye. We are say bunny, we are say aye. Many will say penny ne koko he. Germany ne Europe ho. France, we must say we are pa ni pe uo no enye bini. Ko America, Kentucky, ensure so air flade. Ko Cote d'Ivoire, ensure air flade. Me say ko na no he ye chile he ya. Die ni aye, die tie we are say. For a frame OPD, OPBD. One name in Tanako Pimse Premo Beto Life on Adum 106.3 FM. 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One more NR Summer Sne, Emma made the worst of motivation in April War.

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Ghana for a time and come with work and happiness, Monfa and Chemi. We be framing or say, O Nim set me cry me buffoo because at all times, O Moon set me straight. Juma, we are Metiswa May and I am a producer, and I shape me. 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

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There were Duffy's immune booster. 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There were Duffy's sachet flat tummy. One is 400 cities. So, and there were Duffy's weight management for slimming. Makuma, just one, is 100 cities. So, and a Duffy's Femi Care, 200 cities. And a Duffy's acne cleanser, 40 cities. There were Duffy's hair growth. Cream and also back on your amount 46 free number we now so brand by GB 0202514020 0202514020. No pain, young coupon, ma Ghana, young penny for no entiasse any in Hunumu. Coupon any party sem infant free wound DNA moon. Omo ye be dear more minor, yen kain hun say a Ghana, and the chrono say yen ye yen yen yen so yet mubi. Na omo embani say ye yaria yem fa sika ana yen ko fa yem shambin so say a quack of here woman on ye bet me ye be bia wo yen ye krum ha. Yeah, yeah, blacks. Black man is capable to manage its own affairs, said your former president, Dr. Kwame Nkrumah Kaya. Any and Neddy and so. See, you see, you be dientina, aha, now no, abrofono air trooping in Africa, especially Ghana, dientia, because we are doing something right. But so, what to Kwame Ghana for with Dean Power communities, no? Then so, young Kasa, you need dog, am I? We don't love each other. Away from the noise.

media personally, this is a J Adamu dear normal year stories. I would be is about time. Say, what's a mujai? Binum no credo, yemfa no credo to be a da. The judicial service in some in your sometimes a course or what in chamber be now share said the judgment to be a coas in be one that was sent after me. You see, a. Mamma share said in Suecia flooded Ghana hyper. You see, your nam epe investors, investor bang, and obey willing to relocate. And as obey to me, didn't see a besha Ghana, ama yet me a tumpong. Coupon MY. One mean penny for any. One more and penny for your boss said the bomb. We are making noise from penny for size. So we be been so they may come. Dear Bakubi and the best poses are the Nina. Like yesterday's nano rings air course. We had you know. Wana kasa radio no so ana keken bia na obi afrewa tu fo do you think unko ana betimi aye gana ye ye tete sa asem no pa ti jibi gu botum na ko baby me me nya sa ni bia no obetumi aka chem so ama me opd sika se me kan se bi wo radio so fama no enye ti wo mo company fo ko jiji sika no me nka ho ya me hustle me hustle me hustle ah FBI for MHM we started with one CD. 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
1: Party insurance is not good because third party, you know, say any other man, who go to 400 cities or say 50 cities. But what ba say, oh, car, no, ne boy say, eh, be a 150,000. Ne assess, say, only a city, 10,000. As insurance, comprehensive insurance, who the boni pa, and nani pana mwa, ye beshe ni pano bi bia, and yes, kaki to a bio, ye was standard, a year, ye tradema womo, car, no, so say, jan ebeto, fubi nebe ria, flat nebe fa, na say completely, as say ya, they buy you brand new car. I say, yeah, was the inference of Kofoya Kobu Womoda to agree. So, my insured Dinoa, the insurance will provide Yamon compensation and two crowd and Kausu. And once the insurance will do something for you, no, or make sure I say, baby, what's it done? I say, we'll see done as this year. And now the chronos are a papa and almost wait to me and insure the amount. Going forward, I believe, say, Senka Bemun Penifobe Tiepa, so what to me Tisicato car. You have to do it comprehensive insurance. What you say? Yes, American could foot me via cars at the back gun and move via car the bar, or move via car at this answer will be brave. I can't want some why you could force original or move via the bar. Your checks are ending in an essay. Say, will be via car the free America crab, PMO, or Ghana, her crown. Already, no, a woman said, a bino and our company in our book. Our Nancy so nipper crony we are in a can because of that insurance now. A dasun in Tino, your man, brand new car, even the day or be reporting an insurance company in crime on a car. So, any car or the quay, you might cry, they give that person car. I'll bet him the eye and a corny about.

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Mammy Fast, like I say, my end point to homeopathic clinic, I say end to chronic disease, also and like Beve. I say typhoid fever. Omo and I saw my son, and my media healthy bit at the airbrow and open baby out to me and cannot be free.

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Also, Anna and Crime, Repass Ventures, Okanshi, Draglin, bra. Na.

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I say adum. Hey. 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Coming Saturday. Ewura day. So happy, happy birthday to you in advance, Pokuya 101. Wherever you hear the sound of my voice, doing the listening. Anopay mewo eye Heart Builders Real Estate. Ewo kasafidie so anopay. 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

0: Yes, serve it all what? 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And quana so the open bunabun and one in the bu or pack and teachers and then beyond quite be a beer ready. And no cassia. The pastries will be any pie, meat pie, or fish pie, or croissant, or pizza, and you war a year chicken spring roll. Now, we also handle catering services. A whole way in a simple party now, we year and a year. We here say, even with your name, our whole distance and your barrier, we will go there, we will move, and we will move the kitchen there. Near no, you know, so come out, Eddie, I'm on channel pay. Baby, I was so at him in Ken Woodtim. It's all about. Restaurant to a BDD and now order no bit me a order. A brow friend number 0244 0244 971099 0244 971099. Yeah, what time I come to 5 small gate no echi a ho any or now so bit me a fray 0592751834 0592751834. Last hour kitchen service. We look forward to serve you. Mammy Alice and open check us and confirm out. Me I'm a point, I'm a baby Gibia could you open? What do you need there? Mammy and Ope, be watching my quabba.
1: Yeah,
0: now what's our human with Philippa? Quabra, Quabra, and a boy, you know.
1: Oh, sir.
0: Oh, yeah, yeah, yeah.
1: About gospel.
0: Yeah. And only a dear Baku and Crofo and Shedden Nimuno. On the boss will be in yet, say, on the aha, what it is.
1: Hello,
0: hey,
1: boss.
0: Hallelujah.
1: Amen.
0: Yeah, amen. Heart Builders Real Estate. Memoir Quaba.
1: Yeah,
0: na minim say mobekwa kwote because in sure to be as asia Friday na ba ni say na and they were coming say way boy you see then I else
1: was me kwa kwote
0: na mobekwa kwote na mo the vampire to as in sure to bring and you wanna know my name
1: then
0: vampire na mo dey to eh
1: me das
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0: yeah omo so be se hu se oh yeah it's good
1: omo buy papa
0: it's good they want to find
1: oh themselves. They really came
0: yeah
1: they really came and I we like took that. Them yeah. To their sites ma mo buy ye mu di advance ya say dem ko site na mo ko share ma ma make initiative no ya damase mo so a enna na mo ti yenka

0: dey e bi mu ka say e na mante mu promo ne ntem o mante ne ntem adum fm dey ya adum fm
1: unim ya ya ye wi a ho ye ma o be obi ne tua ho na me be say one friday bi
0: okay
1: we all move to the site
0: thank you
1: we'll broadcast from the site like as someone oh yeah

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1: Thank you.
0: We'll broadcast from the site. Like, wow. As someone. Oh, yeah. And the amount of EB, we are there, we are now a producer. And
1: I feel like come
0: up. Oh, yeah. So, once we are going, you know, now you're in a new one more
1: cassa,
0: one more air we start talking to them, you know.
1: Thank you. 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Aye wa Shaiman Kaketo Divisional Police Headquarters no. 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
0: 0566
1: 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Me pa cho, uta, ye be ye, ye be maun, one trip of sand.
0: See, sand,
1: and ya papa.
0: Oh, okay.
1: Who's a mian de be, and
0: that's a mian cry, say cry, say about 6,000. Amia, and I brosa, 7,000. Amia.
1: Amia.
0: Yes.
1: One trip. And they had done it da for full level.
0: Why, yeah.
1: Oh, yeah, they had done it for 2,800.
0: Hey.
1: Ubenya, you have a four trip now where you're
0: there. There's a double bucket, no?
1: Amia, papa. See, son, papa.
0: Hey. 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
1: Pacha, no, I've been here. My name, we are the mouth free. 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
0: Yeah.
1: Ewa. Ewa.
0: Yeah.
1: Ewa ena industrial areas.
0: Ewa. 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
1: 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No. Yebe mao Father's Day promo na. 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
0: 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no mpacho no de last two
1: quarter no say one and
0: be half ni ye chem hanti ma me bi by or say me ne wo pd na me say wo ye sure enti na me wo ye yi no na me boy na me say otie o say wo pd kra kan na o kan na say quarter plot na me say in fact me ka say quarter plot de Hard builders real estate quarter plot a dear yen cha. Nemo,
1: wait me, redo it. I see her. What do you say?
0: Hard builders real estate, we are the future planners. Me pao chow quarter plot na yen cha. 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
0: me pa chama ntida fire number smile is 0593
1: What do we are trying
0: to do? 266
1: But when you hear the entire me cancer, I say no. Actually, on say I can't prove him.
0: Oh, okay.
1: Wow. Now, she said, "Ose, she's very confident. I like her. Good communicator.
0: Wait, thank you.
1: I draw Maggie or America.
0: Oh, okay.
1: You didn't know. I draw Maggie.
0: Wow. I draw Maggie. 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
1: 0593
0: 266
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0: 612
1: 612
0: or

106.3 FM. And as I brew a sugu so our team can wood, you know. Men trim prano pain check and say uncle and fama. See a dancing in Tina Boa Kama or Fanny area. Men trim pran. Shouts going out to you. And greetings going out to you. Humble soul, humble man. Mr. Daniel Ameyao, Chief Executive Officer. Stewart Ghana Limited, Tema Community 5. If I draw Unim, one more time in camera now, more demon, you're my battle, my habo, I'm obeying you, me. I hear you want habo, I'm in pain in phobia, I know more. I hear you my pain, will be in the bamboo, I couldn't. One, you may be not pursuing, you know, Tema Habwa, or there, she may check that crime for a bill of leading a brem, and Bema won't be in the camera. We know how beer. I'm confirming him, Guas, he be a dear bro. Mr. Daniel Ameyao, Chief Executive Officer, Stewart Ghana Limited, Tema Community 5. Shouts going out to you, my brother.

0: Prophetess blessing amonima atna se ma memma na kwa ba then so ohun bebere se nkofo tv nsu asen no I say nkofo be she da polish tv ho ahye da de bibia so susum na omode ato amankrofo de kobo wo de ma bagi pew bi kura hwekre kwohye wo modan timpa cho wo pe tv papa pa ato a problem bi ani ho afo ni chiremu electoral na omone omamfo e mserewa I am flat there. Up 50 inches television. Say Samsung TCL Nasco Smart TV. Oh 12 Electroland. And I say your authorized dealer. Wa. Your mau DSTV decoder. Near Samsung mau 1 month subscription. That is say. Bureau mna subejo there. Number near 050-350-315-9739. And I say visit your showroom. No. You say the World Cup no. Ebefi Prophetess. And open your watch. Mwa kwamba. Nano on crowd me ho open be frame free Germany.
1: Okay.
0: Of free opidinie opidinie. 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My show number and person me free one. I'm so open. I dey ask am one. Also a free free munching. Na no yare problem be near there. Germany so dey can rule. Omo nru pa.
1: Yeah.
0: We be yare ko Germany e be sare yare sisi a. Na frere of frere kan ni nse mo kan ni nyina na ye wo ho adanse die ena no udi
1: na da wose die na esi
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1: Okay.
0: Why ye any say bear juma, nan so. Or so then you cry to so say, Ninu be cry, nana.
1: Eh, no.
0: My name is all kind of funny, dear. May was he a friend? Na wo de wa wo hu ofe na wo Jesu mu nsem sai anye ano anye din so
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1: 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All the time they bo honoma or frew na which any say be a near mana may ya mano because it be a me spiritual things na meton person yama ye mawa. Meton ni ma ne boarding a media ye jumano edia mao. Because I de papa be a ne boarding. It will boho frew na se be a which any say. I de ne ye say no better. Ni pani fi se be a u buno ana u jini sika nedi. It in a beer, ni pani hair, ni boy any dear, own to mean Casabia so for mammy, teso mammy, and I say beer tisau, who been was your old dear mefra on frubium. But on a war problem, no. It is a beer, we have no bottom moon, so, and your mammy am out, and wouldn't you scow betting me the eye, and once our oaths of mammy, what dear boy me, and I say, me person me to your say, now do I your mammy, yea, me was say dame de bebro. But to be a honor more. Or face say be a war bonny born, do you think so? Or juice or drinks or juice, sicker din, tinabia, or bonny sabon, debby. But me may pass our problem now, de bayeno. A dear now, pass our bayeno. A be a watching chan or baby piemiho. Watching chan or baby piemiho, one idea, or semi so me ye be my own say. Baby, I'll quen you as when yamwa, a hadi obey yamwa, effrey. It is sometimes a sanity. It's a butcher for the baby, none a friend, but a woman when you could do a better name, dear cousin.
0: Well, sweet, your friend say, chance be a name.
1: Yes.
0: Any problem?
1: Yes.
0: To corner Bibinia.
1: Yes.
0: And look at the other person. Be sure that can't want same be
1: brave. Yeah.
0: Yeah. Na, sometimes a lot of people keep complaining about that. But anything. But that's it. Do do a T and can A T and me nyanya yanka. Mumu asofui. Insu no mumu hui.
1: Me say.
0: Bibi siya mumu.
1: Oh yeah. Na sa finisher say nyahana me better na me catcher will say. A few way in so a better best say near ma. Sawukaya. In so a better best say near mantin will be a bontin so no sees ye. Mm-hmm. Got a be a woman ten was yes and we higher and better than I finish as ye. I may back us as a way higher and better than to a moment with ye mean and I are where some are back at Romada. Near make and what ye say. Emma Metromo say at a wrench and be brave, see. And Madame Catra Crasa must save any penny be, but in your moon, you know, met me a save you.
0: That's
1: more warm and near more fire.
0: Can't say be and penny for cream will be woo, said the
1: old yes. Make us sense a moon, you know. Oh, Pidia, na me a dear Bakua make an essay near me who ye no menka. Dear me, who na make come once. But there be a nippany face I woke and woke on it. Because I wouldn't trust any me and noa, a ready baby so. Me mean Jay and Nanya made you. 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
0: yes
1: into wo say
0: because of the
1: issue no One year no 44 junction wa brekuma ho. Ubeba be hia no wo.
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1: 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Me ba cho mon join in life on Adom 106.3 FM so ano pe opani transe mame obi dumfo bia meka se wo hu akoda yi na obo modern kopie mu wo nima police station de asemi kokoto enima nti sharing life on Adom 106.3 FM transe wait me at transe wo other side ha na me
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2: Patcho met Nima Alaska opposite Apostolic Church.
1: Nima Alaska opposite Apostolic Church. Yenya eye communication eye police extracts. HSA e kan sem ne chere say una okoye. And I had a report to call you. I'm saying when you are Kodebia, wedded 12 years. You see a friend in Bismarck. 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So, studio, the old bar, all the phone to mute. It's far too mute, mommy. 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Now, Kodei, are you a fan of Fanny Mtuso? Fanny Mtuso, Anna.
2: Good morning.
1: Okay, you okay? Ten, see, Pacho. Why? Okay, but open your bombing come on.
2: Good morning.
1: Good morning.
2: Mchia obi a Ghana for.
1: Eba ni say di ni see.
2: Anura na ju me free school junction na me ba atomic. Te me ba me vetina atomic me join my dan for one year juma Shadow Boys na omo atomic.
3: Juma fan.
2: 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Now I close a coffee. 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No, and the other do Okpongolo bus stop on the one say a quala bit the four more. A quala da form near Gina and Yanana Qualano. I never be sent say, O free
1: for now or the form.
2: Now the form. 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And the other one
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2: My oka. Son, how are you? Talk to me. Look at me. How are you?
3: Fine.
2: You're good. What is your mom's name?
3: Charity.
2: Charity what? Speak a little bit louder. Get close to the microphone. What is your dad's name?
3: Jasper.
2: Where do you go to school? Where do you school? Do you know the name of your school?
3: I'm not going to school.
2: You don't go to school. How old are you?
3: 12.
2: 12 years. Do you have your mom's number of her? Your dad's number of her? So which area do you live? Where do you stay?
3: I don't know that place.
2: Where?
3: I don't know that place.
2: You don't know the place? So you can't lead us to your house?
3: I can go.
2: You can go? So you can lead me to your house. Are you sure? Do you know the house? Okay, fine. Well, say the all can so be to me the me ako. 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
0: di ne ko. 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
2: Eh mo sma ya dia o. 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
0: Mo kwa no. Ya ba police station around 1 something. Awa iselego 1:30 na ba duru police station iselego no. Ya free iselego police wana o mama report na nsa na meeting di ne ba. 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
2: Na okra wa bre good samaritan kra. 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Hey, any gun, yes, you are catching the power.
0: I'm phone, I'm the camp, I'm in the first. Say, I'm in phone, I'm call.

0: to Adu 106.3 FM Sunene Ukwada Wakrumpon was answered the Achea Bion. Kita won Sabusu Mitianidio. Kita won Sabusu Menwen. Kita won Sana on Sako Pa. Neko show be bottom near Chua Wanka sound kong kong kong. Test the angas a cassia was your supper kind India than I'm Naya Yasuma Yay. Brazil Timbom, Media Squaddy. Obi dum ye edu.
1: A crea boachua ya dom JP.
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2: be sure that the reproach against Israel is revenge and he did I pray that God will help us we need to have a new Ghanaian who will love the flag of Ghana above everything else how do we get the new Ghanaian Let me suggest one or two, sister, believe me. Let me suggest how we can build a new Ghana. Many ways. Okay, I will suggest four. Number one, I'm suggesting that the new Ghanaian should come on board now today by the renewing of our minds. Renewing of our minds. And moving away from wickedness. Number two, by raising a new generation of Ghanaians through education to curb corruption, unemployment, and the lack of good jobs. If corruption is a problem, let's start dealing with it from the primary school. So that when somebody gets to the university, ethics and rational development is a complete course. Whether you are a doctor or a lawyer, you study it. If we do some of these things, we will cure corruption in the future. If unemployment is a problem, why don't we make sure that all everybody learns entrepreneurship? At least 20% of them can employ themselves and employ somebody too. Let's begin from somewhere.
1: Apostle wa manaso wo wie ye no sade nsam otudwa ekyrem se wiase wo de hye anko a akwadwane enti wo rani mu se Ghana mampanyini ene mpanyufo ahodo wo aban mu wo mo be hura di kan no ne Ghana de hye atwetwe nkomo atetre Ghana de hye kusa ye te se bodi ade atudwa so sade ye be ya ye nyina wo buo ni die e be hye ye ma ye be bo abrabo trene abrabo pa na abo ama ama Ghana kokodwam afa ne tema pefra
2: the church will refocus her mandate the church is so much about powder and mountain oil and mountain water let's focus on raising righteous people who impact their spheres let the church change we need new pastors who understand the call number three let's raise family altars in Christian homes again let's raise them in Christian homes I your excellence

0: accessories in Christian home. I, Your Excellency, Mr. President, the numbers gathered here as compared to the population of our nation is negligible. But the faces here today makes this gathering significant. If we mean to bring a change, we can. Gandhi says, a small body of determined spirits, fired by unconquerable faith in their mission, can alter the course of history. May this small body of us, new Ghanaians, here and beyond, be fired up by the unconquerable faith in our mission, to resetting our values to build the Ghana we want, alter the course of this nation, for a better Ghana, forever and ever.
1: And here you could hear your penny pa Pentecost as a for one and a dano apostle Eric Nyamiche.
2: Yada Sujina and Nasa, that's some yam penny for a Munagana man penny John Dramani mama. And ye Pentecost as a for no chama, Casavia and a man penny dear to Jasem. Well, may you never be a yedro be a baby, a yedina be a near your num will be a dano. Was here ye Beneza, and what do you do? I say, no, my Ghana and come my year. What did that say? A ye nipe timua mwa dey wonyansa won susu yeni wonim dye binti en wokwa nimu. 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
3: This is safeguarding the peace upon which development depends. Every Ghanaian who faithfully fulfilled their responsibility became a partner in the progress Ghana has made. The prophet Jeremiah reminds us, he says, call unto me and I'll answer thee and show thee great and mighty things which thou knowest not. Jeremiah 33, verse 3. God answered our prayers, and having received his guidance, we also accepted our responsibility to work hard and diligently. That partnership between divine guidance, responsible citizenship, and hard work remains the surest path to national development. And every blessing carries with it a responsibility.

0: path to national development. And every blessing carries with it a responsibility. The progress we celebrate today as a nation should deepen our commitment to God, to one another, and to our future generations. Our gratitude cannot be expressed in words alone. It must reflect in the lives that we lead and the values that we uphold.
1: Enu echi na mampani di ade se di ato gana ade shi eni muo se. 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
0: Economic transformation without moral transformation cannot endure. Prosperity without integrity is fragile. Development without discipline is unsustainable. And growth without justice leaves too many people behind. To build the Ghana we desire, we must recommit ourselves to honesty, accountability, patriotism, compassion, discipline, respect for one another, and an unwavering commitment to the common good. As Proverbs reminds us, Proverbs 14, verse 34, righteousness exalts a nation, as sin is a reproach to any people. Our economic recovery has been built upon discipline. It must now be sustained by integrity. It must be protected by justice, and it must be strengthened by our national unity. One of Ghana's greatest blessings is our unity in diversity. We speak different languages.
1: Abusia Ghana Mampani John Dramani Mahama and Watin and Kano. Young Kwa Maso, I question Japoma Wahumaso, Yemisano, Jumadian Wabi, Baby and Penny for this year. I question Maho.
2: Everyone, Miss Oso.
1: Yo, Jumadian Wabi,
2: Anne, of any kind of baby, yeah, a Christian for the end. You see, I know many national mocks are a home so Monday of five talk to me in the ecosystem so.
1: Yo, ni ayadi kadi ya tujwa, wode no choncha ya, edi e biyo na mpeni mfuwe kasa e jumedie nuwase, edi tujwa.
2: Yo, enene biye, akwaya National Prayer and Thanksgiving Day na, it's here semne ye, resetting our values to build the Ghana we want.

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1: ye Ghana Institution of Engineering ye the statement about a ye tre nia ensia ye nso yadwen no nia aneni to me, I have an engineering solution for transforming urban storm water management in Ghana. In see, no credit na me anymore. Problem no, and yet Gary and Kwa, and problem no, Obronibe can say a hydra headed. Now, our honor for a lot of years, and it's as a result of bad planning. The first thing, as a country, bad planning. In the years, you know. And yet, and ask them about planning. Number two, young gutters, and you didn't show a sine, young gutters near you now, your choke into it's a sanitation problem. And number two, your roads near and change and gutters are, and then your penal road drains near you know, so. Into within the next 6 and 8 months, and then we question like Garrett, yet to say yes, but a dietary action on Garrett. Now you try within the shortest possible period. Yes, Ovo.
0: Opanyi na kwetie ni niwa epanyi pa be de chira Ghana Institute of Engineering wono na da woma no engineer Patrick Bequin.
2: Abusia sa afen wabie wafidia testia ngasaka sieboni adom 106.3 FM so wadwen chire no oba YouTube ko Facebook ko Instagram mabebia fabitu wona yesa tie sinsuo ensemimu Ghana National Fire Service ye dum

0: wo bo adwuma saa so na National Health Insurance Authority so o munye na da eja o wi aso yonko da no da wo mo nka ye nua no mo secretary cell no munye bibi fa mo wo mo essence e ya de e hadwene
1: health care sector no it's only the Ministry of Health Ghana Health Service, any National Health Insurance Authority, any all the regional hospitals, any district hospitals, I work on my name. This is a big baby, as you see, I don't say sickle cell warriors, no, on my visit to hospitals more. Into the one so about or ya, and when you're crisis, a banner answer to the year. Crisis, the meaning in an air to Sano, a mic as a year didn't look it to give me a best arm. And a crisis in the Bioa, it's a key well intense support and sana, it's me actually Panama with me and yet two stresses, you have done it. No health sectors, no, among more. Not the cause of warriors in Rubies, near the good NHIS, no, number quarter, a mark of design, Bruno, SV, a year, pharmacy, a whole hospital, both districts, no, regional. Yes, let's say, then running in an informed Henna Yamfa and so NHIS benefit package, no, so you will say it do was so that. Yeah, this year, because it's a patient, no, or a circle hospital, or this mania said, Bruno. Actually, no, she has to nurse for a doctor for Abani say no. Now, acquire home at system. Semi panel or caught with emergency conditioner in CMU de Yemi Abiano. It's all the beer, a nurse for one chance, senior be doctor, senior mutuities because of all.
0: Ɛni ayɛ kwatie yɛ yɛ panyin pa wɔ no ɛna Sickle Cell Foundation wɔda no wɔ panyin Amos Ando ɛno no na ɛno akyire ɛno ase yɛ nua no ma wɔ mo so ahotutuo yade no wɔ ka kyerɛ wɔ mo pa sɛ edi kan ɛwɔ 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
0: ayo abusia etu wo hwe Facebook YouTube wa na boss mponi o se ne nsuo

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I say, Shana is able to set to believe at the yes station. Top I pay when you know me, chef, and for so bata. You go so I have a Cassiana Edema one, you're quite a one. Now, if you're my new corner, then crop at time, won't you feel my tumble and the worker say, and I will my friends and drop for the summer to.

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0: And what chain was in an anum where was Ramwanda, Madame Amanimoa, say, I send me baby a cacon, some of them one you man, and yaddy be.
1: Old Pampe, I am Moja, I want to ask you, I am Moja, and I know near Alpha, where end this summer you call me, a chica, or whatever for reference and trophy, you do to anything, and I know so, emblem, your grandson, nice, I said the tech, I asked Sandy, our Duplo, our Casua, their son, a queer, and this forno, and your Mochaman, the MC, and Trapper, some of them about Tampa Regu, Alpha, not a big any drama you call, you do to. And now, a year over Tampa Radio, I said, credibility, Ben Amoka, Monka credibility, as some of because for this now, for your mind, they are at our farm, and over the can, something to honor maybe South Kumusinsa. Now, I am afraid. Number one, for this now, for your say, and then I year to upon the 7th of December 2024. You know why you have put up what you're talking now, but I'll put the Facebook war say, and I'll maybe South Kumusin.
0: Eni ya yokuti ya yeyi eye panyimpa wanona MPP ya manyuku no wada womanu wofifi mantumu ina atresu wade nsem etuja na ye friend Charles Odum.
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0: Akwi Adamfo
1: 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Na, dia eba ni se. Ghana for the Duana no Esuro Colombia team no. And a woman at top oh yeah. And a woman wash away. And a woman wash away. But a nano ye breaking it down. Eddie Ama Ghana for say. 14 players. And a war Colombia team in mwa. And prem playing. In fact, one of your biggest players at my team na. A Ghana coach no. And a ton safra wom. Emma Omusia can edema or mino.
0: Ah, Ness, what coach Colombia pain?
1: What coach Colombia pain?
0: Ah, Ness, where they are in a redada.
1: And a 14 good players. What team in the mono? One no. And I do on Bem.
0: Carlos Guez.
1: Yes. Three goalkeepers at that point in Munino. Papanina, at a tail one. Five defenders. One more defenders in Noom. Ah, Omujinom and also pa. And also Penny.
0: And a two
1: empire, and that's what it's a wom, or discover wom, or scout a wom, and one man as in a team no more. Four solid midfielders, and also penny, and a two of a bemo, and a one with two attackers are, when you say tournament.

0: Say, I'm all who say, oh, anyway, dear, between a year. It's no Munkamakuma to my yam, send a mea to my meminda. I didn't check what Siada Natchez, Memina, no Pana, no Pana, you know, Nessa Ghana, Yacha Columbia,
1: Nessa Jordan, you captured,
0: are you,
1: Wadim Ranch and Nina,
0: Ayukunya, Ayukunya,
1: you,
0: aunt, you know, walk up minute, aya, and then yedi is
1: Nenna, aye.
2: Oliver,
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4: yemia e free bra wo de me call thanks to you computer clinic ba ye no e na ma me ho aye fe na me ye de nyina kosa no.
0: Hey send pa yi da ye modua sentra. 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
4: ai mia me ma se na me bra wa wo ho pa o nan so ye free thanks to you computer clinic ba ye me ntafo I am a man.
0: Oh,
4: me fear for my bush and for would be a yadia. A one yakro.
0: Oh, sir.
4: Aye.
0: Oh, and your way, idea. A bush and for, and a dame catrano. A train and send him wire for when you're tough for a crow of a fever. Sano. Ning and I a tons to you computer. Cause so crad ye. Fidia sort of be brabacano. Yaria would do baby or horse or wassa. Oh, tells to you computer clinic. One more quiano. A fish whom cross a manca's acquainting pony super. So we hear tells to you computer clinic. A friend one who may so 0545252880.
3: Thanks to you, computer clinic. 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

0: sansu wo CCTV cameras any ye crystal clear nebo phones any accessories abi you know dada Franco eye number 1 buru Franco shop bi e ben wo ne kwaju electrical appliances a ya tete so first 0246422338 ana 0555939311 ana ko www.francotrading.com obetimi ako app store any play store no download Franco app Franco still phone papa is he
1: Herbal and Alternative Medical Hospital Bena Black History and the War America China Africa ne Ghana mpeni fo abona baso se o saye re mo manfo ti apopa
2: eye Amin Scientific Hospital
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0: chidi ebe break. 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
2: Ah, Martin, what? 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Oh, Papa Tofu, now I'm so being here. Now I'm here. I'm here.
3: 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What do you boost your name up, Pabaco? Ever shesso. Mitchell of free Munquadia, ever call moi. Now, why now we hear my way insurance, no dear? 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Foul phone, net dial is *165#. Oh, MTN, so say, see ya. 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
3: 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The Hiani say, Uber download Glyco Life app no, and na ye agenta, yatitum abe for quinso, eba buau, mutumi a download do a wofonso. 24 hours, ebre, any baby a wobia, Uber to me etia wuntieni ama Glyco, anampo, Uber to me a Josica,

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Good afternoon. I do believe so. Who yeah, yeah. Ugu so awuti adom 106.3 FM. Nanka sabri ya yedri die. Yeah, yeah, we are and kai boy. Nanka ye de adom live worship. And na etwa also. Nanka ya bro so akoye ni mua na live worship kwa we are. Of course your own show if you kwa so near the no so ato also na so said the kind dey atom enimu no yes unwuma dose wa oye ni na and they inside the 2026 FIFA World Cup ye guso koso wo ye United States of America, Canada and that of Mexico ninti no abre ni ye the commentary ebre o. It is a kobasa commentary, you know. Ebe hard drink akra. Ebe affect some of the programs now. Nese enso itimishwe na yesachiremu kakra. The sentinel mawote mene

young question in the end sign fun for Frubim, not yin tea and moon tea moon simu yipa. Na fear kwa na to send me the Caribbean from there. Pam, pam, pam, pam, pam, pam, pam, pam. Na just say, ah, you boys in your preparatory. I don't know. So, one more time, you who are Beshemi, you Rabna.

sana tie enti ewura mu de na ye be koy anim yeah and the empty and catch one says sometimes big moments start with small things near market and kitty b maybe a call to a loved one a momo transaction to support family a bundle to grow your business but what if it could lead to something bigger than you ever imagined. Yeah. 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

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And Edrus we na Electroland in making sure say you don't miss a single moment. And into the air can say to any 50-inch or bigger Samsung, TCL or NASCO smart TV. 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

drops a hold on in there. 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Bad information, Pina. And she share on and say, Unipa de Seni, Ubetu choose twice a day, and opa and a numre. But do you know something? Senkebeya. And then you say, Juma Semina, where Piena woke Romania, Diana, Uni Fiano. And Kawadi, dear, we pano. Food particles out on our car, it was Simono Nanka, what you choose, and who will come. Young man said, if you own Kobe, be ass, I bet me as I didn't. And we choose three times a day, cry and rainphobia. Who did you na Nanka, what you choose, and who will come? I bass our food particles out do our question, will send them in a cleaning now. Time be a now, say I am strong and healthy, especially so you should kill charcoal toothpaste now. The yes, Edgemana. It's a sad charcoal, ne, dear Shimono, be dear, ne woman. A boom or no moon, someone we come a pa. When you hear him, or send so pie if you have a fair come now, send or gum now strong and healthy. A sign boas will prevent a cavity. 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A chest in BNO. 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Kale charcoal toothpaste was a happy smile. Now, and you be a what a black and red game. No one can. We are a part of the FIFA World Cup, you know, 2026 campaign, and they football fans. FIFA World Cup no alande ya egusu a ekoso den den den na di omunyira ne se abro manfo nyina e battle for glory on the pitch no once we beat me a score big with black and red

Party has a black red game. We a black red game. Now black red game, no. A exciting, you know, digital version of the popular Tuntum Koko game, no. Oh, yeah, we know. It's your DNS, I was share a mouth for keke. Now TTV, one, go, go, you oh, play away, oh, Charlie, oh, this guy too. Oh, Charlie, the keeper, Charlie, the keeper, good, oh, Charlie, he saved the ball. What you are here, you see, you know, eh, black, red game, you beat me, I'm winning, yeah, cash, car, crana, they show how far, you know what I'm saying? Yes, with black, red game, all it takes is a minimum stake of just 2 Ghana cedis to start playing. And then you stand a chance of winning plenty of cash instantly. Yes, the game is fun. It's just any J, very exciting game, but and very easy to play as well, and easy to win. Tianwan's all done with Shimbi KK. Very simple. Just predict whether the next, you know, card will be red or black. Oh, sorry, it will be black or red. That's all. And he said, Unyan correct there, and one, I don't know. Winnings are paid instantly into your mobile money wallet. Now the main ye ni kane ye ni j was a black red game in huno cry and say yeah, very very very simple. Complicated rules be any. No stress, no waiting. Just take as little as 2 cedis, choose black or red, and then start winning instantly. So whether you are home or at work, at the viewing center, or on the move, baby, and them piano, black red game, no. I can't know someone's waiting me to watch him be now. Once waiting me a disica, just a winner picking crying. Every World Cup season, BR brings unforgettable moments, unexpected victories, and exciting, you know, celebrations. And with Black Red Game, you can create your own winning moment anytime, anywhere. Into you phone to see and try, share. Dial *920*9#. *920*9#. To see and follow prompt to so far, we should be where we. Wait, me so I download the Black Red Game app, no? And now be call blackredgame.com. blackredgame.com. Now we don't watch him. Oh, Black Red Game. Cash when you need it. And Rana make a star or your once. Now, me will program and Madame Fubako. Your friend Ernest. Or friend was, hey, Jerry, wouldn't say, I'm not walking, I'm a crowd, my dream course, so I wouldn't have said, I was, hey, Charlie, star oil, see you, and why are they a part? And I'm saying, and you'll be on the best, sir. Nan wa da insuiri ba babia no. Ade chin ya pena papa ndi tum sharp. 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Be on the lookout. She babia kotofu o ne fino. 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You be booing so far the amount. And I'm saying, ah, star your former green nipon. It's a patch of Kaboka crown, say, oh, Kotofu, la share area na fuel station. They want to. Oh, share now, share said their former Tiania, the idea to me say, I had none with sweet bit Kotata, ha, Jochum. Once a baby, I am now co fuel stations now, or more tank and air share former fuel on the woman who be man. Oh, they are share. Wow, show now who said they tell me would be really had we safe. Now what to fool no? But baby, a walk from what to so to an issue or tata on the patrol. Sabri, a woman with avoid such places because full attendance and yes, any team more than onim fool neighbor bound to Miss Fool and Obuman so very not in so far. Star oil dream on one dream pa. It's not this alcohol we amount. But also make the smart stop at Star Oil, Ghana's largest oil marketing company. Yeah, yeah, well, fuel stations in Bibri. Well, me, Bibri. 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

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And yes, our dear friend, a gentry mu equetry 0302 752 020, and I'm sending a WhatsApp message for 0243 143 143. Compu Ghana go rush season, the ultimate football experience. Hey, na say en sui pa eyiye. 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New plan station. One road now for Aveno out to Medicon. 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

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Hey, and then DMD money go who you know, Jesus Christ. 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Wow, yeah, and you see some of these things when you talk about them. I am not a year binum say you are doing politics. Well, me can same be waha. And crophobic credi matemba me de me bomb money too free. 2024. When the year was getting to a close, na ye nim say a election year. The then government na no on. She project a whole door pa na ye commission. Project be what you say. I didn't go any year crown so yes, yo ye co commission. Bakwa me te ya me yem she me pa was. The motorway interchange. One motorway runabout interchange don't bear on. Ah, me de sa hona me nam de biya me kwe jumo mi kukru mu. That's the place I use. And me sure construction na ne e kosu na. Me te se e ko commission ah, like how? Nan kwa fwe e de pressure si contractors yu swa ma che se gidi hurriedly. E se se ye timi ye kwa ni ye commission yon ze ya ye kwa. No, fine. I mean, we should score political points, but ye ni ma ye ukru mu ha. A lot of people were calling on this very station. I don't know if I'm too sure. Say, ah, a woman said, Omo nye technical expert who's a contractors who's a what, Omo nye engineers. But looking at the sort of gutters, Omo ye was our site, Hono, they don't think they will be able to contain the water when it rains. Ninine gunko for us, wechi. As same way, if somebody is listening to me, that's not the first time I'm saying this. See, I've been saying this here. All the time, say, hey, in Numaku, institutions outdoor a play supervisory roles, a Okrumuano, Omunom Bogana from Omu disappoint you on my way all the time because they don't do their job. If department or Omnes is supervisor, she say, yeah, the contract mark company be obeying according to how we want it, no, what are they doing, especially when it comes to roads ministry, no. And once you had the contract, I'm Obi. The other day, I was saying it here. Eh? There are several projects. Yeah, we are used to our Oshemu and Kensasenka. You used to go Beach Road, Beach Road from Committee 3, they call the copium. Oh, there.

and she said as I say now say because oh Jesus Christ many to your temamoto way roundabout interchange your moyo way say see I met ya yes ya commission kwan near the capital best one be born training conclude go your commission once a kwan no ebu now me see da create ya tia sa ya betia ne say omo enna wase na omo ko come to 25 e kwa flower road no so no ye behu aso omo e wo so de na bu agu omo so enye se me de man o kan sem boni because I use the road and I have seen the crack, the road is gradually sinking so wo fi akra na wo fa soro e de akodwane where you can use the Akosombo road na wudu 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somebody didn't do his job well omo e supervise omo e mom contract say one year day juma we amount a juma no why ye we ya be inspect say de ye hwehwe no sa pepe pe no why na na hwe we nye say since Monday ye nsuo to he still unim say nsuo gu so tie so na ka ho de nka nsuo tie ho say say wo fi Michelle camp awo ba ba be join ni motor run about interchange do nsuo mi ka say say see ye nsuo na me fi okok committee 1 I pass through it nsuo tie ho say den because nsuo no to a oh, and your money be why you can't you say, hey, yeah, you should buy. Fine, I do admit that. And Crawford to waste products, the goons, you near Cotchoke, Chocke, Gutters near the other. But you see, that place near Ono, motorway interchange near Ono, and Crawford Bennett, you one on one on the Tessa area, why, in the infinite, all day, a nipper suit and in a binama, and what nobody lives there. Hawkers be a new, or be a Nisa part, what. So fi Michelle camp ba now dey ba be join ya frosro straight to Tema Harbor Road no so no e ho hwan na ho ho no mo anti hwan na ni human activity na cause adena ye na anko yi enti nsuo to ansuo na nam 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situation on the motorway inty lot of people are avoiding motorway e ko use Spinters Road and no anwumre Spinters Road pa Jesus Christ.

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If me are your friends, Sprinters Road, me boa omo an you sugar. And you see, oh back a crowd ba be do. Just obi do ba. E ho nyina tutu just because of that ntino obi antimi nko. 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Oh my goodness. And I'm paying 42 we hunsa na etete ho. Nobody is saying anything. Me am I say me nkan say but Charlie. Do we be abira na de na kwa kututu na. Ma me fancy ya. 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E hard me o. Who can want me say we? Motorway interchange ni de. 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Atorenchi we besi wo na be hu o because e kwen no ebu. 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Na won kon kohwe. Say if there is something that could be done to prevent any EBR, na se mo anye de a. Ene ese mo a. Ese mo a. Abuzi an kwani mu. 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Aha. Yeah, Sprinters. Oh no, but Adrian. Papa. Well, my main comfort Sprinters tank, man. Water story tank. Papa. The tortoise at Chichi de Bomo. Very tough at

pa the tortoise achiche de obo ho very tough ya to ebo as ya building the year to last to be try amount 7 year warranty e wo so e den kram ko kan sa asim ya me new plan station wa me kwa na me ku hu de me ku hu ye anyways anya hwe abusi so like I was saying Sintest tank there papa enti na beto ani anya kokodru amount 7 year warranty e wo so it would be an say ye agents I would do all across the country obebo room no at all there na fin so no obetimi so afre 0244335168 ji number ni bi 0244335168 na wato Sintest tank obetimi so akọ www.sintestgh.com on sabe ka Sintest tank heavy pad Sintest tank cause they are strong. Hey, tough. Ecobank say in control say when it comes to how money moves in Ghana and elsewhere in Africa, yes, because we understand and believe say money doesn't move only on payday, it moves every day, connecting Ghanaians with their families, communities and businesses. Say your airtime sent to a sister, transport money for dad, support for a cousin's education, you know, contribution towards family funeral, and a helping hand when it matters most. Oba Ghana ha, money is more than a transaction. It is people supporting people, families helping families, and communities moving forward together. That's why there's Ecobank, a bank built for the way Ghanaians and Africans move money. And yet, you said you move this kind of funny idea, you know what I'm saying? With one seamless banking experience across 34 African countries, Ecobank, your digital platforms, you know, are connecting people, businesses, and opportunities in Ghana and across the continent. 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

anytime, anywhere with the EcoBank mobile app and USSD, that's *770#. EcoBank online. And then just say the akaki kaka huina na boa conveniently na bibi and sweet miyako ye at the amount. Ye brain ye se unyane EcoBank. Unyane metro kesa. E brain ye se unsubit miyaba. Na ni abeshia boom kama kama pa. EcoBank. The Pan African Bank. Na yen kaya also say the young galicious are being waha promunusuguswa. El koso din din din. Na we know it pretty simple. You see, everybody is a winner. It's an surprise in Dawson. Over 4 million Ghana cedis worth of cash and prizes. And

0: Hunger Shrimp Tablet Promo Wrappers. Fako any Hunger Redemption Center Ben War. Na Ejo Scratch Card. 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Ebe yi a unique code bi ama o. Onsa kansa code ni penon wa testi dia ko *713*27# Now be winning once watch it there instantly. You know what I'm saying? Cash prizes now a range here the copy 200,000 Ghana cedis, and there are prizes like deep freezers, smart televisions, you know, appliances. I would open now the copy small kitchen appliances. I would want to so it's a kind of function be now terms and conditions. Kakra, oh, I have applicable TSA. We are watching also. It ran out to the 15th of July 2026, and mind you, and then 1st July. Then I say, in a few more, I can't just 14 days. Yeah, I'll be to me, don't watch us. I promo emu AP FD. I said, ready in country, emu shimu, and I watch your tomb. 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Ye share wabusu said the otie umfia wedri umudru said the tier nia ye di a yi mattress ebe boa the amount. Two kona kodaswa. Actually, I say biennial. You know what I'm saying? And once the older filia son there, Papa Bisa, now of course, and which is one kind and important one, Fred, latest phone. It was 0302 231 155. And Kumasen and important 03220 29365. Na ye din komo. Obetimi so akọ www.latestphoneghana.com. 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
2: wo. 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
0: 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You're denying your malaria.
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0: What's the yen penny for me, your Mefat tablet? 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
1: Sapa, pepe, brother, Miss Row. 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And Kawa, Cope, Mefat tablet, no. 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And now over the counter medicine seller. 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
1: 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Pa.
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0: Right, her name is Becky Bonnie, your friend Yumwe Suguno. So, bringing us to 5 minutes after three. I had Dom 106.3 FM, Ceremony Canada 2 and Yumda Dano, and Chibiano. The ABN, your best restaurant, your JM, the Ama, good evening, Semophono. A match here, a baby, England, the Kungu. Yes, on will. But BBT missing you. Oh, they bet your commentary near her said the BC Aquafa, you know what I'm saying? Yeah, so baby, I don't know. Brain out beats me actually TV, so I mean, you can watch it as well. Now, before that, a bit didn't come on crap. But answer and my main Kai will say, and they go out there, but say, you're in front of Ghana phone, and say, if you are looking for quality fuel that gives your engine smooth performance, they are look no further. 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
0: Right, I feel you when you say, you know, earlier I made it to when you say, and come on, you honor, and come on, and come on, be a miami, she moves a imuye, imuda, how come up? Yes, it me, it is, and come on, ye free, oh, very, very, very, very important. 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

0: Enti said an American, ye room na ye di and komoka kra. Na I have with me here in the studios a head marketing and communications, a Kelvin Ansa, and I'm feeling so a Enoch Aqua, or also a head bank assurance. Yes, na ye ni omo and so edin kumaka no mo efi a coronation insurance. Omo de ni omo a. Was there none other here? Quacko Dico East and make catch him say, Munko Dinko for be a chin your Munko East that can quana be Dico toa. Why now go catch you know? It's only a double from because here corner. Oh, there we are covered. What I say, I know coronation insurance is there. Bibia de Dinia, the Iaquas Homes Ampa, and there. That be Biada Nakomwa. Gentlemen, Patron Makwaba.
1: Yeah, in ya.
0: Nah, I hope, sir, Mohoya Pa.
1: Great.
0: Then you may say, to start off, my mini kind coronation insurance for Abasso. If I my idea, pa, yeah, be call Eastern and who say, hey, someone she should be a modia batch, say, eh, be I will be all cry, make any uncle be, shall bruce baby, na ne can be a seal. Just say, Unimso, Yambe, you so can see insurance be a new can if you be a funko baby, you know, I'm saying, dear, whom you are so coin sure can of cry. Nenso a brand 10% called the uncle car no coco uba. Can't no insurance anyway. Yes, so your insurance be a bit me and a crabby for that short time. Now they'll come by our side of a party car. And I'm saying, hey, moye too much.

0: and you cry, it didn't cry, that's what I'm saying.
1: PSN.
0: Oh man, too much. A fantastic initiative. My idea, some of this idea. But, young share and then some comma, Mode Abba. Yes, see, your free BB business protection insurance. Nan say you flat, ye see, nan call full soon. Ye, me show Bruni be pa wo super, and the warehouse, and your money, such as a condemn. Oko fa sika wen wa san dia ba be she business yi mu no ya dia dia dia anya bia business protection insurance eno any dia wen na e ba ne sen e na coronation insurance for I introduce you sa business protection insurance
1: yo we da say I mean me dey kan fa in chairman etifo nyina okay see business protection insurance no eh yeah insurance package via coronation ya hyehye edema bojwa edumaye phone na ya ye workshops 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small and medium enterprises no ni yeye din okay. 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
0: Yeah.
1: Now one can suppose I dream about three posters pursue your business be. Say your be ya ubenya resources, venya technical support, po edia shim, it's me, edia shishe jumani de siho. 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
0: ya to me ni
1: eno an no sure coronation wo friend yen ka che yan ya ye betu ka aba ho no mo abe se senior ma se nyina na ehu sika no ye dia ma o
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0: what standard, any what prestige, any what ultimate. 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bia 150,000 Ghana cedis enti yashishe yeah packages ni such a way say wa bebia wo bia no ubenye bi e dey abo o business ni ho buying enti you will find say basic package na the obetua here 225 Ghana cedis
1: ah e komo ya e dey
0: eno anu no
1: the same policy here kan wa say
0: the same policy ya
1: who
0: say 225 Ghana cedis
1: eh
0: na mao
1: there be o me ba ba ba me tro nya bo tre enye se e bia asem abayi amanfo business assess e niamo bebre ayeti ene mo kan se amache se because they who care their nkrofo mo niamo say obi ti obeka say Jesus odin se beguniti
0: yes
1: just this amount to pay
0: just this amount
1: anka wo tu aye insure on the shop na anka nsuo ye ayi nche se anka bibia
0: anka wo dia pe bebi ko jina na aja fa onko
1: you don't mean it
0: eno anu no
1: there be o say one more time how much
0: 225
1: cedis. And do 250 cedis.
0: For the whole year.
1: For the whole year.
0: For the whole year. For the whole year.
1: Hey. There be trying to cry. We them one on become as but mom from an untumbi. Mr. Mom from an untumbi. And patrol mammy a would me. Minu abema. Yes, we'll be in well chief for our same pakodo. We dear. 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Oh, Kuma, yeah, where they are what trauna Oma to wrench and be banner when you to turn some the end and now wala. Me news, oh my goodness.
0: Yeah, there were home soon, say,
1: Mama, Manu, some now crutches, and me, what one nest to even crab him. Because
0: yeah, they were honest to say it was MTN mobile money platform. So
1: just a must have simplifying a cry.
0: Simplifying a cry. And see, baby, a war Ghana, a beer.
1: What?
0: What's me to be? And when I say, Obeco MTN Momo Neso, Momo app Neso, now we choose so insurance. 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Na odi ahyehyehye ho no mo eno ano no na asende o prompt na wetua 225 yi na wenya insurance a ebe bo wadwuma ho ban for the whole year a bi biasi a coronation for ebe ba aba betua ho kan nyina e di amawo
1: wow
0: yes
1: wow
0: and also say yam phone now you saw just call *170#
1: mm-hmm.
0: Call *170# now I call option 5 no we call 5 now financial services we call honoma now I call another 5 we be hu insurance we honoma
1: mm-hmm.
0: We call sa insurance now we be hu insurance companies be braces and so we be hu coronation e wo number 8 now we choose coronation we choose coronation na e be busa busa nsem fo akaka bi now dia hyehyehye honoma we dey share hope e be ma prompt responded prompt now to your VIP when your insurance protection for the whole year.
1: That's so nice.
0: The whole year, say, it's your year will be a see, say, it's a shishi, be see, say, chrome for bull row shop no more, a yaw,

0: nyina coronation ebetua sai ho kan nyina dia ma e ma wasa nso atual business asa dia
1: hwekra nsi wow that's nice
0: but just say the crowd we come there were horse crying say wo mo na

0: And so at our business, I said, yeah,
1: she cried. Wow. That's nice.
0: But trust me, the car will become one. Yeah, there were homes crying. He said, oh, Mona, it's one year old. Yeah, no crying. Insurance need be so. That's
1: one
0: for home buying. Yes. Say, in case, yeah, you say, so yeah, you know, be out try to save you. Near money, be out to pray. No, I hospital near Ashawa. And who can you now? Prison protection insurance will be too. You know, at the amount.
1: Wow.
0: Yes.
1: Wow. Wow. Wow, Mama Danny ambulance. And I'm here. Wow. Ali, this is so nice. My idea, that was. But we did a straightforward and come. We didn't come over here at any time. But me, Mama, I'm going to for you to appeal to you, business owners, especially. I'm going to be a business. Make you enjoy it. I mean, yeah, Mamu Akwenya, for you to appeal to them, said the bear almost be who they need. Say, sir, business protection insurance, our coronation insurance, for Kofadia Bay, Omdium, Ebeshimbiana, on best signing on to this policy.
2: Okay, Bradger here, that's it. You know, Kaka and Semini now, but Mame and Bonatofa. Ghana Hana insurance, no, adoption near very low.
1: Yeah,
2: it could be because of various reasons. But the reason I abba and then it's a Monday in Sue toy, you know, you nyame see,
1: yeah,
2: and I asked him, I reho. And we thought it wise and Kayam Brand, I am the body room charmer, so I say, the Juma now, you know, business now, you know, so now you're kind of an air day in the da. At the range, NBC, I never hold born home by our befriend. It be a nyame, it be a Allah, a hopping AC. But beyond that, no, ni akadi, I won't know me never find a solution to put the store back up. Yeah, cause don't do that anymore. Man, yes, I'm CCI, no insurance company, wah, you create a product for who shop, no, any Obambo, anyone cost war. Instead of you create a product, we send a kind of price now, I would say, I say, Ora, who be, sir, because in Kofa, you create a product, your mamma, you hear, be a Ghana, oh, a Ghana crew, be ours, who commands you a crowd. Oh, your business, oh, a shop. And both keep goods no fear with the Madame Bakuma warehouse goods in Aguma. Still big protection we cover. Now, here can I say, maybe I'll Djana MTN Momo no sooner. Yes, I'm creative plasma, who Djana, not be a born home by. Neighbor so near the starting from 225 cities and I acadad 225 no. You protect your me good store nimu, as I'm protecting one Kazanipa and a Kaho. Say, we take a same caution now. Per se, we talk more than 225 now. Yeah, what to about 1,500? And we say, "Runya relief." No, yeah, Bubruja. I know to me the sister craft for. Oh, but yeah, yeah, no for be a butum. We be on to me near case. You know, case where I have with me. They understand and they say protection. No, we home will be a protection. Any sick in India, protection. Any one in India, we be also be a protected. Into your crazy amount. You know, and they say we be far phone. Now I call Momo app no so. 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Now I call get started. Now I bought company details, no documentation being here out the best show. We be track picture out your GPS location and show. At the range I'm to say next we register and then not China and show Tony use to add the answer was I'll call back to Momo app no so. Our details will be our hoda that. Now I call get claim, we call get claim Wabo ni see and we track picture. Your team now be driving a back because you were location that night. Your team now be driving if your office a bar be shit. And now I say, now I say, okay, who register for this amount? Since you be man of this amount, they are your store. No, now you discount amount. Now I walk a tour. Now my SND is a store. SND a tour. Now me go store. Now business no continue. The understanding is that all businesses shouldn't be interrupted at any point because the truth is the economy we live in now, about 80% of Ghana for will be at home, baby. We'll be here in San Juma will be. Into business and they say you should better now file shop now a business now for us. So we don't go feed you a bushing for we bushing for he ask or buy he ask our school or wife he ask about Oklahoma. You sign your man a trim. My young business, you protect him out. BBC, you answer afraid near the Usika ever in China at the amount. Now I start to business boom, now be a cost jojo amount. Your product in now, so now you debut your canoe. Yeah, as I say, but your creative product will be on creative.
1: Yeah.
2: And I, you, your insurance partner for everybody. into your low, your high. We in the low crab shin high. You only now move ya into a nest and air can your body rule the whole Ghana. In soon you need time a be jai. Corona same you need time a be jai. A jashish ye, a jabesh shop. You're a monk, I have a no abba. But you hear and then it's over protected, no protected shop. Send a BBC and na coronation or a bit me a bone home by. Na ya boa, I say, see what daddy, and run a yawa can in the area. A damasi.
1: Yes, you have a damasi pass, some of buying near Betrin's uncle, but finally, and son, I best service to our corner. So, my four Pemochia Quania, if I know, will be home, and if there's a some contact number being so home, some person will share with the Bushia 418, so I quina a down a fee and service.
0: You, Eda Wasipa, see, so open coronation, your head office now, your war airports, yeni nyao clinic, a share wall, a war airport, Kofi Annan Street, Nesu Honuma, until Uba Honuma, Ube who your head office no ho. 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
2: 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Information be brave waho. 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
0: 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And this a BBA Nipona se unhu coronation who frame Momo and I say Uko Momo for Honomo Akachia or more they over by a Honomo Emma the Wuhu Biano Ya Yama.
1: All right. Ya better master pass some by any baby this uncle Imusham way to see. Yamen son come on Domo Namo Jumano so in Tumpo. Right.
0: Yeah, that was
2: yes, right.
1: All right. In Tiabusia, Enoch, Aqua Airhead, Bank Assurance, NFA, Kelvin, Ansa, Airhead, Marketing and Communications, Edema, Coronation Insurance, and your new bedding come off our Business Protection Insurance, and your Mudia Bayabusia, Emudao, Foundation B. Na etimi abwa onso. Yen twa sunkwe na menfa birthday wish we intrem quick na yenko. Or say happy birthday, my dearest lovely daughter Rose. Today my heart is filled with gratitude as

I first and foremost thank God for the precious gift of life. You've been such an amazing, loving, and wonderful daughter. And I thank God every single day for blessing me with you. I deeply appreciate all your sacrifices, your kindness,

daughter. The love, care, and responsibility you show towards your younger siblings do not go unnoticed. You have been a true blessing to this family. I am incredibly proud of the remarkable young woman you are becoming. On this special day, my heartfelt prayer is that the Lord will continue to lift you to greater heights, bless you beyond measure, and order your steps according to His perfect will. May He cause His face to shine upon you, surround you with His unfailing favor, grant you divine wisdom, good health, long life, and lasting peace. May every dream He has placed on your heart come to fulfillment, and may His grace continually distinguish you wherever you go. Always remember that I love you more than words can express, and I will always be grateful to God for making you my daughter. Happy birthday once again, my precious Rose. May your new year be filled with joy, abundant blessings, and continue and countless reasons to smile. Enjoy every moment of your special day with my love, with all my love. We ifi aye Dr. Eric Kofi Sam, elder. Why nina message you for your daughter. So happy birthday to you one more time, Rose. May the good Lord bless you. Great. Enti abusua de akano ne se ye behwe na ye de asda ama ya boafo no. But before that, we want to say, Jerry, please help me wish group officer 1 Angela Kusito of Casa Precon Fire Station a glorious super duper birthday. More wins, long life, and more of God's blessings from Stephen Fusue Siamat Tema Sakumono Enodifi Ebae. Okay, so your first dama proud sponsors no now said the medical cano and Chibiano ye the live commentary no sono ebebro ye be jemunafi the akano omo de atwaso amaye na yashe England ne ye friends Congo. Match with you. Yeah, I know my performance in the area of one live. The end to check is your former Echo Bank. Yes, the Pan African Bank. Yeah, yeah, the Echo Bank for us. The Echo Bank say, Koswaso, be download the Echo Bank mobile app. No, from the Google Play Store, App Store, and FDU Jumedina. As they do, from a Mada range of products. Yes, stay fresh, stay clean with Mada like no other. Now, fear, as they do, so I'm on my way. Was it saying, yeah, my way? I can say, no way. Your first day, you also my agromonty and they work off calic potassium fertilizers. They are heavy pie, but you might correct pie. And to more than say, also, over mounts account there now, or they are not by any nana timia so see those or they are man for so pa aba. As they do, from my MTN, MTN, they go so celebrating a 30th anniversary in the 70 and they actually be bring now. Now, what did you go moon to yourself? I wish him be said about MTN at 30 promo. No. Onso bit me nya a chedie pi na wode mo manfo yi onso chefa ewo mu asde dio de be ma farmer trust limited ono so akofa nupa e de som ye nei ope eye value by tuki limited for nupa ye ode abaya value 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son son na fee bioglobin syrup with your drew kama pie boa sign prevent anemia what pibianum nenos with me up wash a show more Friday and a baby bite syrup yarn a drops a kahon nenos with me up well ye pa no in there available pharmacies out on in nemo across the country as they do enfama sasu insecticide spray and a mosquito call a can patch or call no air smokeless also next you are because a dumi numi as an and subant here. Nye de amount for the edin we see beginning of Unimusa and a fair baker crana, a coffee I ever for their bro. Well, you swear you snag a nice sweet fragrance, a wall demo and TPBHR crime for protect a wall and no family no from mosquitoes, any other flying and crawling insects. I would only in a sasso as you come and tonton preco. A fair fast day, you my hunger. Yeah, nay, the young galatians have been wild promo, a good so costo than then, and once a promo rappers no. Who pay be no one submitted for call a year on Gary

Adoption Center be a ben one jail scratch card scratches so unique code never ban no test it and one no I feel once we beat me and watch it no instantly kesia kesia bibri over 4 million Ghana cedis worth of cash and prizes na air train war away the young Galatians have been waha promo no emu you say everybody is a winner as they do from Daffy's Health and Beauty. On also the Ohema Feminine Menstrual Air Somewhere, Ubinya regular menstrual flow, now menstrual pains, no, so a two assay at the amount. 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

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I first day you are the Bema Ozone's Chemist Limited. On also the new pa air swing. And they walk off fast speed dot spray. Yani gel can't hold their back. Se pains be a sorry, a woo nipe do any more. Say ye are to choose as a brony at the idea near Hawa Green. And one is of Mount Saka, a ye speed of spray, and an a gel. Tijonica craft for an ass spray, a crab woof. And one pains me now could be been a bell boy one home. I saw no movie beauty as now fetched me near the idea. Nina pains in a bearer. On Ukraine, my mefat tablet, ye de kutia malaria. When your malaria now per se, we treating one time two as ya. Mefat tablet are available. And where health shops are holding in them across the country. But Shem say, Ozone's Chemist. And I call for the abba. I feel as they on here, they might telesell. Yes, telesell and they or say telesell cash no. And they call, ya ubiya, Eddie Dini Juma, Ope Bebia, Boons and Pa, safest home, Nana, Sika, Nabo, Rana, they are telesell cash. Be protected every step of the way. No risk, no worries, no long stories. We are just peace of mind. To be dial *110# and now be downloaded the Telecell Play app. No, now once wait me any safe, secure transactions. I bring any na Telecell cash or say send it. Keke, Tianwan say ultra tumna. Bibian wait me a koye. Come. Tianwan say ultra tumna. Bibian wait me a koye. Come on. 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Now, if you free and no SOA, I think I saw okay. Yeah, I'll say good afternoon, Jerry. Please help me wish my brother, Andrews, I'm wanting a happy, glorious birthday. I pray for greatness, happiness, joy, favor, and long life to be his portion from Susan Ash and on also Eddie Way. Bye. And if we also say greetings, please. Happy birthday going out to my lovely Jijima. Her name is Sabina Edu of Asinfosu. May the good Lord bless her beyond human imagination and amen to all her secret prayers. Long life as well from Vivian Ibiakumba Tema Comte 2. Please tell her I love her so much. And on also at their Twitch team. Yeah, for we encounter fi yen sorry so. I'll say greetings, brother Jerry, and a happy, glorious birthday going out to Otu Sechi Michael. May God richly bless you
And also, may all your secret prayers come true. This wish is from your childhood friend, Kwesi Budu, from Mampong Ekuapim, aka Odeis Fashion. And on also the buyer. So, ladies and gentlemen, yeah, the battery, ha. And preparatory, in my preparatory, we come and see a beer new welcome will be beating me. I can't so begin in season. There be, but some years when you see it,

0: England fans no and any one more and so a historic event one more hour to say a game one more any Congo dia for a between the attend town so you know Mercedes Benz Sports Stadium no stadium we always na back for same dia 42,500 for soccer e wo mujume dia omudim actual attendance FIFA e release official gate no e wo omujume dia omudim ntu komo a ene sene nyama e se ko so mo expense so best sell out round of 32 no England a play I was asking so almost a guarantee sell out. Ya ton tickets in Nigeria and for England fans also travel numbers and for Atlanta also omo huge area Congo any wide African community wa won so echo catch up wa e man yama e ti akoyo won ti refisa e 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Now a MLS Cup, it's me at two World Cup average FIFA for a target 40,000 and plus per match. Oh, a US venues, no, it's winning Shisha and also a 27 PM. And then you made it England for 3 rounds, no, in India Congo, one more drums, no, any more chance, no, Atlanta. Tips me no nyina no one more eba na we say dia Congo for na say Congo dia for mante no one more ache e blue sa na omo edibo mo na we see blue mo blue we no blue we see blue but we
1: dey have jam blue
0: I have jam blue England also and I'm so much white and BBC say two and I say blue black now one more idea I actually so dear inside that one so era air pitch in the sun intent to be ano next ever shall see and I can see that certain times to be a coach now and a Frank Cahon na omo ehwe ni se kwa bia so omo ebetimi edi ni die se edi ama omo man ma through symbols no any gestures a omo eye o park no so na boa e ma ne ba etia sa kwa me di kan you are situated that se nyame adoma Thomas Tuchel and the formation no 4-2-3-1 and na obo England 4 and na ihu omo no enti omo national team no

And you know, yes, some of Kaba can see you the bar a Doom TV. So we are England and a Kungo Diao and a case in a bit of certain times. Line up no and not yet.

a passi, Yamiadama, and also an Evadago, and the Amon or Makasi Kessia, a bit me as I figure it to the Akumo for a Solan Apno, and a da a Uskin, so or Hessen and Yama, Ebisiako, Elsa, Akinsi Kessia, and also a bit me as I figure. It's going to be an exciting gamer, and also a bit me as I figure, and Chibiano, now referee, Eshen Abbey, Emma, Edia Kessin, Etting as happened to Ono. England, or Hessen, and Messia, there's a knee, woman, any abrese, when we are Omo enso ebeti a chombo bre e wo sa twedi ebeti ese pino ame fa kwenye enso na me mo bibia adwo kese pa emfamra adum tv so om say from a humid air bustling Mercedes Benz stadium e wo Atlanta ona sa kense kese it's me out of where round of 32 e wo air 2026 FIFA World Cup no Three Lions of England omo na top of group no with air Kane mo and afi Bellingham ne saka momo lidi omo charge no na afi almost standing in the way the new pass omso dia Congo also air back at the World Cup for the very first time since 1974. Now, if from says I know now, we're sending a message.

0: since 1974. Now, if from says I know now, wrestling in Mexico, 90 minutes from history, and a name a bit of people, experience versus belief, and a flair versus a fight, and a bit of Sabas England versus G. Al Kungu, and a NTB, a referee, a Shen Abbey, Emma Akinson, and Casa Etienne Fiasino. Atlanta Knights, we a knockout in football, England with the weight of a nation, and a hurricane. Up top on Afidia Congo, so with nothing to lose, but Endo Kayembe already so between a scrabble on refreshing Abem Makesino, et me if you say a bona be Pimo, El Ranti, Sia Kay Eddie Emma Dia Congo, one more anaphonum, Congo dia, one more anaphonum, and some other club on the same camera, Emma, Omo Emrantino, Eddie Sembo, in Pimba.
1: Fitasa Eco Combo Media to remember first touch, about watching it. 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Jordan Pickford and Demon Jima yeah England. Spence ball right. Ono na no so on chepa tero. Aurelia starting now on the left. Maguire in a concept of 4-5. My name is Anderson, Declan Rice. Madueke operating from the right. On the left, Marcus Rashford and our starting. Jude Bellingham, airball through the middle. Harry Kane, Ejin and him. Raymond on the Eshasia, German England 4. Kopie Mo, Odia Congo, Foso Akatia. Mpasi, Anna Edemo as goalkeeper number 1. Wan-Bissaka on the right, on the left hand side. Masuaku. Twanzi Benin Bemba. I'm also Paul, I hear the central defense. Mukau and Sadiki. Bon Fifi together with Mutusu. Sipenga on the left, on the right, and Puku. Oh no, Bo Wissa.

0: Left on the right in Puku. Oh no, but we sat up front. 2 minutes of time played. Coach Vicente Abioa. On paper, 4-3-3. The mark, DR Congo. And 4-2-3-1. In England, the JPMU. And I'm sure, say Coach England, I'm on the African side, but I'm born on Tino. I'm more a fair idea. Likewise, DR Congo, not just on the European side, but to be our fair idea of each other.
1: Fair idea. And I think, sir, that's why Rashford start here. They want to make sure, sir, the DR team will not be defensive. Oh, some person, but one person, my boy, ADNB. They are DR boy, so they are forcing DR Congo to change their shape. And to say DR Congo, that's 4-3-3, right? They want to do something like 4-5-3-5-2.
0: Okay.
1: So they can defend. But it's all England. They want to be like somebody Ghana boy. No? Mm-hmm. Omar said when they play stably, these people play defensively and take them on a break. That is why Omidi Rashford by. So they spread around the park. It is what you call your game, no so be Kaya. Rashford by and give Mr. Sai. On this second buy, no, I tell Professor Ribe that you took a car. So today is the idea is to see the defensive shape of the Congolese.
0: And Tina coach Thomas Tuchelaye, 3 changes to the squad. They say Panama 2-0. Spence Munina, Jeremune. Sansona Declan Rice, Dima Duweke. The request is Pra. Morgan Regis, there. 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And Chairman Rashford, up as well, Jinny Dean, up at Timo, T after World Cup. When Yetiman as well, man, you walk on the heading, Bassa also tonight. Tiabere, Sandy Bessiako. Kane and Marcus Rashford. Moyomo 15th World Cup appearance. That's in match number 15. Mabu Bobia. Wamona Airborne to draw pa England score na airboro. Mama Bob aye World Cup matches to draw. Aye Rashford and Harry Kane. Experience.
1: Experience, yes. I think that is the reason why they brought Rashford. So that Harry Kane will be able to move. Who's that? Your game is round one place too much.
0: Yes.
1: It's your defender here comfortable. But this time, round of 16, so far, I want to make sure it is out. Because he ain't go there, group games are slightly different from the round of 16, round of 32 games, and the round of 16 games, where you need to get a win at all costs. Otherwise, penalty maybe, straight up, maybe not penalty. But things are so far, so good. The defensive shape of the Congolese and the back, they are defending very well. They've been able to keep the team high up the pitch. And England from still ammonia stability. Ammonia stability. It goes this way, it will be an advantage for Congo.
0: Congo. Yeah. And Congo, here come as someone get a bonus. I bring one more. What's off the line? So, DR Congo, Pequayako. And I'm so out. What's up, Bachiri? No one says Sadiki. Wajedi, Bachiri, Amat, Wanzebe. Now to Mbemba. The captain of the side for DR Congo. The members cross is beautiful. Obi any box from England for the way. Akwenye in the DR Congo with the open abusia for. DR Congo! And declare rise in TSA. What's the number coin? What's the number coin? Hey! Asho Kwabio! Sipanga Sipanga Asana Drua Kongo Fonia Sajee

that cross from the captain. Etrabia Anasa Obiensa and Kenny Spence and Kwan the box anymore. Look at it. Spence. And that boy.

0: and that boy be first on your neck, see how soon she space no, ni wana na bona fano, she a patel soon, she a need your behuni, coach one.
1: And also, Manoa, see, Mikachro say, Congo will take the high advantage. Once they push high up pitch, you can take advantage. And they did exactly that. Also, once you put the ball high pitch, you take an advantage.
2: Wow.
1: When you keep the ball in your half, it makes it difficult. And also, turn off floating ball. No? Now, the defensive shape of England, I'm missing you. In the ball name, you see the first person, he took it. And that was a very low drive. I think Eric gave him a bio.
0: Yeah, goodness. Segunda division in Spain and Osinakai. Not only is ninth start to the man Congo, but shall the first goal for Congo. Temporarily hold up goalkeeper Koryum. Look at that. Look at that. What it expense the chisa. Ninsano. Engere. Ninsano. I'm from Mobor. It's in your offside. And captain and leadership by example. Was sporting in ye. No piano tune in him. Pickford first ball. And you're to be Pia. Nanso Abusyanfa. TR Congo with a lead, beautiful goal. Sebastian can afford a smile. It was only like Bona Dick and Poco say, now I'm pressing, now I'm pressing, now confusion.
1: Give them one view. I think sir, they only need to be disciplined how they've kept their defensive lineup. Don't stay back to him and that you want to be on the low block. Open up and let's play the game now. Just be proactive, sir. In the position, if you cover 1v1, Obiachi,
0: Obiachi,
1: Baku.
0: Mamunya, Mosa, every coach.

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Changing people's lives from super Verna. And Congo, that bubble born in the future of Obano. 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Only from England, no. Now, I'm going to board draw. No, yeah, India, I'm not going to board draw. You know, be we are tasu mugamu. You know, be we are tasu pa mugamu. Spence, why you confused? Obey you confused. Need you be hunye. Wafa bono wa tori ama England. To fomboko. I'm say. Hurricane by Jimmy PB boy. And there's a foul on Matuweke. Fouled my England. Yes, try how England be responded. 7 for 7 for Mirin Krabi and Betre. And here in a goal, if you remember, 11 minutes, big goal energy. England, Nikita Bono. Declan Rice. Declan, I change my England. I was so the cost was that. I said, Monya, me and Koi. And I chit out. Mao Spencer, Jedia Mama Dweke, Madweke Swaje, Samon Tomoba Kobamon Premo Anderson. Anderson, ye O'Reilly, Samunya Mami Mobi on the Swaje, Center Second. What's wrong with Chenta Pass or selling land, stringing passes together? Wamaka Safamo, 1-2 Yaj Mama Bob Remo, Diakum Wafam. According to the first one, Madweke, Probidia Manodema Spence, Co-Spence, Debbie, Second go for the winning. Said Nejuma Dia Nan Odi, and no crime, but she crammed money in your body. Bimo, we are much Shiba Tanzuabe, Twanzebe, Wanona, Kwambia, Tonno Kwaje, Manetras, yes, throwing. England are talking about their son, much ever. 12 minutes in the air, but. So England with possession. Line is wide. And so, Diakobo, Mantini, Diakobo, which is Arena of Fago, Mepequia, Kawinya, UMB Bank. Proudly serving Ghana with speed since 1972. Bekum Swasa, England Ebano. One extra Bamakus rush for the Probidia Mano, that's what that be. And why am I? Just what the sign at Chibium. England has signed their bomb at Chikrebe Pribi. To the right hand side. Leg over Madueke, Pequenco, our Sunday Chinese. Cross number one, Epim. Atrobia, Bediasia, O'Reilly. Rashford. That's what that be. Declan Rice, cross on a compliment last year. What cross a ball of fee penalty box to influence our copium? Declan and Yabru and Yassi Altimuse. Anwar Day, Adam Mankantme. And then Jordan referee and Eddie Machi. Jordan. Referee Nidia. Nidia Nune, country name Kokra. 13 minutes, Yara 14 and Satin Tikona kicking the Obo. Go kick for DR Congo. Adam Makadme. Ofi Jordan. One year center for the Nianum. And DR Congo. So Mutima Yamada, Mamma England, if we're super papa. Run over 32. Yeah, be a. Which we must have been finding now. Atia Fasoa, England, Nebano. Was a good belly, I'm a plane, was here. Matuweke. I shall pour us with Pierce with a man, Dessin. I bet you should belly up. Belly, I'm a PMB cross and F. Now, should I be fed a bit to me yet? Now, so I can't be connected. Pepsi, then do the two. Utriano Patria, you mean that? Emmanuel Mrenyewania. Ubuasime, dakakra, miwiyama kuchi, da

qui for the first time DR Congo bought a knockout game at the World Cup at the Atlanta Stadium.

0: For the first time, DR Congo bought a knockout game at the World Cup at the Atlanta Stadium. And now, in the Atlanta Stadium, Atadi. DR Congo funny, the England fun the draw song. Now, so they know what they did. Now, where is it? Yeah, another, in him. I've been here, another boy. No, I Alice Richard, boy, a family. They do. It told me they did 16 minutes. Atlanta Stadium. With my friend Mercedes-Benz Arena. So say Mercedes-Benz if one no more my year. Stadium with the other two see baby organa. Mumfa bin tutu yadi iswe. Cross na come chance. Let's go keep a pia pemono. Cross na fepa. Jude Bellingham and Kwadni Tiko boom. DR Congo goalkeeper. What's it ready? Watch it. Wow, boy, and a champion. You're my cry. Car. Akwati can't get bad drink. And why not say, oh, be met ready? Watch it. Oh. Panya, you want to be a fiat or cry. DR Congo. Coach Amu ain't show England respect the crowd. So be a come back quietly. I say, oh, in England, neighbor, in England, neighbor.
1: Another few years, I did not travel. It's a game. A rapper gives out the same legs, the same strength, the same UBI. And I think say, they are exposed. If they can keep focus, any exposure, and send a game will come up. It looks like they are going to be disciplined. Not much overlapping. I'm going to control my back line and I'm going to do that. I think it's another time, Nico. I said, I do around 80 minutes.
0: Yes.
1: Only did they encounter me. Yeah, you do.
0: Yeah, you do. I don't know if I'm going to do that. Rush energy drink. Rush for Ken Hun and the commentary ever. Group stage England a bomb beating. Ball 4-2 over Croatia on the Ghana chain drawn on the Panama. Hurricane on the lead team. You know, so none in there. You know, more chef 4 Bisha. You know, my Bisha 5. They say, what? Mbappe number 6 or baby. It's here. Ghost in Biaka. Why not yet? Ghost in 1 quarter. And there's so shabby. Nano Panama, why are dear pa, and that's when the Congo say, the Ferrari Kenya, Debbie Debbie, and ya, welcome.

0: sentire wasa. Eh hu pa o madwe ki abok ma Pickford. 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Who spends a bakwa koche? And now the ball beches Michelin come. England, I chill on the body, dear grossa, Jude Belly and Maj driving the back. I was with the Mandiklan right now, so there be a warodo. Diako will take over possession in the middle. That's a foul. Yes, referee Jedi Amadia Congo. Well, true, be a man according to the day, they will say, Declan Rice, Lucy Bono. Miko Baya, Kwadiba Bekuno, no Timus and Debbie, Agro Niedi. Agro and Ayedi, Mbuku. Well, try Mbuku, a man born Kwako Mbuku Dedim. You barely am the Kodis upon, aye. Because Declan Rice, and Lucy Bono. Oh, but never won a trend and
1: I won't threaten.
0: For the ball.
1: No. Every game they do, baby. As such, you say, we just move with your goal, the ball.
0: But you keep yourself stopping them.
1: And
0: they have a professional foul.
1: And it's how you look at it, justify.
0: When
1: you move,
0: Utsano Manekoya Kaswa Shebeba. We say, yes, so grim and so. Come, sir. Mom, Manekoya, crack. And we said that for no Nitia quit ye, we sabe kunipa. Uti sunya quality, what that for boy in a form of a so far for my niti, a copy more for more. Eh, we said. Obi Mr. King Uti said.
1: Bora,
0: now ye name. Bora to do. Oh, yet you bet me Pia, so bep one the country. 20 minutes. England up from Bako. Diakongo. And our first win. Munyan over Uzbekistan. Munyan 4 points in their group. Group K. And Kambia Sono. Ni Portugal, ni Colombia, more group. To the group, get to about they've been able to qualify. And here they are playing against England. Morutu na Nordin.
1: You're playing well.
0: Baby, I'm going to know the opposite. Baby, you're sorry. You're in Roger. You're my man. You're in Roger. For baby, you're in Roger. Whoa, baby, Barbara. Kidia Kongo, so I'm ready. You'll be on the moment. TV, I'm with Titi. The winner of DRC, any England boy, you're going to share Mexico. Host Nation. What baby, we need then only host Nation. And Ebo. Hey. More superstars, no, but every only team, is that it?
1: Yeah. They have individual players, who are not able to come together to form that particular pattern. And who's also individual, no, I'm a various club, a harmonious pattern of play.
0: Mm-hmm.
1: Until you see exceptional play in most of the players in at the club level more than a tournament. And they have only 2 weeks to get a pattern of play. Until also the buyer, the new man, that's not the ordinary player.
0: Oh, not in the Musa Ifo. Me phone in a man, demons are on your bimo. Oh, a fool, bag baby, you know. If it goes on, Colombia, the FOK can home. Oh, a fool. For the first time in their history, DR Congo, Abou Ramon, a knockout phase of the World Cup. Deadri, Yasobia, Kwanamuzo. It is also my coach, Abu Numuzo. Sa. Okay, as a money and a chill. Okay, it's the addressing break. Sing now, be hydrated. Sing now, the edge man. I'm going to go. Yes, we're hydrated. Vena water. Samba Babu Kau.
1: Samba Babu Kau.
0: She like a crank and never. But we were 8 when we moved 6 years out. Vena water, Busia. A son of the Guaud, Vena water, Nepapano. 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

0: dressing break here, Bobia, let me be at my coy. 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
1: you get ready then.
0: Oh, me say Don't rush, delay. A loss in Nediaba. The actual focus on their papa, a fan focus. Bibi actual focus on their papa. Okay, on a commentary at your pro. Tabi attack will be my general ISO. Tabi attack will be my general ISO. Tabi attack will England fast in any master. Be any master, be said, be any magic. No one at the day I say, ah, Nadia Crani has started by. Who to my ball to my team? Ah, more patch racing. So John Benedict. Diaya Nayeno. 25 minutes in the abo. Wan-Bissaka. Kofa throw in a to Diama. Dia Congo. Bibi Sasa Wan-Bissaka Diawa in the only Mnunwani. And also I say Inyaki Mune. Seven yomo, ha, must go form if you want to buy it. Also, the chief idea Kongo. Bow England for we are no money movie. Today, I say, head down over Bobaninchi. And Power England squad, you are going to get Fredo. But Han was starting out in a shingle. You have seen your sanity. 25 minutes in the airball. England are from Baco. Ball inquiry, King Okran, what tribute? England's all-time top scorer at the World Cup. 11 goals. People are betting my few more banana. I'm going to crap you on the battery. Not working. Shall let go of the camera power. So let go of and let go of. And that's a push. And run another England for Pepe.
1: But I think the Congo player now. On what she had enough space to pick the ball than going on the because we want to find ISCSC almost a few. Because you had all the possibilities, it was highly unnecessary. Say, player normal score at this position was loose ball on the dada. So there was no need going for that particular tackle. Say, Oko G ball defeat. Oko pushing out for ball.
0: Oko pushing out for ball. Game on the Akaka Koro. Congo confidence, no, it grow. It is growing and coming. Spence. Man, Spence, then they put on the corner, him, sir. Behwana, Jia Congo, Abrantia Sadiki. On top from Yipon, Shana Fry. It's foul for England, born into you. Could you have banned us to that beat? Kaka that's to that beat, Uncle Siri. England, for you, you're going to be a son, bet you're going to be a half time. Born in the empire. Now, so, concert boy, and number beat.

saw pressure da dia kongoso esrosa cross from adweke dia banazo debi timely clearance by DR Congo. 28 minutes in the abo. England 0 DR Congo 1. Utia Tum 106.3 Asempa 94.7 FM. Coach Vicente Abiyam, co-commentator Kejwa Nagasanye, Eric Asiye Dubwari. Bonnie Kita England force Rosa. Ewa ye DR Congo Famo. Mahusa Anderson wa prepare ball inside ya kwecha kuma konsa. Konsa swaji. Ojikoba Asambe Dini Wobi. Wopo Bidi Amano Sema Dweke Nyo Line So Madweke Aje

0: Swaji, or Jacoba Sabed, and Wobby, what probably the amount of someone working your line so, Madrekaje, Komandu, Komandu, Komandu, Spence in here, Spence Woman and Zakwa Obano, or Pierce with your question and Paso, England cross the rubber, cross the number, a chance, beautiful save the goalkeeper, punch up here. To Balea, now a carrot box in the Marathon of Panya, goalkeeper, punch up here. Good save, goalkeeper. Why are you coach?
1: That was a good save. Also, England fans, some person stressed it to me. Then they go, they play ball behind them. But I think the reflex of the goalkeeper was on point. He positioned himself very well and he saw the cross coming, you know, EPA. If you continue to do it, Judy Bear frustrated. Now, I am more confused. But I think, sir, if they don't check their lines very well, they just want to break a line, get some free kick. Or set pieces around the 18 area so they can get an equalizer before half time.
0: My good name, Marcus Rashford. Rashford Ajibona was on the Akwechi, still England repossession. Trying everything they can to get an equalizer. 39 minutes, that'll be 29. Yeah, but we're at 31, sir. Approaching the 30th minute, I could hear sir. Still England there, but I'll be the left hand side. That's what somebody about you, Anderson. Anderson passed there for looking for Rashford. Yes, Rashford spot on. That's for the first touch in the poor. I'm going to trust here. Rashford and Timian control, but I'm going to trust here. Rashford and Timian control atrás here. Declan Rice. Ultimate two pass, ultimate say yes, that's one measure. And a cocker, Jude Bellingham Mutia. Goalkeeper, they read in the year, punching feet, pony mono. Free header. And so, and Kwako Yahri.
1: Good save.
0: Goalkeeper, they win the year, papa. Rand Lottery. We put you first. Randa Lottery. Kiss condoms. And strawberry gel. Kiss condom. And a strawberry gel. Kwans Estate. Kwans. And they one day and show to you. Kwa kosi dain. Ewa baby anye. Na wako to dain. Ewa baby anye. Wawe wa subeshi. Kwans Estate say. Oh to dain. Name remote as I say. Careful. It's in a Kwans for all these years or more. And a man for this, I also a Ghana near Brutino. One throw fake. One man called Tassa Sibia. A sober Tommy Yu. Eighty Muenina or Passa Sato. A Dana Pato and Kwans Estate. Kwans, you're creating middle number, but you know, Kwans. DR Congo. A long pass to the left hand side of attack. And Giato Fomboko. The goal scorer, or Pequena Konipam, you know, penalty box anymore. Wakili Arab, cross the number, one up him, a chance, oh my goodness, we said, Jay, at a shot, now's the timely intervention. England for a clam lines. Sipenga, Wasanji Bodi BM, DR Congo, Sipenga, naturally, we're about to watch it. Chances nearby, someone utilize the US England for the Tifas to Shabba. Look at Sipenga's cross. Wisa was waiting and beautiful interception. Yes, I can swash him back. Kakwabe Tashwat at net. Oh, goodness. Remember, money, Quack Hurricane. Well, Mimi Hurricane or Vivio.
1: And I don't know. That's all we player.
0: Pass the banner and the one Mimi Hurricane. Hurricane come quick. A reference ahead of you. Sorry, my mother. Electroland Ghana Limit. Electroland can't win any other commentary here. Long pass looking for Rashford. Now, so there'll be timely intervention. Diakonga Pima Twatchin. 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Kidwan and Kasani Erika Sidubwedi. Star Cement building a stronger nation. Star Cement to Kehone. Ubuani Fina and Yiri. Now, Cement to Yusuya. Tisuna Yiri and Maho. Now, so the Wano. Himsa. Idwan Miranen. What in every year is winning by ya? Cottonee or Wobamu. What if I in here tree cross number Madueke cross one up him. That's a beautiful interception. DR Congo and your foul on penalty box and him pay Kwanze Bene wo bunuya wa chira papa one match chance bia and DR Congo in England first time amushia ni you amushia da
1: ball of history no na anybody do.
0: Yes, Indian guy do cry.
1: Only place in Casa, only the work, only Casa de Befa. And I look on a question. So we catch us at the game, meet you at one.
0: Sir?
1: Oh.
0: Shout on my saying.
1: Shout on my saying.

0: I'm a friend in check Croatia. I'm a friend in my money.
1: Say, hey, Queenie, and I'm so right.
0: No, we only pedigree. And you're about draw.
1: Baby draws you into it.
0: Into what?
1: 34 minutes. Throwing England. In England, one Africa funny ball to me. What draw and Naya Winnum. What keep it 7 clean sheets against African opposition. And the clean sheet in a Hadia Nyajuma. I caught the dead them. Pa, back what Rashford looking for Kane. Kane first touch. Hurricane. That's what that be beautiful. Beautiful. Congo defense in India. Congo soldiers. Pa. That's the one inside. Wait me. Who do you have Congo? A beautiful one. A chance. Rashford above him. Timely. Line is low. Dear Congo, you have line is low. Hey. Not Rashford. Cast what say you? Rashford cast what say you? Hurricane gas was heavy or touch shot na copem. We are moving here. I'm a case and Africa for the borno. Oh, my. Madueke, Wama Bremuye, Oma Bobianfa. I'm a pick for the Tubricaba Center Second Muto Bobby. What do you want, madam? 35 minutes. Spence. But I told my to Bellium. Naso Bellium and Tumianfa. I want the Depa, Wan Bissaka, Beam Nation. What do you fear? But what's the fear of Grass and Master Mommy and Queen? Kumusu was a rally, but Trinipam Unina, so Sabaya de Beko, I could defile.

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1: Ya ye dee.
0: 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Declan Rice. 4-1 from Declan Rice. Dia kongwa pima fia chira o. And England pe foul in the box. Referee said debi. Bedi mama nye ye. Declan Rice ni. Also dia ma Anderson. Anderson swatcha wa chenite pass from Declan Rice beam. Declan JJ and Sosa POBD Amano. Declan one ever. Was a one ever. I was off and feel beautiful. I could this Rosa. Constant a Beji Bino. Or the cost from one and cost of the other. Maduweke the Ebano. Or Peswa Tash or Takopim. Diakongo to the rescue. 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The goal scorer. One Ebano. 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Or Pekoya Kodipami and Saye. Korisa in on Defa. I want to never Vivi. Now to the Vidabi. If you found it. Aureli above a Pimbi. Or Pimia Betofomoko. Dia Kumbu Neba no one Bisaka pass it crossing up him. Nasu debi England. Yeah, Samba Wamyo. Penalty box in the so pressure on England. Nice pass to the right hand side. 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
1: Nice move. 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Mabu Fika Kai because it's a pressure on the side. You must make sure you get a foul in their half, you get a throw and a corner kick.
0: And what we say? One more quack of five VR be a chum. 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I'm gonna say referee, your friend, da, quack of it. She. 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I'm a corner kick, one Bisaka. 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Declan Rice at Gentile Pass or the Pickford. Pickford about the Beam Nation. Or the Akumusa. Jude Bellingham. Back here. Now today we are trying to form. Referee, yes, foul on Jude Bellingham. And baby, a goal if you buy it. England, the phone, I'm so much dream. Woman, Tiasi. And my gas will be able to do a ball run a mobile massa. Line is in you. Matu Weke. Spencer, take you off. Spencer, J. Spencer, cross my banner. Not to the Bianfa. Walk cross the carpet one pa. Chia Trashe. And it is the man to Wanzebe. Busy to Wanzebe. Now, why are you busy? Papa. FA busy. Fantaba aye, that be mingan aba. Efe busy. Betano. Nice pass to the left hand side. Wanchi. Wan Bisaka. Bisaka's cross to the far right. Abeto Fomboko. Beautiful. Wan Bisaka. Cross to the near. Oh my goodness. This should have been a second goal. Wan Bisaka. Cross to the Kwam Wisa. Ghana and Kestru is sending from Wisa. Wisa. Oh, Wan Bisaka cross on there for Papa. Look at that cross. Beautiful cross. It's your relic, Kirby. Wisa was just waiting. Just tap in. Oh,
2: cool, Wisa.
0: How did you miss this? Goalkeeper come.

0: Wakoma pimpo. 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Second goal. Now come and want to.
1: I changed the chemistry of the game. Yeah.
0: In California, you don't feel me. 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Ati afaso. Hurricane. 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Ose a dive. Oh. Referee say a dive. Kako di hurricane or the referee no. Ose hurricane a dive. Goalkeeper Pierre. Goalkeeper Pierre. Now they say go can hurricane. Harry say one dive. Mungo heavy here anemra. Referee say VAR na kwa engage my jam na me. Look at that pass. Coach you be. Sir Ken what dive maybe. Harry Ken so dive say. Oh Harry go Harry wait see. Coach. Wait see. And the coach the referee is spot on. Harry Ken goalkeeper ne sanka no. What Tony want to say? You got no swimming pool, no. But why should I be you? Step on the side, so the yellow card. Hurricane. Yeah, check it here. Now I say penalty. Yeah, come on, say dive. Now I say penalty. Nipa be bro 71,000, and our parking factor ma. Oma is spending 75,000 here. Dive we any? She clean. Akras posted on my son. I don't know. I did not know that coach. You got to know. Oh, I just say some more replay game. Oh, put that.
1: Instantly, now look.
0: What do we get? When Oma said that she angry, son.
1: I can't give no.
0: Hey,
1: I can't give no.
0: So when we run in, she go keep on the kakra. Hey, kakwa di be here. Referee said, "Oje penalty crank where kwa queen. Why you? Uti atom 106.3 as a penalty 4.7 FM. As Rosa in the neighbor. So what kwa chase Spence? Spence at Japono. What's up, Chase? Yama Consa. Consa to Kuwait.

0: Spence, Spence Ajepono. 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Gui Pobidia man was switching play to the left hand side. Rashford, one touch, or Shady Clan Rice. Nasa one dear there. Dia Kongo Fono. One more Bache and four. You can rise and take you over. Or Prince of Rashford. Rashford of Pequeco. Or Beswan Tashot. Rashford Beswan. Meme Nation. Dia Kongo, you want if you are missing. If you're there, Machi saying, Gua. Heck, aye. And you'll be asking me, Miamu, and Miamu, not to me, no Miamu, not to me, Colombia, for the moment, Miatosa. Prana, Yaniko. Prana, see, which is where you prepare, and Tifaso Bakwa. I shall back when you are paying, maybe I qualify. Oh, Kwakwa, and a kick, a new penalty, a penalty will be a bit my head. Near any effa, I'm fa. Because Tim will not be any misery, but when we are. And could be a Montegan of Fono and a BMO, BMO, and could be a who? Yeah, eh, you got to be. Yes, somehow, it could be a long one to the back. O'Reilly, oh dear, there were chills out, boss with the money goalkeeper. Carlos Quiroz, now I go Cassandra Flat and I go to Ghana. I don't see we are with you in spirit, and I go for the hey, hey, Cresso, and you want me to be free more by Nando. What's that thing? Flat the one seminar. My young dear flat, never more. Service all over here to us that thing. Air has a flat in the choir.
1: Yes, somehow.
0: I am with you. You are not with anybody. There's some more question, Colombia. And you are just over here. You said the supporters, Eddie Kerman. And I say, O'Reilly, yes, so cross here, copy my trash here. Utia Tom 106.3 as a 4.7 FM. Kidwana Kasani Erika Sierubedi. Verna Water changing people's lives. And now you call hydration break and numbia. 6 minutes the referee at so. Yabomba kwa kasimenum. And so was an abonako. Madweke nye across the appetite. Beautiful set. Hey, goalkeeper India, the man of the match. My goodness. Hurricane Niti Primo goalkeeper.
1: That's a good save.
0: Beautiful save. So we win the championship. So we cool anymore. You need a good goalkeeper. Not just good players. It's a good goalkeeper also a pa. Mpasi. Spence Kwaya Tifaso. 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

0: Goalkeeper Passy. 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Not bad. So he's exposed. The 30th game for DR Congo. He's exposed. Right there on time, that header. Shimona supporting say Marcus Rashford. Okomsa. Rashford Okomsa. Also the Akwechiri. Odiamo O'Reilly. Really so Odiamo Declan Rice. Rice pass there for Jubelium. Yes, so Trinas via Jeff Finisum. Dia Kungu Neba. No, ah. And we need a fair. One more game. And they put my name. That transcends airline. And they remo. And we are England and former Wisa. Wisa, they call the big rooms of Yamasi Penga. The goal scorer, Sipenga, Elegova. I tell you, Sipenga. Why? What's this will be? Not to Debbie. Sipenga and England for Benio Moro for Pau. Nasum Renio. Second goal to Tuban was started to was it. Because you saw a penalty box anymore. England never balance on better chance than Yako half time. I could just cross American FA, American FA, one across the Diabo, one across the Diaba, Madueka pass of a fair hurricane, yeah, hurricane, that's to Debbie. Kenny, you're able to be an answer. Back to Madueke. Penalty box removed. Madueka buff any Pamu in term of fire and Wakofa. Hey, Yako move for Aquarius, you know the information, Grimakoye. Send a pump for ye, go for a bobo. Ghana man, tell us more here. Mam Metia Kuma, you, I'm at you. Nebanisa, you who send your back order. I'm at you, Mummy and Fasu, couldn't twas.
1: 130.
0: I coach it up on better 30. Here we are, Belgian fans are four cry. Fuluku, and a Fasu couldn't it? Ah, grown bad that time. So far, coach, stadium, I hope you. Or USC, and yes, I'm getting old. Some shows are on fresh patch and you
1: are.
0: You are. You are. You are.
1: You are. You are. You
0: are. You are. You are. You are. Top are. You are. You are. You are. You are. You are. You are. You are. Sipenga. Sipenga cross up him. Oh, Sipenga. Are. You home. Sipenga. Oh. You offside the crowd. Se Joel Oha, untiemine. 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Azapaint can't get you.

0: A long one to the right, Madueke. 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Marcus Rashford, man, in court. One Bissaka said that Bibi Nimo, Menuma Boma Ukraine, while Mane Quakra Nitiap him. I better talk for Boko Jubelli and the Nature of Bakum, you know. Now, so that be, I want to hear that. I want to hear that. Paso Forrieta, please allow the coach to empathize with us. That be. 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Yeah. 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Mani nye nyu bebre. E mani nye shesu bebre. Mani nye honi ho. Jie. 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Jie, mani nye say this. Why? Mani nye. A long one. Kona kick the matches. A save again. Hey, go keep on in the obey. Born in from Paris, what you know? Wow! Bonamoyi, coach.
1: Amoyi.
0: Short park, one at Taiwan. Hey! Goalkeeper! You're praying for the last. Bema Sudi, a sergeant, say, this is a ball, hey, yo! Charlie King! Hey, Jesus! Me feeling over here, me feeling over here. I was saying, for a king, short, no boy, no. Goalkeeper, the judge, he was straight. A bonus are a round zigzag.
1: It's all Jim Bion in the first.
0: It's a bit of 1 minute, you know. Coach, first 45 minutes. DR Congo, I buy goal. I just upset. I'm on my average coach, name
1: I can say they played very well. It's been a good game. Especially DR Congo. They've been able to attack very well, defend very well. And I didn't say, Eric. We are doing run of 32 there, and you say that they are good. Opportunity to be a Benjamin, you must make sure you take that advantage. And today we saw how they got the advantage, and quickly within 7 minutes, no match on the first goal. And yet, given that, I think that they should come with a good plan when they come in the second, make sure they keep the line very well, especially the defense line and the middle of the line. They are very important, I think, sir. They should come with a system whereby we have 4 men at the back, 5 in the middle, and 1 on top of us. Then they play on the counter attack.
0: First 45 minutes. Dia Congo go no and egusu kru
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2: To see walk up here, echo see what said the cassia at the mark can afford a sesa would to me a new house in your sassy and na dying name sassy. What it a bonusu who can say a teacher mante nana buamia was see thousand houses go and I'm walk up in tea estate new one. I was see a teacher mante nana buamino. 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
1: 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Ube warm. A walk one barrier. A quana de call a yapo. Woman in golf filling station. A dear nimcha. 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

0: Right, second 45 minutes, Abusia. Yes, I'm walking about the bathroom 106.3 as I'm 94.7 FM. DR Congo, one more. 1-0 now, you claim one sack about change behind my. No change. They change them one. And one, yeah, they are by young red change, you crab a bus again. Now, in a fever. And he and a fever, coach. And in a fever. Hey, ain't a fever, bro. Hey, again, ain't a fever, Ghana.
1: Imba Jeba.
0: Ah. England, go ahead. Imba Jeba. I welcome. Hey. England, and I for more money, I say, you know. Give me my thing. Yes, I say, dear Congo, as I've been some of your money review. That's why I'm fangling any teddy team live on at 106.3 and 794.7 FM. Kidwara Kassani, Eric Kassiri, where they've been a coach, Abil. In the commentary, bro. Coach Vicente Abil. And give me a more thing. Second half, we here. Dear Congo. I saw be me, Sansona. England, so say, oh, be me, and then they're me, me. I'm Yemia Pa. When we say tournament, England shall say fullback, Rhys James, and they receive him. And hamstring injury, Abitum. Right back, what they just say. Yeah, come on, one thing, say, you know. Which number nine saw Moon injury, Bia, Monday pass, I came with more England, they prep on the back of crack. England, they're banner on the left hand side. Now, bidding 5-5 for Anderson. Anderson, he. Now to the right hand side, Madueke. Madueke sensing a beautiful one. Let's take him. Now to that be. Dia Kunga Pima Fiatra. Sepenga. Obokwa Yamfa. Dia Kungo. Now take your possession. That's what Shimako Anderson and Makwain. What the ball Nakwache. What the ball Nakwache. This could be dangerous for Dia Kungo. Now to Atrashe. Atrashe. I said Dia Kungo limited mistakes, you know. I saw limited mistakes, you know. I saw their pressure, Beba. And a while ago, Jibeli up, and I saw Kwame say, "We don't have it to my finances, it's about." And he said, "I'm Fanu. Madueke come beyond as well, fat." And for one another. Dear Congo, losing possession view.

0: finish that. Beautiful. Lana feel almost to get past to get a camera. And a Rashford passing in the air fit. Marcus Rashford, Lioness was out. And then Podia Banas was Pima Trashi. O'Reilly, then no Kojin. DR Congo, the first knockout appearance. The person who can come with the NBD to be quite honest. You can have one mountain there for an hour. So, Diago, for the life, for the common fan shake. Sebeya, life, for the baby, only a seven. Rally. On a crumb, yes or no? But bring in the baby, a boy, so between Yasha. It's a pass of Connecticut kicking up a move. It's a career, my chance. That's to the beat. Masuaku. Wapima to watch anybody be cry. Ebeko go there, can't go corner. What did you have to corner, baby? It's a nan in there. Corner kick. Last five games, England are winning four. A draw back, Kunti. Four one in your body, son. Men will train him so between your twasso. That's one far. So far, not good. And I go keep a pin in Sanka. I actually say, will be the form until Ajafal. Ajafal, the captain of Congo. Mbemba. Harry Kane. Harry Kane and Mbemba. We hear Mupa. Nyas and Keto started first half. Harry Kane and Pian Mbemba. To watch anybody cry. Coach, hey.
1: Yeah, Harry Kane. And why a day?
0: And why a day?
1: And why a day? To be bad.
0: And I remember catching the middle of PMU. That's the way I said the middle of my piano.
1: Maybe I can give them. I think the Congolese need to be sharp. Defend very well.
0: Another corner kick. Yes, you're in 24 from. You're 24 from. So I'm going to see. And the pass on the Akumon and the ball on the ball on the swamp. Fa. Dickon Rice, I bet you, Matuweke. Matuweke, you just spent. Spencer in an airco. 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Oh! 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You can't run me home.
1: You know how you power. You don't allow the supply to get to you. Make sure you cut the supply because the cultural center is the reason why not even in the barrier so that you couldn't stay on the low block until no man is
0: over speed or media.
1: Any pass and maybe
0: a short. So far, Yenshu said we probably 29 at about lucky. Star Cement Limited. In the FIFA World Cup knockout, where they're tossing against England, Asia and African side. Nick Cameroon and UA, one is Senegal and UA. Now, Shaman, you know, you're in the area, so wait a minute. Jericho, my real knockout face, yeah. 1990 quarterfinal, Nick Cameroon, UA 3-2. Chance, look at myself, put your ball in South Russia, and another to the NBA. England, Asia, African opposition, and the knockout phase of the World Cup.

0: 1990 quarterfinal, say Cameroon. 2022 on the Senegal, yeah. Round of 16. And now, Obetumi Abibiana. Cross the number. Oh, a chance, Nasu Nebi. Rashford, that form. And then Rashford, a compound, Nasu Nebosiri. Or come on, Kimbo Diana, if you want, Kimbo Diana, Bo Diana. And some bear from Coventry. And with the hot rock. Or Kimbo Diana, Bo Diana. Goodness. Men ma pass in ehu. E show ha na ehu pa. And then they go in by. Deflection be right in ehu.
1: Man, that's a wicked deflection. If I resulted in a good back.
0: The goalkeeper reflects his signal.
1: Reflects his signal. Now, sir, I know what I'm saying. Because it's a good goalkeeper, sir.
2: Very good guess.
0: 54 minutes in the abo. England are from back against the Congo. Yasamba BMK Duana Gassani. 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That's what I want you to do for that BMK.

0: 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That's one fa. 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Masuaku.
1: And some bear from Coventry.
0: It went to Coventry. Pa. Pa. Ehina Godo. 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And my wife said to my teacher, Etienne Spence. Okasa Spence, Baba, and Sam Zamaza, eh? The coach can't say, I'm going to go to the Electroland Canal Limited, Kuman says it. You build your dream homes. You build your dream homes.
1: And some bear from Coventry in winter home rough.
0: We sir. 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And I'm about to throw in. Condoms. What's a kiss? Yeah, kiss in a keke. Start with kiss condoms. 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

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I want to hear the whistle. 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A strong one. Oh, Pobi Diama No Pejani Tio Bieni Wa. 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I was from Tepaso. Mutuso. 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Hey, Debi. MK Anwade. Referee play advantage. I say what that form say. Bebo Ako referee no. Maybe Biki Tuwe Bia Pro Bia. Tia Paso. Hurricane Paso no. Oh, board ya come and work with transfer anko. Sariki. Then the Okwa J Paso no. Sipenga. And the Bonachi cross in the Kumna to Debbie. Sariki pass Nakopim. Bona Sabidi. Hey, and 15 was that. Mutu Sami. Mutu Sami Yama Sariki. Throw us on a born in them. My goodness. Tintin, Tin, that's where Wado do. Wado do. Sipenga to me, Fanny Wanka. Personal.

0: West near Yaguni Massa. 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Consona Mapima Trashe. And O'Reilly. 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Matrashe. And I'm trying to share my savage Jesse Di Mattia Congo. Mbuku. And then we just are passing and a corner kick. And in my England. O'Reilly, I continue to cheat. Corner kick di Diakongo mu amanto no boko abase asa Diakongo be amata shot. What a shot in Buku. Atia trapono in Buku was looking for space. He had it and the infinity and can give him papa Diakongo bobidi
1: bobidi. That should have been the second goal. Now can I kill him?
0: Diakongo bobidi. Message is not starting back. Mikael Elifi Cape Coast. I saw Otien Mundao. Indeed, you are the best commentator in Ghana. Thank you so much. I say Otien and Munda down on the corner kick. Oh, I'm sure I remember. Hey boy, I'm fat. I'm fat. Sosa. Saka, I'm fat. I'm fat. Saka, I'm fat. Saka, I'm fat. I'm fat. I'm fat. I'm fat. I'm fat. I'm fat. I'm fat. I'm fat. I'm fat. I'm fat. I'm fat. I'm change. Mashaki Bum. Oh. Muku Natalie Muku, very good player. Srakano Mope. Oh, French Abuchimamu, Fimuntem. Ama Elia Abam. Elia Mishak. Mishak Elia, Alanya Sport, Tekino Sinakai. The 70th game for Diakomo. He shot 12 goals. He is in an angry pool. Elia Nashipuru. Nashipuru pa. Tadia Kumu, yes, all the good defense. Dia will give an obo. Enjoy one on Zrukra. Last 7 World Cup matches. Dia Kumu, yeah, England, the Mumia, and Sawa keep it clean sheet. Nasu Dia Kumu send a clean sheet to some. Yeah, man, I call them. I call day, boo. Spence in here. Spence. Across the corner, anyone, sir? Ni better to see. Referee said, Me genie. Diakon, what money beam? Aye, ye. Mirikane, woo. One ever, woo, Jeff. Mirikane, woo. Rally near, quite me, what now? What's your shit? Ow. Elia, Mirikane, what course, roo, and yes, I'm getting one. Nasuso Mrikade bi ni mkoche bi. Tuwa yeswa de fala yana tuna suda bi. Morelli se anya hana ube tudomu. And the cross comes in na suda bi amfa. Godin yeswa cross ya mba kopim. Mcheye no sign ima Barcelona. Next season Basa no bisi na kain. Didn't kiwa Newcastle sa. Back to Saka. Saka. I better form a conspense in the one. I want the dispense a penalty box in the one. Conspense passing it. Or yet you bet me be the boss near co box in the one to coach and fat.
1: I'm fat.
0: Target man or fake morning cocaine.
1: They'll be playing to one side. They must be defending. All Congo knew right now is one good counter-attack. One good counter-attack to bring the line to get a second goal. And Quebec in the game. In this game, we're not like Korea and Germany. Korea and Germany.
0: Yes.

0: say I'm not going to move that kind of thing. When I move that counterback, they need to defend the lines very well and make sure they get the one counter attack. Harry, game 9 good. Game 9 enjoyable.
1: Game 9 enjoyable. Kejuan and Kassani, Eric, I see you do boy, and coach, I'm a center bill. Near the commentary here, but you see this bend stage in Atlanta. How that can be also. Yeah, prep break stage him out. And this is a stadium, man. Yeah, multi-purpose stadium. Atlanta Falcons. Our NFL, ni more, Hano Musio Makai. Major League Soccer, ni more, so Atlanta United, Hano Musio Makai. The National Women's Soccer League also. You see, I can't be one. The multi-purpose stadium park. And it's estimated around $1.6 billion. We have Boston Stadium. It was on Sikani. This is Katon Pada Ibrahim. I say, ah. The stadium here is saying, it went to home. It's going to cost them every now. And if a party is in Uganda. Particular Mercedes Benz refer, yeah, expand the crowd to 75,000 spectators.
0: And the number of stops you need to maintain it, you know.
1: Yes, and get your
0: hands and get your hands and get your hands. You can see the cost involved.
1: Hey, a grass court stadium at 40,000, rating of 70,000. You have 100,000 capacity now, World Cup, yes. 40 crown to me, who see 70? And
0: now is it.
1: Well, if it's messy, Boston-like stadium, but they are testing their capacity. So,
0: it's a team.
1: What about American football? It's been for me 68,000.
0: And highly watched games. These are highly watched games. Not just copy by our own way. That is the difference between the work with the other countries now. Or see, they are also made by only me. It's an okay America. Who here saw for America? Then we are going.
1: Oh, they are not be free because not my twitch on the Casal to say one break, but why are they? Crossing in our yanko. Heze a bum. Oi. Hechi heze, heze. And the pa, the coach, it's a bedu baby FIFA Castle, be a mobile when it could. Baby Moody and the NCC, where the France for the JJJ here. The Castle be a good crew, my friends, for unity. Not common titty French for Nakasa.
0: But I'm a common crew, Christ, the best hope they're all, the best ever.
1: I'm not going to be able to do it. Difference in the entity, you know. Difference in the entity, you know.

one thing. Hurricane of penalty box in the Musa of Pierce or the Abachiri Saka Tentia, come to the Gordon, Echo Yumi, a sort of Nitiko Pimu. Nasus one Missaka, I will minimo. If you are Menua, best thing could touch you over being Simadio Sombaco. England Prim Subia. What I said, dear Kumu, go no be a visa, my beam. They are dear, go for the tear, I knew. Goodness.

0: you when you're time killing.
1: You're time wasting.
0: You're time killing. You can't waste any time killing.
1: Okay.
0: Time killing illegal. Mm-hmm. Even though who waste time and we're illegal. It will kill it time. Mm-hmm. It's a bonny contract. No one that can cancel out of a ball.
1: 73 minutes. Internet is saying, if I say, boy, what you want?
2: What England needed, just that penetration, small penetration, to be able to enjoy the game. 1-1. Keep on your human in a basso jam across the Kumwa. Hurricane Tikka Haji, Bakuni Tikka or Ponche, Bale, I'm a Ponche, a Ponche. Look at Eze. 1-2, Abedi Declan Rice. Declan's cross to Gordon. Gordon's cross. And Harry Kane was waiting. Oh my goodness.
0: The goalkeeper did his best.
2: Oh!
0: Look at the position of the goalkeeper.
2: Look at the position of the goalkeeper. Oh my goodness.
0: The position of the Congolese player's name. Osa Mikacho said, you don't allow your opponent to see your goalkeeper all the time. You must create some level of frustration. You never created frustration. And you feel like getting the corner. If they are not able to hold themselves, they'll be losing this game by 3-1.
2: 1-0, 3-1.
0: Yeah, if they are able to hold themselves.
2: 1-0. What five kings? I'm a king of fun. What's up, Zako Pim? Kayembe, Ebam, Diako, we change his name. Woo, Grandpa, Yako. Spenga Fim, Mukau, Aswa Fim. Congo, Mamu, we are say. That's Africa, because the mentality, no. Because you be leading, no, I'm ever found. Billy Dia, most part of the game, no, I'm ever found. My goodness. Hey. 1-0. Hurricane Abatum. And Tuntum Pena Sufia Kwanan from Anabono. King Cray. What bought to Musen Pokra? Abusia. Yensha, he said, I bet you must be a camera because I feel good in Wutuno. I know what they pa. Why are you Roya? I'm going to say,
3: we shall to be a Franco Fabuciapo.

a bu chien fort. Pantumi en kofa. They say one no England leading top scorer at 1-1. And then one San Shaba Kwaka. A breaking England World Cup goal record now. They say 18 goals in major international tournaments now. And now they back Kwaka. My goodness. Well, your England record goal scorer, Dada, 82 goals in 116 appearances. And now they back Kwaka. 83 goals, your all time top scorer. In international tournaments, we had the 19th goal. And Jeff Oswaboso, prolific goal scorer, one of the best in the world. To the new bar, I just saw JJ Ahosa. My goodness. Before you ever World Cup, you were 70

0: are tough lightly.
1: Yes. 82 goals in 117 games. And then Masane Bakwa can 83 goals. Wow. That is the man I came for you. 78. Minute ni abo atia faso dia ko bet master cha kwa kan wana o fa ko kan mi kwa de ko mi de o pia so de ba de ko so sa dia ko ne ba no wa twi sui na so da bi Declan Rice o bo chere o ye pa o makwa kra o makwa kra England wo mo beti mi an se dia ko wana dia ko me ya ba ko
2: and some bad from college
1: sa be ba bi asam ni na mo ne de One more bet to a tenemo sem we would yet
0: it.
1: Etomo sem we your head and stay. Give me more thing. Elder Samuel Arini. Our Finland, meaning Mr. Bambadia. Sir Isaac Jemfi and my wife, Dickness Monica Arini. Are listening to you live, though stuck in Kaswa traffic. Oh, I'm going to be Saka. Cross the kum. That's what they be. Anfa. Pema trash here. England the person no. On here we are standing here. On best of them be a vanyari. Smile your watch it. One team. Interpasso. Jubeleham. Back to Jubeleham. Jubeleham. Pessoal, cross the board, penalty box, nothing. Judo Pepe, call. Judo Grum, across the bar. Hey, Pete, that's what I'm doing. I'm going to say it. And Anderson, what Pessoal to abort their connect? Mamunyai, Emma Gofres, and Shabako Kawu. I'm going to say team, yeah, minimum, on the bar. Nick, yeah, no internet, Nessu. Kenna, Ewa, internet, Nessu.
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1: Dia Congo, Yancho, baby, be a bit mafia by. To be the can't catch out, say England. And a knockout stage, so on the African opposition in Bois. The previous two, what's me, Yoma Fimwene, and you can't. And the former Baba Tineka, Saka. What's with Yama Eze, Yama Rice? Rice, Yama Saka. Saka. Back to Saka, Saka to Saka, cross number co, cross on a co, and Tomo Yawo, not to them, yo, Bim Nation, Bemba, Bemba Pima Fiatro, Bemba Pim Fiatro, England 1, DR Congo 1, Uti live on a 106.3, as 94.7 FM. Kegwara kasani Erica Siedubwedi ati afaso dia kongo na eba no because wasa o metim dia bibi ana na so dia bi atoro boko pia so dia kwachiri adwanadi papa dia kongo hena go no fiba hena go no fiba be dia chiri member captain of the side of the costa rosa was on me and franco fast through omra it will get a bono bob momo sa kakra I'll call the benusu kakra I'll call benusu oh you got a phone say a table matumoya 12-1-1 up a sig na ayako ayye extra time I back up yes yati yati tintin ababe dia siasa so DR Congo cross number come one still I'm foul in there for a video mungina kugwechiri ma brasa 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Yeah, that's so well. Saka. Saka, Chiafani Pamir Mutri. Saka still, they get a ball on one, I remember Saka. Oh, she came, that's what they're calling it, pass on Yama. Anderson. Anderson, they're calling it, they're calling it, they're calling it,

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2: Thank goodness. Big refreshing moments. UMB Bank. You see Bank Abba. Say it to Wendy. Tiam Wendy now. Only UMB Bank in this house. Do the two, Pep Sudet. And England, two normal bono. A Fede Amo, Bobo Abba, Skelsen Kwan Omui. Rush energy drink, Rush Abbe. Rush Abbe. Put with the hard fought win pan on Benyayo. Fede Akongo, ye changes the rough off. Okay, 3-1. When England was down by 1-0, now can't say it by 3-1. So I'm at Tiabeshe 2-1. My yellow album. Hey, where they was here, Pienya? England boys, then, yeah, Dia Congo boys, now, you must say, I'm a pray. Go no more, Shannon, go see. Nasu Vim, this is a Vim energy drink. Vim energy drink. This is a gentleman, I'll say, Kevin. What the hell, Ross? Hey, Vim Pa. Game on the air, can't get one idea, and yeah, didn't watch him. But the Akubo Fono, so my bro, said you. Fortune spread. Approaching the 90th minute. Kane, Arkane, what tribe you have here today? Now, sir, Queen and Nefro. Arkane, captain, fantastic. Arkane, captain, fantastic. Oh, yeah, Jumano. Oh, yeah, Jumano. Change for from Sabaso. England. Oh. It's a ghost in the door. And call for a session.

Twemudi mi jawo mesuma hye bia kwoto mo. Loss in Eba, loss in Lehman Capsules. Loss in Lehman Capsules. Mo se Johnston so bam. Johnston be declare right, declare na present kwain. Wa koko de pa and before this game, what it will just say the mentality of this team here different. It is someone who's super, they'll come back. It would have been disastrous. Sir, on the performance of my boy in previous, quite recent performance, tournaments, and then can run up 32 and be film. Can yen yen yen yen yen yen yen yen yen yen yen yen yen yen yen yen yen yen yen yen yen yen yen yen yen yen yen yen yen yen yen yen yen yen yen yen yen yen yen And Kokwa Soja Park, you get that piano much. Kwans Estate. Kwans, Kwans. Sassin Otam, we need a whole Kwans. And ne papa no, a dino betta to papa, my uncle Trans, I see you in Suma Mount. Quality. Kwans, how much? Send it, ne customer in my back in the Sun Chero. I don't know, yeah. Dia Congo with a chance in the box. Now should be on fire. Referee, why'd you foul? Referee, why'd you foul? And before this game, now Hurricane, I was 3 goals. Coach and on the 2 account. Tono saw me kind of Haaland on 5 goals. Mbappe and Messi, I was 6 goals. Haaland, Hurricane, 5 goals. Vinicius Junior, Dembele, 4 goals. Ah. When you move to the bed.

0: first, not from the second, and the far. I can say, 20 back, 25 back.
1: And you don't leave Harry King on yes, and you know we're all boxing him.
2: They went to Hong Kong.
1: Yeah, no. Question is simple. I'm on the score for fun. Until we did the boxing well. Manin yao se, sa man yon na yon bodo. E Harry King na yon bodo. Goodness. You look at the fans' reaction. They can't believe it before no Musu. Sooner than you must see it. Musu better than you see it. Musu better than you see it. Star cement. Star cement. Anderson on the one Jabona Mana trash it. You're lucky. Check it to an EDKC. Check it to an EDKC. 90 minutes now to referee, 3 minutes now to so case condoms. Case condoms. And then they share socks. Boy, eh, boy, one more baby, you'll be a share socks. Eh? Share socks. Oh, you wash your hose. Nina, a case condoms. No one come on, I mean, you'll be a baby. One of them tabby at a coin, you know, nice or no. Now wash your socks, so they're quite a human. In real me soon train, the infections are dorsal. Fetchings are dross when you can crack what you hear. I chase them, baby. Tiko Taik Ajigong. 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Agbena. Throwing concert. Concert to Borodi Kum. Electroland Ghana Limited. 1-2. Kinasuro Osa Diako Munaje Bono Piyaso De Kono. 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Diako Mwenye Kwenye Wahao. Diako Mwenye Eba and Wisa. Wisa, I want to comment a foul. Last goal for closing. More than the E. Now, why nebebo? Why nebebo? Oh. Vim Energy Drink. Energy Anene. Jubaliam de Koma Wisa. 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

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Sports Water. And in Tempaso, 90 minutes and so we saw Kojina chase over Bonadia. Yay! Yancha said, boy, bet me out tomorrow. 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

0: Star Cement, Electroland Ghana Limited, referee Abona Bay. What a comeback! What a comeback!
1: And some bear from commentary.
0: Most part of the game, Dia Kongo ne chile sa wamu beti niye winya di ano. Dia Kongo film. Ensenye adneke kono. Re ye Ivory Coast Dia Kongo mu the same party. You know. Really, Belgium, the only one. 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

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And Wulaki, Kakitua, Nedi Kesie. Coach Abu, we have a co-commentator. Kid Wanaka Sani Eric, I see everybody. And I'm so with you, I'm doing my film so. The news in Eba, a bot number three, a best number, Nakwan Biasono, Yashe, Naya, the Belgium and Senegal, game no swat wasso, Eddie Amar.

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0: 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One more to phone, Papa. And then one can the laptops, printers, CCTV cameras, washing machine, open iPhone, Samsung, Nokia, and who be BR. I have Franco, and I will be near BA. Humanity, Adabraka Rogerson, my friend, one more. 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But who cran one day new yet? 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

Yensha and Semina Semfen Free Ghana Education Service. 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And for Nini be a barber to a bontain, naturally, near our chair, and Quadadia or Bolly Senior High School, watch school for Ibaco, Makuday, a bunny musa de Ukramara Casino, and Yasam Ketuakra, and it is a war bonus, and once some by a gun of 4 to 9, a MSU or money, our 42 man on them say, a dentist said, the dentist said, the dentist says, I'm a teacher near Ghana Quatem, 34 Penocre, Bissan, and one sem, near Bissan, the entire. 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
6: also travel in with pride and we have inaugurated the committee. They are working. Yesterday I met with Boeing is one of the bigger aircraft manufacturers, and I got the understanding that back in 1959 Ghana purchased its first aircraft from Boeing in 1959. That makes us and Boeing cooperate together and work together to see to it that our vision of re-establishing a national air carrier, they are part of it. And so we are on, working hard to ensure that the Ghanaians have their own flying in the skies with our flag and giving us the pride of Ghana. So it is something that when we have our own, now that we have rectified a lot of the treaties or the conventions that we have signed with the other countries, we will have their airspace to operate with, and that will promote our trade and commerce.
5: Odinika sebe wie ye no ene wo se eh sa ewiem sha ho do nsu bia na nkaja omunya ba bi mfa wo ye wiem a ya mo mo kwan yi wo se no nsu beboa yen san se e beboa ama enwuma koso se e ba se yi a ani anya 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die nso atimi atumpon
6: that we have signed or rectify this treaty between we and Benin. Africa where airline can now use
4: Ghana's freedom
6: of flights into Benin without any problem any longer. So we can now fly to do business and fly back. We have rectified with Luxembourg, with the Diana and so many other seven countries, Qatar. We can use their airspace because we have now rectified the conventions or the treaty.

0: that we signed with them. Now, when you sign a treaty that is not ratified by Parliament, it's not compliant or it is not legal, unless Parliament gives its approval to it. So most of them that were signed were not ratified by Parliament, meaning they were not binding on the two countries. Now that Parliament has gone through the processes to rectify them, all the agreements that we signed with those countries are non-binding on all of us. We can use that to seek redress. We can use that to make any request of movement within the airspace of the two countries without any problem any longer.
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3: I mean I hear the president was dancing this morning. I gone to visit flood victims already, father. Two homes that the people lost their lives, two women. One, the ambulance couldn't pick the woman because the ambulance just couldn't access the home. The second one, a 65-year-old woman, just because the flood, the home was submerged. And then the president is standing here and dancing for
4: Jim
3: it. And then when he even had the opportunity to visit the Ghanaian people, he was in a helicopter, and he was watching them for what? What kind of resolution? He was the same person that set up the anti-flood whatever task force, and he was headed by Stan Dobie. Really, when the Minister of Interior is even supposed to be the one chairing such a committee. I mean, the video care is too much. We are always messing up with the minds of the Ghanaian people. Every time, every now and then. An issue will come up before you see that, oh, we are going to give you 300 million and 150 million is going to be for preventive measures and 150 million for victims. How are you even going to deal with it? And how sure are we that those monies will even get to the people we are talking about?
2: Eti, Mashiri Ani Ojinamuma Omanfoa, one more Ewa Wejagbawi, Jerry Ahmed Shaib, and our tenant can we not say, what can be CEO Sikabi, Ed Baby Bia, Yan Fanya de Papa, I Bebwa Ghana for.
3: Talked about the one who said he's a pastor, and he was able to slaughter 32 cows for the NDC. You've seen that, haven't you seen that video?
5: No, we haven't.
3: So confront that. I'll share the video with you. And find out, was it a Thanksgiving they came to have? You've had your ministers of state, who had to lose their lives just because they were going to deal with an issue on Galamsey. We thought that was going to bring this government to its notice, to the extent that they were going to take serious and critical look at Galamsey. What is happening to Galamsey?
5: Bravo, Jerry.
3: It's become unprecedented.
5: Bravo.
3: Everywhere you pass, there is Galamsey.
2: Eti Yera Shaib Ahmed Jerry ena otenen kano
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0: above everything else. How do we get the new Ghanaian? Let me suggest one or two, sister, please me. Let me suggest how we can build a new Ghanaian. Many ways. I will suggest four. Number one, I'm suggesting that the new Ghanaian should come on board now today by the renewing of our minds. Renewing of our minds and moving away from wickedness. Number two, by raising a new generation of Ghanaians through education to curb corruption, unemployment, and the lack of patriots. If corruption is a problem, let's start dealing with it from the primary school. So that when somebody gets to the university, ethics and rational development is a complete course. Whether you are a doctor or a lawyer.
1: Apostle Eric Nyameche, one in a penny pa pendigos as of Wadano may muni we as a fanina. Nene and Atiya na semi and openi justice nyameche say sion justice sion say ayasem de asamwa apostle nyameche dia to jano wasi gana yen sum sanse washe o me yi ase any a training toman homeneso proyene kankan kosu o me bia se suni ban womuno usika sem entumpon enti abraso si yati ase se yen ye mani ye be ni ye ti bibia ye be ye bia nya no omamba pa ene no ne ma oman etumpon
2: na is making the call based on the fact say Ghana ye wura ahunyahia mu a yankasa yesu ban ni ni ye na edia breyen enti for us to get out of it no it means that we have to change our attitude, we have to change our lifestyle, we have to change our behavior. Enti yosofo penyin frene de he made the call as a leader of a flock because titi mimu asofo were more important to the people than even political leaders. It media me support on the call no na me se segena fu nyina ye beti asese nsu de if nyankopon ne beko so ato nyansan ni me die nyankopon di maye anka nsu se to a ensa ka fa yen si na se bi se bi ye no ma ye bi asese e ye yanka sa yesu ban di renew ana papa e condemn ya me me ti ase ni de ensa ye ni ye na
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1: Insecticide treated nets are distributed through three main strategies. The first is mass campaigns, during which community members are registered and receive nets for their households. The second is continuous distribution, which targets pregnant women at antenatal care, persons living with HIV, AIDS, or tuberculosis, and children at 18 months who are due for their second measles and rubella vaccinations, reaching them at child welfare clinics. The third is school-based distribution, which targets pupils in class 2 and 6 who receive nets through their schools for their households. The ongoing school-based distribution of insecticide-treated nets is a deliberate and evidence-based strategy to protect school-age children and their households from malaria.
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2: A child battling with malaria can not learn effectively. Frequent malaria episodes result in absenteeism, poor concentration, reduced academic performance, and increased financial burden on families. Therefore, protecting learners against malaria is fundamental to achieving quality education and a vision of developing every Ghanaian child to their fullest potential.
0: Edwin Samoa, Mama Teresa upon Eritudra.
3: 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May we ask ye yanum, a tema binum, a mashi. Now, there was some back who cry be Piemone say. And now by your onion fish, you do me, and a jaw sorry as walk who goons you. Oh, a canoe hosa, a large canoe hey ya. O cotuan, who says she be done, sue no more as any patim, or cobom penny a mania, or more by number change, shan of fringe, sue no more. A quada by your onion fish, ya, a do nine. 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
4: 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Oba.
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4: 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I'm
5: going
4: to say, I'm going to
6: say, 2 days to me, too. Because it's your call, I'm Diane. And also, you are saying, Fufro. It's your name, too. It's your name, say, Slab Barney, say, only be being found on my.
4: Jay, dear, any baby, I call. 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And now you see, you see, yeah, ja. 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
4: 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Yeah, investigating security men. No, identify market. No, the same thing happened. My business security is furnished. 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The same thing as a happen waha no mono. Security aye hu a jacket ticket wopo hu. 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Yeah, electricians were around. 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Yeah, wa fire extinguishers be blue waha. It is security for the training ban. I'm a mutual brand boy and home more investing here in security. No market be a better be a investing security. Security waha. Ah, my client can nipa edum jano. I'm an uncle baby. It's more investing security. My
5: name. No, but I'm not ready. I'm going to say, Mammy, if I see a Najana, almost a movie. Then I was almost my son. Mammy, be over country. I'm going to say, yes.
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6: 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If you know how to work, I would say, to an extent, the security man here, no, and then can not cry. And no, if we say, and you did then, you didn't see you do no, or just as you to add in general good so. If you are not good, you could send you to good so. If you are not electrocution, be a bill.
3: Wei, eh, Alex Kinetic, Casama for the Madum Judgment Quo Mayimu, Nene, and I'll say, you know.
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2: 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You're in free.
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0: 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Eh? 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

Eddie Eurum, Ewo, walk up, Majesty, how do I cost Ewo, my Ghana, Mr. Emponese, Ghana, handy, your blast of Ghana, each name of the day. But okay, we are see a fanny now, run of 32, they say the ISU. ISU, pa African countries, nature, say, do walk up, and they are run of 32, no. Womu and said the enyadie. See him progressing quay and him that be and because the number of teams are

0: another African country ejinam den den den ah ene e be serve as motivation. It says it say obia the tare na why South Africa call and nso agiegu enti wo hwe maje sa African countries no aba e will run of 32 wamu ede bwani na agiegu wamu ede pemsu na se nyina no agiegu nti 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

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A brand and a team and the Sipinga and the ball first go on the 7 minutes. No be enemy so I feed the NSAB Diama DR Congo. Now so you go. Emma England 4 ever born a Kamienu. Emma and a Hurricane. On the 75th minute, it is 6 minutes. And Hurricane Enya winning goal no announcing rubble 2 goals. Man couldn't be and so etimi aba. Afe the next match ewoho ene ewo run of 32 no enye we ebe 82nd match edema eye FIFA Belgium ene Senegal ene Elbo enti sene sene enye match ketwa eye Belgium Senegal match no eye 9 p.m. Ete seri atinase no yere comment tu nisube bro no hundi we ane nyina no isi etie on a Sempa 94.7 FM at 106.3. And so far, yabo 81 matches. And now, yabo. And now, yabo. Eye match. And now, yabo. And now, Refi Said Martinez from Honduras. Refi, on any D Ghana match, no. And now, yabo. And ewo Lumin. Foda, and now, ewo. Washington DC e wo ana match no e ba so enti asempa 94.7 FM at 106.3 and say World Cup comment to Eddie Brown abo fo ibo mataroma wo mo na kuta mu a Eddie comment ne Brown bia so timi konkenai Betano say wo si signing up and 10 times so na signing up na wo signing up pe to Betano a eno an say wo mo amount bonus eso o first deposit awaye no no mo amount bonus kesi up to 2000 Ghana cedis na de atwe match ni bi na bia so timi akonka na it's nina now the apem so and so elho na Vena water see a name yes sir a nipa abrabo yes sir nipa the seni abrabo so changing people's life and no any ensue may come for any amount a face and say Azar paint number one since 1925 Azar paint and no and I may come for any amount and cover paint to be a paint to be men for paint to be unfair paint to die. Na uyusu Azar paint ni dia ene eye number 1 ano ene paint a make am for edi amount I san say emiamia wuto ni bebere bi ho no mu a paint ni bi ho ha is one say we dey paint ni and say no man ko yi emfa amount enti ene Azar paint no ne quality no e was so pa enti make am for the amount bigo energy or say big reflection

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best say, Chiesi, and to the Pep Student, a canin, you know, say, would you a double couldn't you see me, and one was, and to you be a high dependent, or be a honor, maybe a betrin 6 to 6, or be so honor, Ness, or betrin 12 to 12, because on no quadan, and upon one, sorry, I'll be sorry, no, nah, Dominia, and Pacasia, Bonne, a costume, Tianu, so betri, and no, no, no, Pep Student, or see two, the two, Ross. Energy drink, Ras energy drink, Ras energy drink, or CB board energy drink about Kua, media, my diatum, Ras energy drink. 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Now, Vim energy drink, or see Vim de inside. 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You say, Drebia, what a sun soup, and I would be jarring, no coffer soup, be a butter, one man, no, there's a ben, sun, no, it's no, so, but Nensu ain't me, and Tosso. 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

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Ewo left back and I planted Jerry Diarra on also a war defenders in the midfield no omo enim eno achi no so Idrissa Gana Gage nem de nene and I planted the Eddie Papa K and so Sadio Mane on afi a planted sa and in DI when him rent omo so etinemo edema match kesen ese to John as 94.7 FM and match kito a then he said referee eh Said Martinez from Honduras on any D Ghana and afi eh England game no and then one any cinema Sempa 94.7 FM Atum 106.3 live commentary near the Brunner Bian Sweat Mia Conkai. Sending said Madison Emu ISA. And then said, nay, another African country against European. And yeah, Belgium, NFA, Senegal, and the Abani. Sempa 94.7 FM Bonekuta. My Belgium. And there, Belgium for no SA White. One more colors, no. It's a white and green since moi and afe Senegal ese omo green jersey no but the kuta Senegal mangas afem but the pass not to a 94.7 FM Atum 106.3 but the kuta Sadio Mane Mene Sani Sadio Mane but the pass not to Mokoso yes and terms of Brantani Tiani Ndi on the kuta bono. But the border him kakran. But I bet you that come out Diata back to Sadio Mane. So they say, I'm in Senegal group stage, you know. And no more uncle young farmer mo cry. Na and no more any young farmer mo group stage, you know. Na men kwa. And the last minute, one more any Iraq, every one more. I say Iran rather. One more any more else to every Sempa 94.7 FM and A to a game in a suit. Send a set any brepa and yet any breaketwa. Walk up on Emu Ice, Sadio Mane. 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

0: 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And now called FIFA for one Australia and A. Nesaja, Yadi Ekuna Biaset Miakon Kain. Asempara 94.7 Matumbo 106.3. But the pass not to Senegal bit me a cockofa no answer abi. Senegal, omo ent me an cockofa. Omo Senegal ent me an cockofa. Ni a kenkan any amount omo say yes. Say NSC etie ni nyina. Enso ewo ho edema kama kama pa. Yento a game no so. But it kuta Belgium. Oh, man, Kassa from Wa, Benjamin for the one and then we're 18 boss in Timo. Jeremy Doku, Doku de Kutabono. Doku, pass no bit media man. Answer that be Kevin De Bruyne, boss out in a team. Will be anyhow. Pressure upon pressure. Senegal Tibono, Sa. To the far side, Refi, Said Martinez, the play must continue. Osiane, Yan Twasu, Yan Pim, Nambian Su, Intim, El Konkain. Nti asempa 94.7 for year 2 came in the soup. Menanda Madison, Emu Edding, Anu Ese, Ese Enye, Freddy Agro, and one of them say yes. Anu, Eye Madison, Nina Morte, Mao Message, no Emran, 0245-001749, Tesla WhatsApp, Ebri Pem, Nima King Kanina, Ensu Edi Amar, Kama Kama. 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Ababa Tubona to Matuman and Bonatim. It's a Korean and Tianco Babia.
1: Assemble from
0: Coventry. 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And then Babia will be another commentary and set down. And be answered to Miakon Kai Kamakamapa. Belgium, Kevin De Bruyne. Kevin Ekutabo and the Bon Echo. Asempa 94.7 FM. What is saying? Answer that be. Senegal, I'm now. Wow, I want to come out. Did this again? Okay. What do you want to catch it? And 10 times to goalkeeper. Adema. Oh, my Senegal. Mori Diao. Mori Diao. I want to catch it in 10 times to Senegal. Omo and the one Eba as a 94.7 from Atom 106.3. Senegal Fania Bressa and Group Sage Nankoyan Famomo. Emma and Nibrano, Elho Papa and Yan Nibraketwa. But a pass not to all. Zuko cross Naba. Senegal, my goodness. Oh, Mamma Mia. 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The second touch, you know. And also went to Mianco. Oh. 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But missing Bono. And the best chance, you know. Aqua in favor of Senegal. Goalkeeper, Thibaut Courtois, you know. And to me, one to me, and so in a man on my Belgium and your maternity Belgium for and your maternity as a 94.7 of my 2 1 6.3. Yeah, 2 1 came in a soup.

0: 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And this and this Tabia Takum. 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Tabia Takum. Yes. Tabia Takum no. Bema Bechina on Nansua Bajuma. Tabia Takum no. Don't miss it. Essence a male vitality. A male vitality. A member drew papa pa. And a Tabia Takum no. And one is a name. As Okutam, the name of Bobia, and I've been watching it now. So come, come, Ayatuma. And run lottery. And I may come for any amount. As I say, run lottery, dear. A dear Baku, and then they say, I've been so cold, and after you. Every morning, afternoon, and evening, we are off. You're the drone, and the bar, run lottery. And now so with me a chat, baby, I will be our star 806 us. Now on Sunday, make it so sir. Momo no ebi wom nadi a chat. As a no one with them run lottery. Or see we put you first. And no it's also your kiosk I would draw your agent I would do one kiosk in make it so sir. U momo account no one I feel no man also I correct. Which makes me a corner coach. Come on, pa. Kiss condoms and strawberry gel. So they said, nay, and no alone. But it starts with kiss condoms and go smooth with strawberry gel. No, kiss condom and go smooth with kiss strawberry gel. There's a no, Nina, and so at them at the mouth. And here, no, and I may come for the amount. Cross not pronounced Abbey. So they got for him one bona fetch today. One bona fetch the hook. Press up on presser. A branch here, Enoch Kote, aka Odifo, above one year, Ahine, Ewaha. Now, once Esther Disseminka and Fanchon say, and they, and now walk up an inch. What a tenable one or so, and Sassin now what a so. Ewa Okanta, Ewa in Sawam, Ewa Sansam, Ewa Kuntun say, a honina teacher mante nin sasino watetusu. 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Why your crown is smooth? Bridges, Bibia, and Afe Gattes Nina, Light Nina, and Danny Ario, and to Nyoma and Audio Koko Gumke. Frequence, it was 0553-0553-133-978. Now, the Quarth Estate, and in Kumo, and to Quarth Estate, there was the NA, we build your dream homes. Come up, as in 94.7 FM. International default so far, your PEM so 17 minutes. Obia, Entimi, and Shabi Senegal. Sir, any opportunity, Kasiapa, but Entimi and Kankutu.
1: Entimi and Kankutu, because we share Senegal and the European teams. So, Musia, and the last four games on my boy against European teams in the World Cup. No? I don't think almost we need back to Kampuya. Netherlands, Eshom, England, Eshom, France, Norway, only United, Entimi, Shoma. In group stage, you know, just 3 points, and as Senegal for now, Iraq, and I'm going to meet you 5-0. So I think, Senegal, some share European teams, you know. And now, about Belgium, yeah, Bano, I'm matches our ball against African teams, you know. I'm really winning now. So, and Yan Wanga say, I'm meeting me any Senegal boy, we share almost Sada Senegal for so into Senegal for BBR. I'll say, I'm going to go, Senegal, between Abuomo. And now,

0: to me, we are second half. So, give me the air din bat, which are Senegal for our down.
1: Give me the air din, and I'm so here, Senegal for down. Corner kick advantage, Senegal. And your corner kick advantage, according to Senegal, take over him. Wapim, now so, Senegal, Pim Bondi, Akota, Doku. Jeremy Doku, everybody call Jeremy Doku counter attack. Jeremy Doku, what the pass not to the comma. Kevin De Bruyne, Kevin, I'm a pass not to him. Now say, I'm here to me, uncle. And to me, uncle. And 10 times so, Sadio Mane, Mane, and also the one of the counter and answer that be. Flag has been flashed. And they, outside the quality, Sadio Mane. Now, Sadio Mane, actually, one is an amateur. And Rafi Said Martinez from Honduras. Osia, madam, born in this honey hero. What you want us to watch today? What are you heading? In the way, any idea? Rafi no Akan, and they are tuning to him. As a 94.7 from a 2106.3. Press an idea. Up on press an idea. And the Kutama de Eba. Yes, I can see 20 minutes so far. And we'll bet you now for Senegal game. We'll be at me for about to the young quartina. And Yandia will be at me in the ball after the young quartina. Pass now, Connors, that will be a payment to me. Okay, Sadio Mane, Kanta Nebana, Sadabi. And you found what called it here. Belgium. Power quality of Belgium. Sierra Limens. And they. Wama Senegal branch of Anko. And Kakanta never yet to Mapa. But when Tiama. Wama branch of Anko. And also. Anya Juma. Press up on presser. In Letonan Ghana Limited. In Letonan Ghana Limited. In Letonan Fossi Komasoye. Now to a master in electronics appliances be a home appliance be a day. A home and a walk. Home appliances be a home and a walk. A very, very affordable power. And today, coho. Now, electronic force a day. So they say, no more be TCL, Samsung, Media, NASCO, Ninano, Electronic Ghana Limited. Home assay NFA. As at now, 21 minutes. Belgium 0, Senegal 0. Bien to me for about to the young quartina. Press up on press on. Let's say to them, Ewa Babia, Senegal, Omo Eneko, Senegal, Omo Enyabri, 10 place teams are. Aye FIFA, Edio Mukahono, Omo Senegal, Kahundi, Inti Amo Manyabri, Bonavetto Sadio Mane, Mane, Mane, Mane, Mane, Mane, Mane, Sadio Mane, Mane, Mane, Mane, Mane, Mane, Mane, press up on presser. Money enkoye. This a kind of cake. We're passing the Afro Bokum Swasem for 94.7 FM. Atom 106.3. Money be the Senegal man to the home. And Nibre Pa. And Nibre and Soja. And Banu FIFA World Cup. Our mind. Belgium, Omakomakomako, 15 times since 1930. Monekuta Senegal, Omo Eneba, 18 years new, and say, or send your PA. Senegal, cross number, and Sudabe, Sadio Mane, Bonin say, a twin advantage according to Senegal, international defense, Senegal phone writer. How much will be your far education?
0: Yeah, so Senegal will be your second first half year as a Mosobo. So how much will be a Shebeg, a man, a second team, and as a country? How much will be a European team? Only a 2022. Morocco for a team to be a
2: football.
0: So, Senegal will be to last year, another record, Eddie Ama, Africa. Senegal, we also be to not be. Senegal, we are more than one. We are more than from this stage, 3 points of Mignano, as I will get born, but this tournament to me, so then who's the guy for you?
1: As a 94.7 FM tournament to NS, as a guy for you, and so then who am we? In whom we cry, and now the next year, whom we in Tiano, I don't know. So they said, on my bedroom, on my best in the FIFA World Cup, and happening in

0: 2018 now Russia. I'm going to so take. Money could have Senegal. Cross the river. What's that to be? I'm going to pass in the tour. Senegal for Idrissa Gana K. But the tour. Or here's Sadio Mane. When you're Sadio Mane. Everyone left side of attack. I'm going to cross the team. It's a quick one. Pim. Bonacomo Gopo. Go! Senegal 40 FO Betano. No match is so pa. Senegal. Om Amat Nakasa. What a goal. And Tantam Sokra. And Nigeria Ediposo. And it's a name. Senegal 4. Om Atuatna Edikain. Enti Senegal Abrantan Etienne Idrissa Anase Mpono Sadio Mane in the ball cross no. And Ismail Assar what premier Ismail Assar a premier and a ball go for and Juan Abrantan Etienne and Tiara with a jersey number 21 and making sure say what the ball no out to Atna. Habib Diarra, born in 10 January 2020, that's a 2004, 22 years, 22 years. And then they were Tinemu Asia Kain. Now was Naka Edema Sandala, Eho, and our brother Esna Kain. Habib Diarra, Wama Atna Akasa, Wama Atna Akasa. They say, Enya Fredia Grob. Sempa 94.7 Matum 106.3 D4 and then Senegal 4 Edikai Aposu Atene Edikai
1: Yenya and a Senegal 4 I am I was so I'm making sure I'm the second goal because it's an old classic now to defend it in the second half that jump between the pressure that close so I think it's a no one Senegal 4 I am
0: and no one Senegal 4 I am 80 Senegal 4 we're lucky as I said Senegal for Kraloki, third place number no, 2 Moho. Eighty Uloki, Uloki, Uloki, Uloki, Uloki. Senegal for Uloki no. Ebi any eighty sum never call ye any amount. A woman see a year. Now so Senegal for Etle Om Ebebre Om Ebobrepa. Ain't he any Uloki walk up Sikapudo? Uloki walk up Sikapudo. And no, and no. Uloki see any. We bet me etche as much as 10 Ghana cities and above. Na enipa makumaku 20. Ah, and they ombenya lucky. Na semponu ombe rem ewo 20 people no. Then they say a 1,000 Ghana cities each. And they will be starting on the 11th of June. Ekosi 31st of July. Na fe drawn aba. Enipa 20 no. Na enipa kudu no. And they say a draw no announce a happen. Winners will select in Nina Etoja 8 p.m. live draw. Nina Nessa Koso, a studio that beyond with me, a condition, a conditional apply. And one is available, a star 288 hash. Star 288 hash, nothing. Also, what's any? We are women announcing on the internet, so a www.lucky.com. Then, also, what's me now? And I want to get it closer to any agent beer. A walk here is enough for us taking a camera. Make this also a phone number. No, hey, captain. I said, be a head and a cup. We're lucky. Was walk up with the cup. And no, any of you. Then be answer to me. I can't carry. And then your hydration break. Hydration break. And the Yako Pim Elho. The hydration break. I know Yakono. So they say, a Senegal 1, Belgium 0. And no, any of you. Tabia Herba, mister. Tabia Herba, mister. Tabia Herba, mister. Yes. Tamia Herba Mr. C. And they, Bobadiada, Sir Ubenya, the Herba Mr. B. And no, the Herba Mr. D. So, and no, I had the treatment of malaria. Then no, there's a two as a few home. Now, for male vitality, and your Tabia Taku.

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Zwembi Bank, Zwembi Bank, Zwembi Bank, say, and they one cast a website, you know, www.myumbbank.com. And I'll forget me, I download to a UMB, there's an app and so speed up and one assembly Play Store, and also make me download, do the come up, and no, a UMB. UMB speed up. There's a no other no do. There's one time with them. They be also air conquering. It's UMB bank and say. And then 10 times so with the Ghana card no account to meet me a beer and 10 times so far. Now if you hit me aqua in him, you'll be answering to me aqua. Vim energy drink. Vim energy drink. Vim energy drink. Or say enjoy the exciting taste and have a vibrant spirit no of Embonesa Vim energy and the air juma. Film Industry Limited. Woman and aqua faba open. Do it to aqua to our miss home. There's a no one also friends. 0249717777. Now you almost sweat me, Eddie Jar. Maybe I'll sweat me, Akoyene, or Mo Adarma, or any Kutemwa. Get a comment, you know, and so everyone will be a sweat me. Now, Sunday Sunday. Your free hydration break, no, there's yet me ever Pima. Then the amount on a 94.7 FM, Yen Twasu Bonne Ekuta, or my bedroom. Omo ene abrese kwa mbiasu ombetime tino mbanasu Omo en Senegal enwe mungko pie semi final And afri Eye ebi omo so mbedi third place Nini nane ye semi final omo ntimi mungko kudwe muho Belgium ewe 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That was the year now France a defending champion 1998. And Senegal open the man, Panyai. Na and they Pupa Diop at the Atum and one of Antibi Antibi. Into the Senegal for the best, they walk up in a quarterfinals. And a war 2000, that is a 2002. Bonne Ekuta Belgium, Jeremy Doku, Doku Pressano, and your Pressa Ketua. Senegal di kandi atum and tomu ye no omu ekwa ko defende Senegal ekwa ko defende Jeremy Doku Jeremy ne kutabo no wache nansu dabe refi say foul call dema dabe refi Said Martinez Jeremy Doku we are onu bewie wie obetwe simple Asempa 94.7 FM Atum 106.3 A live commentary ne Baby a wo bia no ye de amount na bibia so atim akoso kama kama pa Yesi akensi asema ba ko ba ko abiasa mienu 32 minutes of action so far Wamai Senegal 1 Belgium 0 I'll see you alive. 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I am Osa Osofo Nyamete. 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Minada. On God for Matt Ayoko and Crab Corner and all the Abasi Police Senior. Go Senegal, go Africa. To send my greetings to my workers inside Accra, Kanesi Drag Lane. That's Mpono Kuma, Kumasi Cargo Station. And Nunsuetia Tiabetuma. Then the M on a 94.7 FM. Martin Asat now. Senegal 4%. Wamu defending 1-0 no Belgium for no su e muguba. Wamu su e muguba de nene anye fedi akro. Pass na kumen kumso. Belgium bit me announced that bit have been cleared away. It was Senegal for Wamu Afemuha. Senegal for na.

0: point number one. Azasi, Nasuye Kesienu, Ewo Spinters Road, Manet Accra. Udu Azar Chemical Industry, Eneya, Plot 88. Nidoso Pono, Esumo, and Tukwadodie, Baby Aube Kobiano, Munise, Azar Paint Dear, and ye trusted, and ye durable. Price no be bia color and so a come from I was 0555 0555 333 888 85 no a triple 3 no so a triple and 8 no so a triple Senegal 4 and the so much nominal so na Odifo Omutiminya second go ABM Domo come in Manami boy
1: and no pepper Africa United Tomati Africa United Senegal 4 it was so much no sir. Because records as Senegal bibiri they are the only African team up the ban of 2026 World Cup no or must say 5 goals in a World Cup match so yeah you can him say or meet my on knockout stage say or meet me say Asher more goals in the first half and yes sir in the second half no make me try say bet your meet me the pressure be able to come so someone near another goal and Frank Town
0: as in 94.7 FM so many another goal and after you money come home and then you answer ever come up I see you are live and clear inside Sankara. More fire from a burnt editor. Smilla, and I know so what Nedia. I sent pair from commentary, I do my from commentary. Nay, walk up, no. And one, you pay them, Edimana Bianca, it's me a conking. Come up. Wait, Jimano say to, Jimano say to. I see, come my name is Boys, no. It's your live, Ewa Dotoa. And say, could tell me, Jimano said to the super Tyler, or say, good evening, bro. And Nanaya, toasted Asempa FM all the way. Asempa 94.7 FM, 106.3. Then they say, yeah, to also pass Nako, Antidabi, and Timiama. Way and the Debon, and so ever. Menandao, they say, Imu Ayasi. And yet for their group. And you freak called him Senegal. Freak advantage according to Senegal. And they are planting it here, Trossard, Kevin De Bruyne, Jeremy Doku. Omunyano to say frustration, no answer to in. Why when ya say ya na Adiego? You see, I can see Asima Edbiasa. Me and Sir Court in Nine Sunny. Yes, to Emu ASC Emu Ating. I have to say, a day acquire day at the Ama on my bedroom. Acquire day so at the Ama bedroom. I sent 94.7 FM to a game this one. Martino Emu Ating the Ama bedroom, Papa. Then so be a person, and Kunimdia no answer ever. But as at now, Senegal 4 and from HM with the name, I was a Bianca Mitimakoyana for cost technology forcing a banner's home plants, Lina dia, Womo Asuya and Abra, home appliance, Lina dia, Womo Asuya and Eko. Focus technology, or the focus have been provided. Reliable lighting and electrical solution since 1999. In 2-2, sub one more, so focus. Me pe omu PVC pipes nibi, electrical cables, socket ni na kettle iron, rice cookers ni blenders ni nyano, and ubi ename pe. In ti momo niyanda, so ni ombekasa 0244-295302. Focus technology. Womu ewo akoti. Eho ena abinyomu. Doso ponangasa. Yesu etimi aji. Nebiansu etimi akonkai edi amao. Bode kuta Jeremy Doku. Doku efi. Left side of attack. Abebe pim. Right side of attack. Inti pass ni akoo.

0: so da be but if akwa di se bedjom fo no so omo do 18 na no ana 18 no mo bo pass kwa mo we omo nipa.
1: Yes, because we hear many monuments that are just sharp and firm. And I hear Senegal defenders in Swa. I'm going to make sure say go no match and I'm defending. Gomwa, yeah, these two teams now, BBI on paper, the American BBI favor Belgium for now. Because we are on knockout stage, you can't say I'm on knockout stage now. 11 appearances, I'm calling in, I'm going to make really 5, I lose 6. And Senegal got 3. I'm going to say I really just 1. And I'm going to lose 2. So this is the Senegal fourth time I'm on knockout stage. Yeah, here, by Belgium for me, I'm going to do final third now. I have a problem with the moment, so I'm going to make sure to burn from afar.
0: 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And they. Benjamin Senegal Brant Bakwada for my sense. Quay Fasu Kopian waiting in the Rafi Said Martinez Aji V. Kamano and Okana Benjamin for Nantiasi Bruni Bessie, Naben Tiasi Besusu said Rafi no Wanyadi Enti Ene Presan Kua and Akomosu. Asempa 94.7 FM at 106.3 Belgium supporters no Womu Atedi Mahusa King Luka Lukaku Obedi da place no so defense wo desa desa sa Inti ene Lukaku and King Luka Woye warm up ewa today. So betting abam ababetinem
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0: What it can look at Eba Betimi Abua Monwakasa who say yes. And no any Ken Lukaku. Lukaku Bolingoli. In the idea. There's Obeba. A yet day. Obeba Abba Abaya Juma. And the Amomina Bianca Etina Concarna Sempa. 94.7 FM Atom 106.3. Jeremy Duku. What it Kevin De Bruyne Omuye Bia. Some bet me any opportunity. Now for Omode Ayajumano. Jeremy Doku. Nansu Antimi Anko. Bodekuta Senegal Bom Setum. Eddie Afraid today. Way and Eba. Nansu Dabi. Aye Fawa Eko Edema. Omay Belgium. I found one called in my bedroom. I was Senegal for FM. I sent 94.7 FM at 106.3. Press on and one. And then it was one. I said, I'm going to swear by. And then for the agreement, more thing. And Timmy Uncle. A corner kick advantage. I called him a corner kick advantage. I called Edema. On my bedroom. Also, good evening. Listen to you guys. Papa K, the original. Good job. Papa K, no, no. As a Papa K, to Hot FM. And now, Ukuta commenting him. Until baby, I want to be on. And you 0245-071749. Now, the Amay. Now, and sweet at one. Come, come, come. Corner kick advantage. Call them Belgium. I'm born in TTM. Kevin De Bruyne. On the 20 team. We are to also. Pass now. Goodness. Sorted in here.

0: course na fubu kumso Senegal na eko Kanta ni meti meye jumana Oberu ya eti nansu dabe Entimi yanko abo sota chidem My goodness Sa Senegal for mo madin daho Esese omuma omani edaho pa pa pa pa pa pa 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Lawson delay man comes snow and no any man metro prostrate no eating the eddy floor and after somehow perform premature ejaculation idiot. There's one time Nina and also called the Buenia Nigeria would be any concert it happens. Now to me, it's now so doctor driver mate me and name farm will be what now now to serve so we hear and no necessary. Oh, my dear, it's me and now Bema. It's me about to my edema. A man and so the other day, a Lawson, a Lord Care Mister, Lawson, Lord Care Mister, general well-being, body pain, malaria, treatment, typhoid, menstrual pain, in your idea. There's a job. Na, abomadia. Na, and no, a Lawson, Heba, Mister, no. There's a no, unia, no, typhoid, no, and a empono, menstrual pain, in your idea. A job, neko. Na Lord Care Mister, Lord Care Mister, Lord Care Mister. Enu oba wankasa no na se akwae di so untimi eh unya tinka. 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Na fi otimi ensu I enjoy etuma no. Ebi anso etimi akoti ye. Ebi amount ye ne ba so performance bia de. Ukwa obenya me friend. Awma tupo we na ani Lawson Herbal Center the Virgin Doctor Ninkomo. E wo 0242133577. 0242133577 Nafi and also wet me again so come up. Nebia sweat me up sweat me to be a cotton. Na ebebum assets now 45 minutes plus 5 minutes as an other time. It's still Belgium 0 Senegal 1 Odifo.
1: Yeah, you can say Senegal for bet me. Who did this one go na go one go man you know bet me a quick money their professor for because as Belgium for the buy in the second half, Sanam D. Kakano, Senegal for our hair, my Sobashi, there was some Omuya Bia, said Omenya, another go at the account. So far, the game will be at the born out of him, Wumba. It's here again, say, referee, a point, first half, and second half, no, Senegal, a bit to me, and another go account, yes, I pressure Bia, a bit domus, no, on my Sobashi.
0: Asampa 94.7 FM, yes, sir. Pressure Ebedo Mosuno. Womo Asu Ebesi. Anyesa Pressa Ebedo Mosuno. There's an Eddie Associate. And also Ebeba. Asempa 94.7 FM, Atom 106.3. Ene baby a wo bia no. Iso ma yentunka. Ni won se sei ena echo. Die ba ne die ba, die dede die te. 5 minutes as an other time. Person kwa. Eye person kwa. Nti ene die. Chene se ofe di ke aba de wie ye. Still obi entimi emfa ball anase oman Senegal womu ate Belgium abom kaba kwedi e odifo anye bia no we no unu se Senegal for betime nyom tedidim enya win nana
1: nyinyina ba gina eye players no so because we hear Belgium for we show mo records after first half second half game no mo yade e but first half no mo yade we hear 2026 World Cup yo mo boya one game penalty in the first half from Lidia. After that, you know, we had games from Mobolin in Nana. I had a first half, and Shadam Kuya and for Momo. By second half from Mubuma, or Mutimi Bumi, so Ningina Begna Senega, a defender, you know, only any goalkeeper on what demo bet me. I'm up a player, senior Mobenya Casachero, which you know, and yes, I know Moko. Now we had games as so far, no castage, I have a run of 32 airborne in Nano. We team over qualified beyond Obeteka, no Abeshe. But here, Brazil, any Japan game I'm in the same thing happened. Japan for the cash first goal. And Brazil better a show more. Germany ni Paraguay. The same thing happened. We take games like Kosuna. I say we better say we not bet it. No, I bet we better. So we only say Senegal for our defense. No, I'm on parade. I'm defense. Now I'm attackers. No, so we need another goal. I'm finding a goal. I'm finding one. Gomoye bit me had in the second half because Belgium after first half omo ya dey in the second half game.
0: Asempa 94.7 FM bisa for World Cup commenting no. And wa and e go so dey mo fade kan aban e wey ya. Omo Belgium and say Senegal say kaba kwa wantimi antie. Enti say the sabo fo mu kute ya sin no. Anytime be ya Betano believing or see makes it real. Sansu and Vena mineral water changing people's life. As our paint number one since 1925. Belgium and Asempunene Biko Energy. Or see big refreshing moment. UMB Bank. 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Pepsodent. Or see two the two. Rot energy drink. Be bold. Nah. Sports water, or say don't just play, dominate. Vim energy drink, Vim energy drink, or say Vim the inside, Vim the inside. 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
2: To say walk out here, Echo see what said the Cassia at the Mark and for SS Utimi El New House in your sassy and Nadine Ninsassi. What it a bonusu Ukona say our teacher Mante Nana Buamia was see thousand houses go and I'm walk up in T. Estate new one. I was see our teacher Mante Nana Buamino. What it a bonusu is no and the Menumia Bejudia and son walk up no Ako Nevia and Wetinus and Sansia Nibo etapom a mansu. 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
2: To see walk up here, Echo see what said the cassia at the mark can afford a sesso to me. 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Who can say a teacher mante nana buamia? We see thousand houses go and I'm walk up in tea estate. New one I was see a teacher mante nana buamino. What it a bonus? It's no and the mania, but Julia and son walk up no a court nevia and waiting so and sancia nibo et up from a mansu. 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

0: 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Adum 106.3. World Cup commentary near the April. Second half between Belgium and Afe Aye Senegal. Senegal 1, Belgium 0. Nti enedie ampeye beja. We aye run of 32. The only African country our qualifier no. Aye Morocco to the run of 16. But as at now, Senegal are leading by a lone goal to nil. Abrantan Ejeni Habib. Habib. Diarra Ono Enebogo Ono Edema. Senegal. Nitiyewe Diyebeko Ekosye. Ofe Tosu Mien. A pass in Ekuta. Senegal. Sadio Mane. Sadio Mane. Mana to a santani a bit center circle on this a Ghana key a pass in 10 times. Monaco Senegal and near Brantani T and a Sa Fabu Kumsuo Sadio Sadio Abobo cross Nana Abobo cross Natim. Oh Senegal and near Habib Diarra Nanka. So many years I can't go anymore on one casa. And after your mind sending out info.
1: Bowie, so to was him. No young man. If you super than the right side, I'll be to me Piabono Kramano. Senegal for I was only away Omunya Mogus. Yes, I did. I understand I'm the guy can. So I'm going to mistake a credit. Bet your forbid to have a ticket.
0: Yes, Senegal for more money in the hole. And yes, sir. When you can say, a sign, seal, and deliver. Yes, and you're for the group. Me catch him on Senegal for no. I'm on the come for a senior qualification. Our group stage, and France, our Norway, our Iraq, our last match, and a boy Iraq for by focus. What do you say? Look at that as a super striker. Wait, as someone in striking, Nibi in yes. John go now this year, Algeria, Nibi no, our Kutua Guinea, Ebi in ye. When you local coach, no sooner here, Jumano. Local coach. What do you say? One on that boy, Jumano. About Kodium Ha. Hey, hey, hey, hey.
2: The number of years, you're the team, the man is one fine year, Jumano. Hey, ha. You're the super coach in this. You're near but three and former coaches. And it's the problem. Set. Say, you perceive winning, you perceive winning half corner.

0: Ezi nyabu tema coaches. Ne nya plan di ma national team. When the coaches come, na se team no kuta. Wamuna muse yes. The state no our trust to muse for the next 5 years, for the next 4 years, for the next 3 years. Ono be kuta team na. Some of the players no kampuna players no be nya reason be say okay. Coach we dia. Offer me the on the team no kuta ni untino. Se me ba obi hu kwanya be fast we use me. The coaches don't make mistakes. Every player no. The coaches will make mistakes. They will falter. Nya money be be ko ye din ko ye. We dey hear this guy here with our previous coach, you know, and send ever you the baton ever be mawe. So I tell you, see, make it just a winning AFCON. And send them baby in the field. Mind you, when it started, no, not our more than 23 team, no, our more Olympic team, no, and send ever be graduating the baby at the Ediba national team. No. So say, yeah, but Jeremiah coaches now, it will help us.
1: Say, yeah, but Jeremiah coaches now, ever boy, and then Senegal. And they lead by 2-0 against Belgium. And Habib Diarra and the ball first goal. And the super striker, Ismail Assar, Amat Nakasa. And the head coach Adema Senegal, and Ijian Kwa, Papi Buana Tau, Tiao, and the Nigeria.

0: Eniji Ankua, Papi, Buana, Tau, Tiao, Eniji, Sanese Wasia campaign, Wasia Kain, head coach, no, Aya, Papi, Buana, Tiao, head coach, Adema Senegal, Wasia Kain, Adema Saint Etienne, Afe, Warum to Strabo. Dynamo from college met with the Hawks. Also, when I US Kistel and I say Atletico Ciudad, and when now I see a kind Nicaria as a manager, a Nyari Tali Senegal A. That is a Senegal team A. And one, no, eh? Your coach now is your start, no, you see, no, Coco, Papi, Buana. Teams been
1: working.
0: Answer that be Doku Boboy and Antimian Kobabia Jeremy Doku Nebon Antimian Kobabia Yamir Ukraine, me a swasset Ismail Asago no Seno as a Mondian Elho, na baby yet Yamir Ukraine. Honestly, Obusagona Obama Nani Aji and Tia Nubin here has a blast out of Ghana. I want everybody to.
1: I haven't seen a bomb on top. Now, born if you're in the bayou, the bedroom is a defender, not a component, as also a one. That's when you keep in the composer, and you make yourself a best lot to born into the match.
0: Asampa 94.7 FM, Ismail Asa, I want to see the TVS at 9, pass not to cross Nevevana, and Sudabi. Ismail Asa. Born on 25 February 1998, 28 years of age. And no. Yeah, won Ewa St. Louis, Senegal Memo. Was here kind of meant France, Rene, France, Watford, England, Marseille, France. Nicaragua squad, no. And no, Crystal Palace. 66 appearance, and a. What ball the 18 goals Edema? There's only Senegal as at now. We see a kind Marco Ebiochi Ensia 86 matches and Wabo and 22 goals. And that was it. Edi Ama Bomai Senegal. Asempa 94.7 Ever Matum 106.3. Tennisene Abofo Mukute Emino Betano. Vana Mineral Water, Azapin, Biko Energy, UMB Bank, President, Ras Energy Drink, Sports Water, Vim Energy, Alive Soup, Fortune Spread, Lawson Herbal Center, Focus Technology, Tapia Takum, Run Lottery, Kiss Condom, Strawberry Gel, Kumas Estate, Electron and Ghana Limited, Star Cement Limited, Nafe, Wulucky. Omo Adal my preparedness here the Omunsem and so MMA 94.7 Matum 106.3 International OT 4 Assets now. For the name Senegal, it's just on bit me a crack of Camuruko.
2: I'm betting my account because we get good second goal. Man, you can't get best place teams now. I am not going to be here. So, we to me, born more than now qualify. We toss to third now qualify to the next figure. I think so. We compared to 1990, four teams are almost toss to third qualify to the round of 16. My Argentina crack will be more final. So, me, who is a Senegal to me advancing from this stage to the next stage? I'll bet my born home more than I'm going to be. Two goals now when you're in the air. Say one.

0: mistakes bi wetio no ma I think say you me nya another goal kra e was Senegal from
1: 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And they are opposite a chicken moa. Around 80 of near Tiba corners and no one to a year. And yes, I a chicken baku says, yeah. Woman, a fortune spread at your funny bread. Obey Dinisa. Can Luka, Luka, my pass. Answer that beside netting. Side netting, Telemans or pre-corner kick. Or pre-corner kick, the name and yet for their growth. Asempa 94.7 FM, Atom 106.3. Pressure upon pressure. A ball corner kick, not him. Then he said, "On my Senegal, baby, on my fano." A bit me up one pa Philippe Essence said, "Senegal, and they want me win here. Oh, baby, I walk. Oh, for US, any Bosnia, and it's Slovenia. Some countries in Sweden, you bet me your money. Until likely, so bet me room in our quarterfinals. As I'm playing 94.7 from Senegal for, say say here and on my end here." And the Ebebuamu say ya and Ebekodia and the Miss Ebebuamu Yamian Ukraine Senegal for Chisikapa and then Jessica Kuma Kufu Ninyano Swasani up Ewa Betanoa. There's a one is a Udi Ebusu. Ain't he signing up Ewa Betano? Was signing up every year. Na yamau

0: Osani up Evia. Na Yamau bonus from one Ghana city to 2,000 Ghana cities. Metano. And no any betting site. May come for any amount. Sembo money. Se eho and Abedi Juma. Eho and Ababuao. Ye also no susan and so soon. So only if you do what you are and go home. As 94.7 of Matum 106.3. Press ano. Ewo ho. Ewo Belgium Fosso. Asosie pa. Ewo run of 32. Yes, it will be 2-0. And no AM Mexico against Ecuador. By a name 2 no kwaane ye pre na kwae 2-1. Ye pre na kwae 2-1. But in the from college in Senegal. Aye adia. Na se ne only be by 2 goals to 0. Now us are branded the other Diata. Diata e di abie ho amobi. Crippen Diata. Odi abie ho amobi. Rafi Said Martinez. Rafi Said Martinez. Wako Belgium for coach Nuho. And Waka Sachidana. Yes, a coach. Why, when who see ya? Otu. Reverend Becker tells a Cotina stands in the game. Cotina never came to be Naja. Why, oh, Totuan and Pele Pele and I say, oh, you know. Rafi. Rudy Garcia, coach Rudy, Rudy Garcia Rada. Yellow card accorded here. Belgium for yellow card accorded here. Belgium. Apprentice here. Brandon Michel. Brandon Michel. Asempa 94.7 FM. Atum 106.3. Say, say, dear. Senegal for an empty anymore. Senegal. Womu an empty anymore. Womu an ekutemo. Independent Michel, you want to add yellow card. But it's a new town Zongo Rice. New town Zongo Rice. New town Zongo Rice. New town Zongo Rice. Angola is out of July. Is our city. Oh, yes, Senegal for Munson bet me a common name. And the Senegal so as a common name. New town Zongo Rice. Sir, a year now we engagement now here. So, sir, Gabriel, we are. Oh, sir, why was me keep it near there? Say be a more party be na mo person ebrem aduanedia new town Zongo Rice kudu new town wa total finish station ni opposite pepepe Angola elho Angola elho si wona nkasa Angola de si edema new town Zongo Rice wono elho enti the super Angola Angola do too ana watia wifi edi amaye essence enei new town Zongo Rice edi bruta. Ete papa e kase mwa eta. 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Senegal brante bakwe da fom. Ya one out of fom. Ema akwenya no ema. Asempa 94.7 FM Atum 106.3 run of 32 match etosu FIFA ewo 82 ene chanese e adia asose ena aba na dietienie problem ha. Obiane ne track record. Obiane di ekuta no. Senegal for ayen sakaye. Di entia meka track record. Meba baka hu asem sisi ade ama. Senegal for ayen sakaye Kamara and Eba. Ene Kamara akodawe so no one na ebo. What dey say? Na record ameka hu asem no. Eye Las Palmas. Las Palmas Food Center. Las Palmas Food Center Obutentim. Las Palmas Food Center Obutentim. But who said Bana Padiboche, no Kutane desse, desse, Guadium, and not Bana, Watitasa, and I'm saying, give me the M2 and I'm coming anyway. Until last moment, food center, dear, Miss Snow. Womu Ewa coming Kumase, New Plant Station. Wow. Womu Ewa La Paz. Who said highway, no, N1, main traffic light, no, yes, a one no more. Filipo, minimum last promise of Mojang Tinina. Ewa Abeka.
1: Also,
0: Abeka, Toto Station, Honoman, Abeka Market. And Atimota, so. Omo, old station, Honoman.
1: And a Dansuma, last stop.
0: Dansuma, last stop.
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0: And see, last promise there, Babia Medubia Medidi. Babia Medubia Medidi, what you say? In see, last promise. And Krausway, and Krausway, on a Sempa 94.7 FM Atom 106.3 pass no akko and so that be the center circle on the move you're quite new.

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I want GDA. 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

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See I'ma press on it here. Press on any baby oh. 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Benjamin Place Nankasa Obey O2. 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Dia Senegal for. Wom Edi Beba. Asempa 94.7 FM. Atom 106.3. And they said, Nibre and Abba. And Ibrahim is ever there. Lucky see. With the Ketua Kwa Nuecha. 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Not what the Kassier. Ain't he unlucky? Unlucky. Unlucky. Welcome to Kapuduono. Unlucky Womo. Ain't he minimum lotto ticket? No. And your 10 Ghana cities. Now what you dear? What do you say? And two to dear, and you could break him, Miss Me, to them, our ha. And then a nipple macuma could 20 year. Yeah, mom, 1,000 Ghana no, from 11 June, equals it 31st July. No, walk up, you more. There's what I come, not any amount. Now, lucky, met me a chat. And my way, you should call the no, I will star 288 hash. Star 288 hash. Na what send it? Na what send it? We are. The Etienne prompt in Ebeba. No web chat. Na we support keep you. One number. And now say we code in Bibi and we keep in the camera. Ah, we seek baby. We code in the FBI. And now we say, yeah, this can be two moments in the minute. In Slokra, make sure say, number no a capture. Ewo, so we call kucha, ewo, your agent, I would do a woman award the various curious now. Niniano, a dear elho, empty, unlucky, unlucky. Welcome, Sikapudo. One man, no chop. Nipa bakunio, nipa bakuni. 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

0: 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Mini Sani. But we need free kick. A free kick called him Sadio Mane. I was Senegal for him. A free kick called him Sadio Mane. I was Senegal for. Oman Kasa from Wa. But he passed nothing now, so that'd be empty, Yanko.
1: And some bear from commentary.
0: Back to Belgium. Belgium, Neko, now, so that'd be. As a Belgium, my branch, idiot. Born Eba. So I'll be passing party. Pass it down. No, no, no, Kutabono, that's what they call. No, no, no, Kutabono. A branch, and it's Doti, look back you. Senegal, on a canter. Now, so that we be a bona cacophano. And Yadia, Thibaut Courtois, Kakoji. World class goalkeeper, Thibaut Courtois. On an AG2 or Senegal, France, I don't know. Blasters, do something before you die. Against Colombia, Yadia, Bia. Memoina Munyevi. Doti, look back here. But the pass not to the command to side. But Sandy has sent the beam to the captain. Cross number. It take away him. But Pim now should be. Senegal. But clever now should not be. Rev is a play must continue. Doti, look back here. Doti, look back here. Open chin, look back here. But shot. Now should be. Doti Lukubakia. Short across. Anan can say to go for no defo. Entimantum.
2: Entimantum because Oshia, maybe a born or both for a fine and yaddy bit massapuno. Medica says Senegal for Oshia after some munya two goes in the Siano. A moment Kisha said to one back away solid. Internoan Abuamo by some who claim mistake Bibia. Belgium for me to my better can be. But we are Belgium for now. I said, game no, I'm going to say who game. Because I can't Belgium in a World Cup and I said, in the history of the games of mobile. First half, I am going to but second half, from by this time around, Senegal first up. But say, Senegal to me, every need these two, these two goals now at the point. And I said, the every PT in 2022, Morocco for share Belgium 2-0. No. And I said, Senegal be the second team to beat Belgium. I'm also waiting to qualify to the next stage of the competition.
0: As a 24.7 of Matum 106.3. And Nadia Menada, Pressure Edda, or my Belgium for Super. Pressure no. And yeah, Pressure Ketua. And also Senegal cross number. So cross an empty uncle, cross no empty me uncle, and then me and Kasa Minipa King Eben, King Eben, King Eben, Ebenezer King Apodei, Ebenezer King Apodei, and Maka King Eben, and the Joe Debra and Afi, and yeah, Odi, Odia Sempa, Pami Owari, Ebenezer King Apodei, the Superman. We are champion Ankasa. Ose Gomwa and then Yinan Etai. Senegal 40 Somunim Kunim against Omai Belgium. Enti Obia Ediomati and Enya Fedia Gro. Pass Nafubun Kumsu. Senegal. Sadio Mane wa bet today. Na Okuli game no. Press a beer anyhow. Senegal 40 Nomanasu 79 minutes. Om Eti Nomanasu. 80 abos ni. And so Belgium are just on the camera. We born in Timianko. But Santi be
1: on the Papa Che. And
0: you're far away from Editia Belgium. I branted out by Muka coach Nika and Nomu Bibi Chile. No, no. San Onokrano. 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
0: 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Antimi Uncle. 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Belgium Fosso Papa. 81 minutes, 9 minutes to go. 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Emu Daho. Emu Edaho Rolf. Emu Edaho Ankasa. It's still 8 minutes to go. Press on Ewum. And one thing, a sound so SC. Edema Bedjumu. So they say, Kiss Quantum. Any Mr. Strawberry Jail, no. Or say, start with Kiss Condoms and go smooth with King Kiss. Strawberry gel. Start with Kiss Condoms and go smooth with Kiss Strawberry gel. 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Belgium for ye be an answer and fa. And then me who say Alahaji Diop. Senegal national team no obenicho obiha. Senegal national team no. Oti VIPO. And oh ye game na no obon it ko was ah. Mede Senegal ko quarter fan anti munyin mu. Munyin mu mu de run on city kwano. Third place there. Ne obi anim so wo emfa. 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Bibia ebe kama pa. No bia ehu se. Dia etieni. 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Seneca. Papas Natsi Nasu da bien Timianko. Enka third goal eba. Bon ensay. So the camera turned that to the Swakutabono. Press up on presser. And Nibraso pa. And Nibraso. And Nibraketwa. The Stone Senegal for no one said, baby, every day. Yaya, you jump for another. And Tien Surosekai. 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Goy, aka International TSP, our Goy

0: international Mr. Joshua Diodu or say also happy birthday pa and I say super governor Munina say I'm also happy birthday then from your wife Madam Charity. So happy birthday to you Superman. Asempa 94.7 FM. King Lukaku. Goal. King Luka. Anye biano. Ekanemeti miati yana. Yewo 85 minutes. Depopo moti.
1: Yes.
0: Belgium. Atika numbako.
1: Yes. Minim se completions in a setting, you know. But I think Lukaku approved se. Or a goal poacher.
0: Yeah, and he's a top scorer all time
1: yes.
0: For Belgium.
1: So, who share the input? I will see him now. Says, a conqueror. And I'm wrong. Senegal said to the crowd, I said, I'm a stealing him. I told you, say, no, there might be a comeback in this very game. And so Senegal, you're very careful. The kind of pressure Belgium from the Mama or more, ABA, no matter what.
0: 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They are going to see as I'm 24.7 FM Senegal. I'm going to watch the baby cry. I'm going to watch the baby cry. A master pressure. And no one and sign the piano. Belgium betting at your Makana. A brand of a chair. Tossad. Answer that be Idrissa Gana K. What you want to know? Answer your chili from himself.
2: 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And with the horror.
0: I sent 94.7 FM commentary with the horror. So they said Tabia Takum. And no AM Medro. Essence Unya Tabia Takum Nidia. There's a no one no. Bibia added an aquam. Tabia Taku for male vitality. Bakumi and Minasa, Nanosu, go! Belgium 2, Senegal 2, Philippe.
1: Set.
0: Hey!
1: Set. Team, now, both teams never born. I'm a strength here, Pew. Yes, sir. Senegal are fortunate now. Amunia, their rhythm in terms of the first half and the second half, Amutimisha agrees. So, here age wise, Amunia, the players, no, we are Trossard, Lukaku, we are players in now. Age wise, no, they are almost similar in terms of age. Now, say also so back club, so be a
0: goalkeeper, no, don't be now.
1: Yes, if you don't get the ball, Okohefa. And they have been punished. The worry is they're giving you the best.
0: Tabi, where do you want PM?
1: I'm the mayor change, man. The best.
0: Ah! Oh my, man, I did you.
1: Oh my, man, I did you.
0: Senegal 4 power.
1: You were the commanding lead.
0: 2-0. Assat, 82nd minute.
1: Yes.
0: Yellow card and Akordiama Rudy Garcia. Belgium head coach, you know, with the yellow card. Yellow card, Akordiama. Pressure upon pressure.

0: Professor Kasiapa and Belgium. 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There's a Ebeti. Few minutes to go. It is 7 minutes now to so. Sema Marco Marco. Same Kacho Ebra, yes sir. Belgium 2-0 no Betano. Not draw. A 10 seed. Just imagine. Say be a war tagging me the baby. And that's why 10,000. Butu. Asempa 94.7 FM Atom 176.3. Martino Ayating. Martino ISU. Emu Ayating Babapa. Simamba Kumaku and Sue Dia to see. Why and a betimi and your win? Why and then couldn't be a no? Bet me a edge man. About pass nothing else to be. Corner kick. A card. And Cabon Eco Totna. Emma Eco Fa. Or how am I?
1: I'm some bad from college.
0: And Cabon Eco Totna. Emma Asempa 94.7 FM. Eco Coyo How Edema Senegal. Corner kick. And your corner kick called him a Belgium. I'm across Natchim. It took him. Wapim. And Supatu. Talisman. No problem at all for goalkeeper. Diao. Wababone di Akwakwate. Ravi say a foul called him a. And your foul advantage called him a. Senegal. Asempa 94.7 FM. Baby, a goalkeeper, Nankasa Bobono. One wanga sa wahini.
2: Says a man in a shoe.
0: Be a man in
2: a shoe. I'm a shoe. But I thought that's all about goalkeeper, Intina. I thought for Intina. And it was at the blessed of reference to me. Who you see a petty? And it's not a man, Anka. A man in a shoe, said.
0: 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Muntu tells Yakwe Allah. Osi bro. Good evening, I am Nanaya. And now the Abba Osi, I'm back, adjusted. Osi Tutu, back again. Osi bro, you see my correct score. Anna Odi Abba. It's in the correct score, no, Ayo Tutu. Sansu Anna, W. Ajman. In W. Ajman, Osikomwa. Keep the fire burning. Kaswa Lamtemus. Down Matadis,
1: M.O.B.U.
0: Former men's chairman. In W. Ajman. Keep the fire burning. Salute, W. Pressure upon pressure. And then King Luka. Luka Kubaba Mono.
2: Against Egypt as well.
0: Yeah. So, I say. Exactly. Against Senegal. Bonekuta Senegal, Sima and Sono. Yabomu and Nai. Wachekama. Cross Nimebana. Idrissa Kanake. Japasin and Yatu. Bakumi and Mansa. Him. Pressure upon pressure in terms of defense. Senegal plays not just a Romu Enyadi. It was defense war. And money won Elsani. It was defense war. Asempa 94.7 FM Atom 176.3. Pass in the corner echo. Pressure upon pressure. Senegal, Ebeyana, time ready, and it has won Kwana Yegu, Emma Fufono, Adesia Tubu, and it has won Kwano, Senegal, Fuamana Yegu, it is Amre, Adesia Tubu, going to

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0: 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Why we are not a yajiego? Senegal any Belgium and they are burning 2-2. 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Newtown Zongo Rice. Newtown Zongo Rice. 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And Afe Las Palmas Food Center. Las Palmas Food Center. Nyanko Kodidi. And a Senegal for Mundi too. Philippe, I must say,
1: yes.
0: What PM?
1: Yes, yes, yes, yes, yes. If you ask at 88 minutes,
0: leading by 2-0.
1: It's like how many minutes, sir? They keep you composed and make sure it's a game, no, we'll not be dedicated. For the no, we're not meditating game, no. Now, so him much momentum nearby, no. In the first half, the BI fever, Senegal, the Juma Mayan United, she said, I'm a Bobo, no, a sin, Belgium. Only for your call, hydration break by in the second half. And I'm sure I said some more deep. I'm more deep, I'm a man, I'm a team. Again, not in the space of just 2-3 minutes now. No master, I'm a start to tell you. It's 6 minutes. 3 minutes time now. No master, I'm a part of my team. And I'm a and all my sister game will ever be very difficult. And I'm a woman. Because I say, now, Belgium, being your confidence, I'm more chance and an opportunity to win, to win this game. Since the baby will be a game. And Senegal must just up their game. Senegal, at least, I'm beating up idea to what Morocco has done. You know, your numbers, you know, and just say,
0: I couldn't even crack.
1: Because, so, in your BBO, I can't say, if in a World Cup, not just say, next year, and crew. It's not say, in the group stages, now a boy, you know, will be any strategy of the boy, how they pray. Because, always Senegal, the two games, I'm a boy, and they lost them. They lost their first two games until they won heavily against Iraq. So as I say, you know, they should just show, say, at least

0: be a fluke. Now, indeed, no more bias, at least, I'm gonna be winning this game.
1: Asam for 94.7 FM and a young concordian carton, my devo, young co breaking brasses see a nearby, the extra time, no. Eja, and it has one quana viego in Tisinga for say young quen, yen 19 fruit cronum one crocusium na Philippi. Yenko enko pebe bia choba ho ne yenton kwa mfani ebufa na meboa enti yebasisi
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1: 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Ya meno kasei, Kimpon Cappuccino, Kimpon Cappuccino, Kimpon Cappuccino, Kimpon Cappuccino. 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The Super Cappuccino, no, no. Atom 176.3 Cappuccino say comment when you go mommy kutem and you for the agro kutem den den den den den den den den den den den yet wa came in a so pass 90 me uncle press up on pressa non do abba pounce ma enkron now so still I take kumya so yen point then he say any bit abba Idrissa Kanake Ofrimo Idrissa Kanake Efrim The captain on the side Capito What the captain banana kwakobo Ismail Asa Ensa Emma Ndiaye and Abem Asempa 94.7 FM. Yes, so says Senegal for the person coach. Tia Pese, one year wanting. Ebe wini extra time. In Tia Hedi Bakosie. Santo Mani, baby, I'll call Cotinano. Baby, chest freezer, and soon as soon as I'll call Year 12 5 kind. Asempa 94.7 FM. Borekuta, Belgium. Amonso and Yam Bresa can be as well as Timiko Manim. Belgium Fonseno, SE Timiko. Yenimudi SE Timiko Pa. It Lawson Heber Center. Lawson Heber Center. And they will pay the Virgin Doctor. The Virgin Doctor. What the Lawson delay man captures Abba. And no for post-it protection. Pema bitch now, Nanswa Bujuma. The prevalence Nibeko ye. And yeah, premature declaration BSM. And yeah, weak eruption BSM. Ninani de. And so to me perform our bed so. Into here, Lawson delay, man comes snow. Unumwa, or how Yadia Wayna Ebeko. Na Lord Kerr, Miss Sanidia, Monsanto said, Eno, a man Edia, a man at Tinkanako from Wonte, a Usu, a Juma, Ayo, a Wompem, and so we are, Unta, Wedia, Miansune, Sedia, Maya Oki, Medina Menasu, Matide. And one any Lord K Mister. The herbal Mister Nidia, general well-being, body pain, malaria, typhoid fever, Ninja de one time. Herbal Mister no and an ebow. Come as you do in Okwa, Ubenya, Lawson Herbal, Ninu Nibi, and so at me at all. Bet me a friend 0242-133-577. Now in at me ending come up. Sansu NNA, Lawson Dire, Lawson Dire.

ginger leko aba losin dire ginger leko no aba we latest the virgin doctor wadi aba sonko kwa wadi aba enwa pumps awudo nyina de udua oso upe doctor the virgin doctor losin dire

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And Yabo, extra time, of Edikan anyway. Extra time, of Edikan, and Numua and Yetine. And the Belgium Mantano and Eba, and the Belgium force all white. And Senegal as a green. Interior Belgium, King Luca, pass Nantimianko, Lodi. Now, so Senegal, where you born in the field? Senegal, Abranton, Equine, Untimi, Encore.

0: Ante entimi enko. 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Belgium, Trossard, Ansunabi, goalkeeper. Diaw bom to me the fuel. A brand and the DNA smaller start is saying nipple be in a good soup. Because a moment is almost Jano. Obe Haji. Omu e Jana. Edi Asem Ebaba. We Osi Gomwa. As the flood has taken Kasua Road, how do you manage to come to work? And if you don't go home, you sleep at workplace. When was the last time you see your lovely and precious daughter Lordina? Asempa 94.7 FM. I see God will do it. It is war. It's happy war. Hard working. Peace. And no any other at all. And we see a funny day. If you have a say, 4 or 5 days, not a movie, but any argument. Lordina and Jeremy, Afe, Andy, Omehdi, and Nelson, Omehdi, and Beyonce, and Timia Konkai. Asempa 94.7 of Matum 106.3. Bonekuta, Senegal, Omeneba, about pass national, so that I'm going to be a twin advantage, according to Senegal, throwing advantage, according to Senegal. Fortune spread, Zomi Delicious, always on point. Fortune spread, Zomi Delicious, always on point. Yes, Fortune. And when I may come for the ammo, Mr. O'Bread, you know, bread seller, shop owner, Toby Breakum, na supermarket, manager, baby. Essence, and when I dare back on say, or so, but on Tom Bread, the crowd will move. Philippe, Tom Bread. Because Nippon Baton, no baby, sir.
1: Yes.
0: Otoya, not Obisa. Essence, Ope, delicious and affordable spread. Ah, and no, your dear bread, your dear Yemua. A fair one more. One more, add to bread near you, I'm so Montoya. Come on, come up.

And snow promoter, go kick a call in Senegal. Now, Sigma appliances and the Aminokas officially. Come partner with the Ghana Tibet services for the Sigma for Tibet initiative. No, and then Michelle open the door to a cotton for Platinum Impulse and was Painter's Road right behind Oka Deco and Bakumi no baby. Obenya bia to friend ewo ahomatrupo weso na eni nkomo 0302801555 Sigma Appliances create possibilities bone kuta bejo moma nkasa fem asempa from commentary muta horob asempa 94.7 fm matum 106.3 emu eda horob. Yes, you could tell me, oh, baby, oh, baby, oh, to be a dear. Asempa 94.7 FM.

0: 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Into a live soap, dear. Menada. We say yes. A care for your skin. And a fight gems. A leave you soft. And a nkakanga kaobia. And so edifio. Maybe a echo ye. A live soap. Or see, feel fresh, feel alive. 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The energy number. Extra time we say no. And you and you put them Rush Energy Drink.
1: You better Russian.
0: Pa. FDN so I get them. And you have their grow. Samsung and Sports Water. Don't just play. Dominate. Sports Water. And you know I come for the amount. And you know I'm going to be an issue. And you know I'm going to be dominating. And you know Sports Water. And you know. A Vim energy drink, cause Vim there inside. What you say? And no be Vim energy drink. And no be and a Belgium for no more money. Vim no. And no more Vim no more.
1: So over the share this second half, I won't buy no. And you want to say between a goose no. A more level of input. I'm going to share game no. And in a map, the kind of pressure our team may apply on Senegal team. And then I'm going to say 2 points now. And a more level again. They have extra time.
0: Asempa 94.7 FM at 176.3 extra time of fair toss me no. Throwing advantage according to Senegal. Throwing advantage according to Senegal and 10 times. Senegal. I'm going to go on the Kutomu. We have to win the team of Brant and Teddy and Hart Malik Diop. African combinations watching the deeper. And Yagro, Nidio Diano, Ken Luca, when they put a bon watane, Kine Kutabo no Dawswa, Untimi Enyi, Pass Nako, Nodi, Trossard, Abobon de Bonatim, Nansu Ensaye,

0: 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Senegal mrantie no. Yehwe so metime abibia. True of the game no omo a. Enije course e demo omo no na no eye Senegal. Until 85 minutes and 89 minutes. Omo concede 2 goals no. When and the best last. E won 90 minutes ne die. Dia was last no. Hey, Belgium, but here we extra time. Any penalties are not so ever back. Asempa 94.7 FM. Coming to the Mudaho. Bonikuta Senegal. Senegal and Echo. And say, Assembly of Planted Ibrahim Imbai. Pass Nako. Cross Nirvana. About cross native. Oh. My goodness.
1: Super
0: cross from Ibrahim Imbai. And look at that. Oh. Nabi, easier to score, Felipe.
1: Easier to score, Satu. Just pick your spot. If a ball into one. But we wanted to do a quick one. Why is the ball is on the run? And he missed this opportunity. Second half, in the extra time in the air, no. Then, how should you go? We are this time now. Banner by Chenchi, now picky boss. Now, then you win the game. You kill it.
0: 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Leandro Trossard, Afrimu. Leandro Trossard. Wafimu Emma Onana. Onana and Abasananai. And they were Fimu Emma Onana Baba Senanai. A far work on the man of my Belgium Philippe.
1: The player also take advantage of this opposite or rest of the crowd. But I think a very strategic. Long said quickly. The coach is now called for the referee on him. I'm putting him on the compass in terms of his transparency on the field of play. I think that in this very second half of the game, Belgium has been good. Belgium has benefited from the effort of Amadou Ashimuno. And Senegal, if indeed I'm person win the game with Padia, and so I'm more Mohamed Soutakra. Now, I'm going to take you more opportunities. I'm going to take you more chances. They have had very, very good chances. Even in this very extra time, I'm going to create chances. I'm going to bizarre questions. They said they want to score, right? But I can't say I'm going to place the ball in the net. I'm making it a day I win. Of all the African teams, Morocco, Penene, you know, where you know, and the numbers must start to increase. Already, they be at the tier that. And the Akawa change so, and it's
0: 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Onana Osina Kandema Belgium. And they onona ba Amadou Onana. Wapimbo Amadou Onana and Yabono. We are Ntimianko.

0: what you now call back to one of who call back to your Bonne Kuta Petrium, Omo and the Eba, Nabium. When Lee pass Nafubun Kusu cross Naba, Nansu Dabi, Petrium!
1: This is not Lukaku, Lukaku and
0: Kobe. My goodness! What a mix from Dodi Lukbakia. Oh, Dodi. Now, Sudabi.
1: Dodi.
0: Dodi. Dodi. Dodi. Dabi. Dabi.
1: Oh, boy, I have to watch you. I'm out.
0: Dodi.
1: So, coach, man.
0: Dodi. Dodi Lukbakia, our born to baby Filippo Inzaghi.
1: Disappointing. This is a huge opportunity.
0: What disappointing? What destroy everything?
1: What destroy everything? At this time, I got 3 minutes.
0: What destroy everything?
1: I got 3 minutes at the time, I should set.
0: It was a great opportunity, pa. And Onya. Asempere 94.7 FM. Eddie to baby. Extra time, any omi. Possible penalty. Referee no air check it. Sir Anyembiano. A penalty ana. Referee any England no. Yeah, they are well. But where the possible penalty of a sort check it. Referee side Martinez.
1: Says size you need here, a young players, no? And exactly they didn't protest. In the FD, in the other matches, the one started protesting. So what I say, and look up where it takes some the fans, no? And I'm calling for va. Our players didn't protest.
0: And your players, no, anti me and protesting. But Belgium for no, one more April. Say any penalty, Momo. Momo, press any penalty, Momo. And then, Nasai Dako, of Esuman Motors. Nasai Dako, or say, go moi. Namian in Ukraine. Senegal, pa, match no man. Ya titi two goals, see, our minute way. Senegal, man, ya dear. Man, ya dear. Nansa Dakono. Referee Saeed Martinez. Eche Kevano. And if that is Kwana and the 18,
1: yes.
0: It should be the outside of the 18.
1: Yes.
0: And your baby are born in the new 18. Baby, you can't even see the 18, but baby, you can't see the 18.
1: Six yard box now.
0: Oh, so right in here, a lot of angles, baby. It is what Japan at the year. Your boat, yes, and again, I thought, no. Yes, I am baby. Yes, I am ma. As I'm 94.7, I say, hi, Gomwa, you are doing a great job, but don't worry, new towns will rise. We'll sort you out. Oh, George Opoku Yuki. George! Yes, what's the baby at the
1: decision.
0: And referee Saeed Martinez, Afe Honduras, and Wakasa. Baby, what didn't say queen? What didn't say queen? Referee Naji Panati. Waji Panati. Namian Ukraine is a referee. Ujibo way Panati pa. Any cabinet du prince cabinet du boy. 1 year Panati pa. The end referee. A do baby and the ref is in a van and the

0: I'm telling you, they decide to go and watch. Our bra, I'm person mo kohe. Rafi Said Martinez from Honduras. Waje. Waje Panatino di Ama Belgium. Rafi Naje Panatino di Ama Belgium. Rafi Said Martinez. Wati penalty ni dama Belgium. There's a Senegal from Swamu Sofa or penalty Mupao. Ebi Enna Morocco. Walk a year African combinations. No, you see here Morocco for walk off the pitch. And son almost signed by, but where did I be on to me walk? Ombebo. Where did Ombebo? Mawuse. Ye Pian Obiatuo. Enti ene Asempa 94.7 was 9 commentary Gomwa from Allah Sefrifa Abu Kobi Enodi Fiaba Yapia Senegal Brante Bakun Ache from Enti Enoso Yusu Ayehe Osi good work bro, keep it up from other Ghana Maswell Ewa and Maswell Ewa Wane Yesuba Kofi Omonso Edi Abba Enti Enedie Mese Enibraba Asat na Panatini kwa yemwa Enti Yekopia Senegal Brante Bakwa Hifom Enti Afena Refin Ehe Sanye Bia Nasen Enebeko Na Asempa 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King Pilato Pilato Enono Larry Ebutu Abasokai Panatino Sese Bibia Di Dem Mawuse King Luka. Lukaku. King Luka. Lukaku. And Echo. Romelu Lukaku Bolingoli. Ono and Echo. King Luka. Luka. Luka. Luka. Mawuse goalkeeper Mandy. And then you want to go upon him or this one. And can you know about you know? And yet you make it up. In the area, the Becker Cossier Telemans about Bonatu. Echo extra time on a better assault. And here I'm in Ocasay. Belgium are leading by 3-2. Belgium are leading by 3-2. Say Yanetia, who born in the Say Yanetia, welcome to Yanetia. Belgium, Subet Mirko face, say ya. And no, Philippe,
1: yes.
0: Referee Said Martinez.
1: Sometimes.
0: From Honduras.
1: Yes, Sir Gimisha will say more.
0: Emaninko.
1: Emaninko. Take charge and be in command. Be in charge to say, when we say, we'll be here. But you don't score too and feel relaxed. And who say, as a baby, you're ready. We know where to take commanding lead, you know. And said, what Boboli, what was your 2 goals? At 85th minute. And I'm going to say, go in 86th minute. Not in just a space of 3 minutes. I'm going to start. And in the process, no,
0: Jesus Christ.
1: We'll be very cautious.
0: Supporters, no, Senegal man of Susa.
1: Supporters, no.
0: Asempa 94.7 FM. Pass Nakum. Wapim. Nansu Dabi. Ebi and Namnidia. Yes, and say. Who says Senegal players in Egypt? Satyu Manimu. Ewa Bentua.

assault of boy no nyade betimi afa when you advantage ubenya abotre no entimi anko asem 94.7 FM extra time no cement yana kwa no cement yana dey say yabo etie kwa wiem ono so abom se tum edi achim born in say Senegal. Wamu and the echo. Revi say Twina, echo edema, Belgium. I say Twina, echo edema, Belgium. Asempa 94.7 FM Abdom. 106.3. Enti Belgium, N9A sequence. Amo call round of 16. Wamu N9A sequence. Amo call round of 16. Amo pass in the football coach. And say, Senegal, Ebe Yana, Ebrena Betre. Where you pass in the atoll. And say, answer to me, uncle. Senegal 18. Samuel, now here the lines of Sadio Mane. And Idrissa Gana K. Coach, this why it changes every year. Changes, you know, why every year. Senegal. Omunina, our Belgium Fafem. Akasebono, Ombetwa to 18, no ma preho. Born in say cross number answer that be Belgium to Lodi Papim Senegal Wamu and the echo answer a foul called him Senegal a foul called him Senegal Asempa 94.7 FM 120 in the Asu. I may have bought 8 minutes. Keep in the other. About cross Natchim. One ever. Obi any ho. And say.

0: with the solo kipao and can one no and can one no come here so Senegal for bono cotoneta bono cocotoneta. Oh my God, catch a revenue say.
1: Free kick na ba.
0: Where guys just say, yeah, charge him. I'll bet to Samia.
1: Maybe a day soon
0: yeah. Maybe a day soon yeah.
1: I can't even go out.
0: I can't be over Piatu. Kotwa dey we Barcelona for send that.
1: Oh, of course.
0: And he and one so many and your boni here.
1: Yes.
0: I'll bet your boni here boni here in Kwania.
1: Yes. Let people's sports come.
0: And
1: one no. I'll go
0: 94.7 FM.
1: Really do.
0: Atom 106.3. Bookie Pano. Uncle Danny Pum, the tippers were a quackway. You were freaking baby, I'm born in Dano, and the year. Answer that big. Afa baby cry. Afa baby cry.
1: It was a good opportunity.
0: Seneca are out of the competition. Belgium down, but 2-0. Omo Aba Betete, Ewini, Ewo extra time. Seneca for Semeka Seni, that's one kwana yewu. Yomo de aya. Omo ya kolong range. Omo di ifemo.
1: Sanka, I'm say, Anka, in terms of the Sanka, I'm going to say, Anka. Yeah, punk rather than yes. But he said it has been a very good game. No, IFC Senegal has been good. Amaya, they played very well. How much I say a World Cup, no matter. But unfortunately, you know, they say our chances, we should have taken them and we didn't take it. Belgium, mistakes in terms of the first half game, of course, we need to every second half. You know. Now, hydration break now, Bano. Said so, if she gets maybe Gina. Yeah, sometimes in clubs, maybe, and as a team, maybe, in the modern bone conquer, I'm going hydration break in the bar. Some big one more, the ball, I'm going to recover.
0: The last break, I was 90 minutes, and now, Belgium for the better team.
1: Exactly. And as I'm about to see
0: and I'm saying, I'm going to me.
1: Yeah, but it depends on. Moko Hume, you know, the Akachira will be here. So, what you say, Moko no Mumu, you know, the Akachira will be here anyhow. Our best strategy is here a bit near Akadia Mau, and that's what has happened. And Belgium, I take advantage of it. And me to me, say, look out for Baba Yamu transfer in terms of say, Omo, and that former, I'm
0: going to say, African teams like Ghana, Algeria, Cape Verde.
1: Ghana, Algeria, Cape Verde, and Aka, it's Akasri.
0: Senegal.
1: So, say, you keep the African flag, you say, you're hosting. I'm hoping, say, yes, a game against Colombia, you will come good. Now, at least, we are going to win. It's not going to be.
0: Asempa 94.7 FM Atom 106.3. And commentary, I debra muni na no any. Seja, aha, and it is Benham Paddy with Jenna.
1: Yeah, no.
0: Aha, near DC, March day 82, Belgium 3, Senegal 2. Na US, any Bosnia and Herzegovina. March, we know. We are 1 a.m. Aha, and I do the Zoom.

0: 106.3 comment ni nyina ya de bebremu sene se betano believing makes it real venom in water changing people's life azal paint number 1 since 1925 bigo energy big reflection moment UMB Bank proudly serving Ghana with spin 1972 official banking partner for GFA Blasters. 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